You know what you need? A four-pack. Four-pack of passes to SeaWorld. So, Bubba, let's get you hooked up in 6 minutes with me, Pandor. Heesh, that was a good one. And Z90. I've never

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2: Home Alone star, I feel like that's all we know him from, Macaulay Culkin. He got really emotional, and fans are loving it. He posted a celebrating 9 years of marriage. I'm sorry, 9 years of a relationship with his fiance, Brenda Song. And he paid the sweet tribute, and he said, you know, she changed my life forever. But then at the end, he said, my only regret is that we didn't have more time together. Like, he wishes he had met her sooner.
3: That's good. Yeah. That's how you should want to be with your wife. That's cool. They live in a good life in Paris.
2: Yeah.
3: And they raise their kids there, and he's definitely got out of the rat race of Hollywood.
4: That's awesome.
3: Yep. And don't forget Uncle Buck.
4: That's right.
3: Yeah, he had Uncle Buck, Home Alone 1, Home Alone 2. I think money's fine.
2: Yeah. Oh, I was like, how is he still making money, though?
3: Oh, I don't think he needs to.
4: Nah, he's okay. Good, dude. Yeah, he's a part of a cult classic.
3: Yeah, he did other movies. We're just not thinking of them.
4: Right, yeah.
2: Tune in on Hey Morton. I'll have fresh dirt every hour. I'm Medina, and that's your 60 Seconds of Dirt on C90.
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3: 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We call it... Sonia wants to beat the Bosnian today, so let's welcome Sonia to the show. How are you today, Sonia?
10: I'm good. Thank you. Good morning.
3: Good morning. Have you played this before and thought today's the day I'm going to go for it?
10: Yes. Hopefully, my mind is straight today.
3: Yeah. What would make it go sideways?
10: Not having my cup of coffee.
3: Oh, dear.
4: That'll do it.
3: Have you had it yet or no?
10: Nope.
3: Well, you know what?
2: Sideways we go.
3: She's saying there's a chance.
4: Yeah.
3: All right. Well, listen, today's questions, I'll tell you, they're not crazy hard. They're just, you got to think for a second. And I know each of you will get some of them right. Ooh. So that's good news. How many will they get right? Well, we'll find out next as we get ready to play Beat the Bosnian. Adina, any final words?
2: Good luck.
3: All right. There you go.
10: Goodbye,
3: Adina. She's going to head into D-Rock Studio, and we'll make sure that she can't hear these questions when we ask them to you. 30 seconds on the clock. Remember to say pass if you get stumped, okay?
10: Okay.
3: On your marks, get set, go. What is the name of the numbering system at the library?
10: Duodecimal.
3: Name a type of hard candy.
10: Peppermint.
3: What is the black dot on your eye called?
10: The iris.
3: Name a skin disease.
10: Melanoma.
3: What country did the Titanic set sail from?
10: Europe.
3: What Oscar-nominated thriller starred Jodie Foster?
10: Pass.
3: All right, time's up. You got three right today. I know it seemed like more, right? But no. You were out of six, you got three right. Dewey Decimal is correct. Type of hard candy. I'll give you peppermint candy, 100%. Jolly Ranchers is another good one. What is a black dot on your eye called? Is your pupil. The iris is the colored part around it. Name a skin disease. I'll give you melanoma because it is. It's skin cancer. Also psoriasis, eczema, dandruff, shingles. All those would have qualified. What country did the Titanic set sail from? You said Europe. It did set sail from Europe, but actually England is the country. Europe is the continent. I know when you hear it back, you're like, oh my gosh. And what Oscar-nominated thriller starred Jodie Foster? Do you know? Nope.
10: Nope.
3: It's Silence of the Lambs.
10: Oh my goodness.
3: Yes. So we're going to send you a case of fava beans to go with your liver tonight. All right, let's bring Adina back in. You're like, man, I played Beat the Bosnian. All I got are all these fava beans. All right. All right, Adina, out of six, she got three right.
2: Fair. Okay.
3: All right. Yes, it was fair. I was here for it. You're saying a fair performance?
2: Yeah, that's good.
3: All right. Know? Now listen in, Sonia. Let's see how Adina does. 30 seconds on the clock and good luck to you. Okay. Say pass if you get stumped. What?
2: I'm just nervous now. Right. Like, wait, it just hit me.
3: I love that you're still nervous. All right, here we go. 30 seconds on the clock. Say pass if you get stumped. On your marks, get set, go. What is the name of the numbering system at the library?
2: Numerical.
3: Name a type of hard candy.
2: Jolly Rancher.
3: What is the black dot on your eye called?
2: On my eye? Oh, a pupil.
3: Name a skin disease.
2: Psoriasis.
3: What country did the Titanic set sail from?
2: The United Kingdom?
3: What Oscar...
2: Wait, where was it coming from? Hold
3: on, England, but do we say United Kingdom? Isn't that a bunch of countries? That's not exactly a country,
4: yeah,
3: right?
4: Yeah, it's not necessarily a country.
3: Yeah.
2: It's literally a whole, well, it's a country.
3: It's Ireland and Scotland and it's the United Kingdom.
2: Still, you know. Well, what country did it start?
3: England. So, I'm going to say
4: yeah,
3: it's entire
4: day. General.
2: All
4: yeah.
2: right, fine.
3: She said Europe, so at least you're a little more specific.
2: Yeah.
4: Both you guys went big.
3: All right.
4: Like, we're thinking bigger picture here, man.
3: Earth. You're right. It was Earth. Yeah, you got it. Good job. Wasn't the moon. All right. I'm going to give you a question. It's a tie game.
2: Oh, okay.
3: All right. So 3-3 today. I'm not giving you United Kingdom because that's not the country.
2: Okay.
3: All right. So here we go. You have to answer by yelling out your name. First person to yell out their name, I'll call on you. When I do call on you, you have 5 seconds to answer. Get it right, you win. Get it wrong, your opponent wins. And here we go. Name the main ingredient of risotto.
2: Wait, what's risotto? Hold on. I have to like unlock a part of my brain to figure this out.
10: Can we pass?
2: Yeah. Can we get a different one?
3: No, you both lose.
4: Yeah.
3: You both have to lose today.
2: It's a sudden death double.
4: It's a lose-lose.
3: Yes.
4: It's...
2: What is that? What is
10: Sony and pasta.
3: Dewey Decimal. Dewey Decimal was the name of the numbering system at the library, by the way.
4: Yeah.
3: Yes.
10: How do I know that, but I don't know
3: what? You know, I'm going to let risotto? Both of you order risotto, and then, right, tell you what, the first person to call in says the main ingredient of risotto is going to win. Should I do that, or give you guys a different question?
2: Oh, please give us...

0: Bradley, do you like pretzels?
1: I love pretzels.
0: I knew it, Bradley. I knew it. You're a good man, Bradley. You sound like a wonderful human. You sound like a gentle, kind, loving man who enjoys himself some honey mustard pretzels.
1: Yes, I do, in fact.
0: Ooh, Brad, that's why I am so happy to give you this 4-pack of passes to SeaWorld. They're yours!
1: Yeah! Thank you so much.
0: You are so welcome, Bradley. Do you have a beard by any chance?
1: I do.
0: Yes, a man who's got a beard and eats pretzels. I love it. All right, I got to get it together. This is getting weird. Now, if you're like, Pandor, I don't have a beard. I don't really like pretzels. Does that mean I can't win SeaWorld passes? No, Bubba, don't worry. 6 minutes giving out more 4-packs to SeaWorld right here on Z90.

All right. Caller number 9. I told you we're doing it again. I told you we're doing it again. First time I said that, it didn't sound right. 4-pack. I'm just excited. 4-pack of passes. 4-pack. Did I say that correctly? 4-pack of passes to SeaWorld. Yours. Right here on Z90. Did I mention 4-pack? 4-pack of passes to SeaWorld? Yep. 4-pack of passes to SeaWorld. All right, that's enough. Ladies again.

0: Mission Hills. Brianna, do you know about Mission Hills? Mission Hills!
1: I moved here like 6 years ago, so I'm not too familiar with the area.
0: It's okay. You know what? I don't know why I'm bringing up Mission Hills. We're not here to talk about Mission Hills. I have no business bringing up Mission Hills. None. None.
1: That or pretzels.
0: That's true. Oh, you heard the last person. Huh? I brought up pretzels. Yeah. Again,
1: I did.
0: No business bringing up pretzels. No business bringing up Mission Hills. We got to talk about a four-pack, Brianna. Four-pack of passes to SeaWorld. Do you want this four-pack? Tell me.
1: I would love that.
0: You sure?
1: Yes.
0: They're yours, Brianna. Congratulations.
1: Okay. Thank you so much.
0: You're welcome so much. Right here on Z90. I worry about nothing.

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11: On Wednesdays, we play a game where all you have to do is take on Adina in basic trivia. We call it Sonia wants to beat the Bosnian today, so let's welcome Sonia to the show. How are you today, Sonia?
12: I'm good. Thank you. Good morning.
11: Good morning. Have you played this before and thought today's the day I'm going to go for it?
12: Yes. Hopefully my mind is straight today.
11: Yeah. What would make it go sideways?
12: Not having my cup of coffee.
11: Oh, dear.
13: That'll do it.
11: Have you had it yet or no?
12: Nope.
11: Well, you know what?
14: Sideways we go.
11: She's saying there's a chance.
13: Yeah.
11: All right. Well, listen, today's questions, I'll tell you, they're not crazy hard. They're just, you got to think for a second. I know each of you will get some of them right. Ooh. So that's good news. How many will they get right? Well, we'll find out next as we get ready to play Beat the Bosnian. Adina, any final words?
14: Good luck.
11: All right. There you go.
12: Goodbye,
11: Adina. She's going to head into D-Rock Studio, and we'll make sure that she can't hear these questions when we ask them to you. 30 seconds on the clock. Remember to say pass if you get stumped, okay?
12: Okay.
11: On your marks, get set, go. What is the name of the numbering system at the library?
12: Duodecimal.
11: Name a type of hard candy.
12: Peppermint.
11: What is the black dot on your eye called?
12: The iris.
11: Name a skin disease.
12: Melanoma.
11: What country did the Titanic set sail from?
12: Europe.
11: What Oscar-nominated thriller starred Jodie Foster?
12: Pass.
11: All right, time's up. You got three right today. I know it seemed like more, right? But no. You were out of six, you got three right. Dewey Decimal is correct.
12: Holy.
11: Type of hard candy. I'll give you peppermint candy, 100%. Jolly Ranchers is another good one. What is a black dot on your eye called? Is your pupil. The iris is the colored part around it. Name a skin disease. I'll give you melanoma because it is. It's skin cancer. Also psoriasis, eczema, dandruff, shingles. All those would have qualified. What country did the Titanic set sail from? You said Europe. It did set sail from Europe, but actually England is the country. Europe is the continent. And when you hear it back, you're like, oh my gosh. And what Oscar-nominated thriller starred Jodie Foster? Do you know? Nope.
12: No.
11: It is Silence of the Lambs.
12: Oh my goodness.
11: Yes. So we're going to send you a case of fava beans to go with your liver tonight. All right, let's bring Adina back in. You're like, man, I played Beat the Bosnian. All I got are all these fava beans. All right.

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2: Home Alone star, I feel like that's all we know him from, Macaulay Culkin. He got really emotional, and fans are loving it. He posted a celebrating 9 years of marriage. 9 years of a relationship with his fiance, Brenda Song. And he paid the sweet tribute, and he said, you know, she changed my life forever. But then at the end, he said, my only regret is that we didn't have more time together. Like, he wishes he had met her sooner.
3: That's good. Yep. That's how you should want to be with your wife. That's cool. They live in a good life in Paris.
2: Yeah.
3: And they raise their kids there, and he's definitely got out of the rat race of Hollywood.
4: That's awesome.
3: Yep. And don't forget Uncle Buck.
4: That's right.
3: Yeah, he had Uncle Buck, Home Alone 1, Home Alone 2. I think money's fine.
2: Yeah. Oh, I was like, how is he still making money, though?
3: Oh, I don't think he needs to.
4: Nah, he's okay. Good, dude. Yeah, he's a part of a cult classic.
3: Yeah, he did other movies. We're just not thinking of them.
4: Right, yeah.
2: Tune in on Hey Morton. I'll have fresh dirt every hour. 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
3: In January, we are doing Junior January. And so junior listeners are going to get to play our games. We've never done this. And so if you're between the ages of 6 and 14, we've wanted you to call and play. Today, we're being joined by Juliana, who's going to play our game. Juliana, how are you?
9: I'm good.
3: Yeah, are you sure? You sound bored already. Are you there?
9: Yeah.
3: All right. So are you nervous? Don't be nervous.
9: No, yeah, I am.
3: Oh, don't be nervous. Listen, I'm your big brother, and I'm going to take care of you. We're going to do a good job today, okay?
9: Okay.
3: Now, how old are you?
9: 14.
3: All right, 14. Ready to go. So do you know how this game works? Adina is going to leave the room, and we're going to ask you questions, but you only have 30 seconds to answer. And we're going to bring her back in. We're going to ask her the same questions, and then we'll compare scores. And she's done this for a long time, so she's kind of an expert.
9: Okay.
3: All right. So good luck to you. Adina, we'll see you.
2: All right, good luck.
3: Some of these are hard. Some are easy, okay?
9: Okay.
3: And I'm going to tell you something. Say pass if you get stumped, because that 30 seconds goes really fast. So if you got a question and you don't know the answer, say pass, okay? I'm rooting for you. I want you to win. Adina can try again next week, but I know you won't be here. So let's get a win for you, okay?
9: Okay.
3: All right. Speak up loud and speak quickly. Here we go. 30 seconds on the clock. On your marks. Get set. Go. What is the name of Mario's brother in Mario Brothers?
9: Luigi.
3: Which of these is the biggest, a city, a state, or a county?
9: State.
3: What does a stethoscope do?
9: Zoom in.
3: What singer has the last name Cat?
9: Oh, I don't know that one. Pause.
3: What country is Mount Everest located in?
9: What?
3: What country is Mount Everest located in?
9: Pass.
3: All right. I'll give you one more. What game has Victory Royale as the winning message?
9: Fortnite.
3: There you go. You got it right. So you got Luigi. You got State. What'd you say for stethoscope? What does a stethoscope do?
9: To zoom in.
3: Say it again.
9: Zoom out or zoom in.
3: Oh, okay. No, not necessarily. It listens to your heart. What singer has the last name Cat? Doja Cat. All right. What country is Mount Everest located in? You could say China or Nepal. That's kind of a hard one, but I thought you might get China. And then Victory Royale is right. You got that one right. Fortnite is the answer to that. So you, out of six, you got three. Let's bring Adina back in. How do you feel about it?
9: Good.
3: All right. Good. Juliana, hold on.
2: What am I up against here?
3: All right. Juliana got three out of six.
2: I mean, that's kind of how I do. So. I may have found my match.
10: Okay. Twinsies.
3: Juliana, don't be psyched by that. Don't you worry about that, okay?
2: What's poppin', twin?
3: slow down. Well, you haven't heard the questions yet, right?
2: I know, okay.
3: All right, here we go. 30 seconds on the clock. Listen in, Juliana. Say pass if you get stumped. On your marks, get set, go. What is the name of Mario's brother?
2: Luigi.
3: Which of these is the biggest, a city, a state, or a county?
2: A state?
3: What does a stethoscope specifically do?
2: Listens to your heart.
3: What singer has the last name Cat?
2: Pass.
3: What country is Mount Everest located in?
2: Nepal. No. Yes. Nepal.
3: What game has Victory Royale as the winning message?
2: Oh, I don't know what that one is. Oh, is it that king guy? He's always pushing rocks or something? King? Kingdom guy.
10: Kingdom guy?
3: It's not kingdom guy.
2: Oh,
3: what is Fortnite.
2: Oh.
3: So no.
2: You kept saying like, yeah, king what?
3: No, I'm just looking at you going, okay, give me the answer.
2: I'm not a yes. Like,
3: please just give me the answer. Because sitting guessing isn't fair. I don't know.
10: That one dude.
3: Let me see. The guy.
10: The dude. Yeah.
3: Time's up.
10: He's got legs and arms. The guy with the eyes, you know.
3: Oh, that is such a ridiculous answer. I should just give Juliana the... Because you got four.
2: Oh, really?
3: You got lucky on Nepal.
2: Oh, man.
3: Yeah.
2: We interviewed someone who, like, climbed Mount Everest, and that's the only reason I remember it from the interview in Nepal.
3: What singer has the last name Cat?
2: I don't know.
3: Doja Cat.
2: Oh. Yeah. She was not in my mind.
3: I know. No. A stethoscope does listen to your heart.
2: Okay.
3: State, you got right, but you guessed it. And
10: yeah. Took a little too long, too, by
3: right.
10: the way.
2: Yeah. Well, because I'm like, some cities are sometimes bigger than maybe a state.
10: Really?
2: I don't know. Somewhere in the world. Or there's maybe a county is bigger
10: a county
2: than some state.
10: County bigger than Texas. That's what you're telling me right
2: but
10: now.
2: Like Rhode Island. Maybe there's a county bigger than Rhode Island.
9: Come on, stir it a bit.
3: What's that, Juliana?
9: Oh, nothing.
3: Yeah, no, neither did we.
4: Yeah. Like, oh, they're just arguing amongst each other.
3: Yeah, you know what? Yeah. I'm not going to let... you know what, Juliana? You're fine. We're going to hook you up. King guy, such a ridiculous answer. All right, fair enough. Thanks for playing, Juliana. You win. And thank you for playing our game, Beat the Bozzy. Good job, Juliana. Beat the Bozzy.
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12: Traffic. On the 805 north at the 94, we've got a crash trying to clear from the center divider area and the right lane. And on the 805 south, right at Mesa College, they did get that crash cleared to the right shoulder. Still pretty heavy, though, coming away from the 5. This July 4th, leave the fireworks to the pros. 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I'm Jenny Harmon with traffic on Z90.

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Don't worry. I got more passes. More passes to see Nelly live in concert. 6 minutes. Let's get you hooked up again with me, Pandora and Z90.

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You want Nelly passes? All right. Caller number 9. 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
1: John, I got to talk to you about San Marcos, John. Do you know about San Marcos?
2: No. What about San Marcos?
1: They have one of the nicest Ralphs I've ever been to. The one in San Marcos, John. The Ralphs in San Marcos, right next to Cal State San Marcos.
2: Okay.
1: I just wanted to let you know about that.
2: Oh, that's fantastic.
1: You're far too kind, John, but you and I both know that's not what we're here to talk about, right?
2: That's right.
1: We're here to get you hooked up with passes to see Nelly live in concert. John, you are my winner.
2: That's what I'm talking about.
1: You did it, John. You did it. Who did this?
2: Oh, I did it.
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On the 78 east at Nordahl, got that crash cleared from the lanes. On the 125 north, right at the 8, trying to clear a wreck to the right shoulder, but there's still some debris in the right lane. And on the 125 south at Hamishaw, we got a car fire on the shoulder there. 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

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Hope you're having a great weekend. 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Hey Morton. 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

I just want to clear any confusion about Summer Body 2026. That's been canceled. Don't worry about it. Enjoy the yummies. We're not judging. Right here on Z90.

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10: Every Wednesday, we play a game where you got to take Adina on in basic trivia. Yes! Keep it going for Adina! You're going to take Adina on in basic trivia. We've got some really fun questions today, so I think you're going to really have some fun doing this, Adina.
11: Okay.
10: Let's talk to Kennedy. Good morning, Kennedy.
12: Good morning.
10: That's a really cool name. Yeah, I bet you love having that name. It's just hip.
12: Thank you. I do love it.
10: Yeah. Well, you know, we've got 30 seconds here. We're going to let you go ahead and answer as many questions as you can. You can say pass on any of them to get to the easy ones. And we'll go through all 10. If we have time left over and you've passed on some, we'll go back to the ones you passed on. So don't worry about that, okay? Adina wants to take you on. So, Adina, we're going to kick her out of the room. We'll bring her back and ask her the same questions.
11: All right. Good luck.
10: All right. See you, Adina. There she goes. Now, Kenny, it sounds like we have a little bit of a delay on the phone. So I'm going to start the timer after I ask the first question to kind of account for that delay, okay?
12: Okay.
10: All right. 30 seconds on the clock. Say pass if you get stumped. On your marks, get set, go. Name an NFL mascot that's not a bird.
12: The 49ers.
10: Besides being chef. What does Bobby Flay do?
12: He's a TV show host.
10: Name a movie star known for martial arts.
12: Jackie Chan.
10: What state has Crater Lake?
12: Pass.
10: Name a power tool.
12: A drill.
10: What president was from Illinois?
12: Pass.
10: Name a CEO of a tech company. Buzzer sounded. Time's up.
12: Already.
10: All right. NFL mascot that's not a bird. 49ers, great. Bobby Flay is a TV star. That's right. Movie star known for martial arts. We'd say Steven Seagal, Chuck Norris, Bruce Lee, or Jackie Chan for sure. Crater Lake is in Oregon. And it's a giant crater that has a lake in the middle of it. Very unique. Oregon has Crater Lake. Power tool is a drill, yes. President from Illinois. Lincoln is the one that first comes to mind. Also Obama. So I know he was in Chicago there. So there you go. So you got out of six, you got five right. Four right. You got four out of six. So let's bring Adina back in. One, two, three.
12: Alrighty.
10: Yeah, four is pretty good. There she goes. Four out of six. She got right. Not bad.
11: Okay.
10: We'll see how you do. You never know what the question is going to be, right, Adina?
11: Right.
10: All right. I think you got a 50-50 shot on this. Kennedy, listen in. Let's see how Adina does. Out of six questions, she got four. Let's see how you do. On your marks, get set, go. Name an NFL mascot that's not a bird.
11: The Dolphins.
10: Besides being a chef, what does Bobby Flay do?
11: He cooks, he writes books about cooking.
10: Name a movie star known for martial arts.
11: Pass. Jackie Chan.
10: What state has Crater Lake?
11: Pass.
10: Name a power tool.
11: A hammer. A drill.
10: What president was from Illinois?
11: Barack Obama!
10: Too late! You should have said it sooner.
11: I couldn't get the name out!
10: You got four today.
11: Oh my God.
10: You barely got the
11: really
10: Bobby Flay thing, too.
11: Stressful.
10: He's a TV star.
11: Oh, yeah.
10: Might know him from that.
11: I got those were so, they were like easy, but the answers, I don't know. Maybe it was like too easy and I was trying to.

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1: Thunder!
0: You are not afraid to be bold. You are not afraid to put ketchup on pizza. And I love you for that. Right here on Z90.

things that should be obvious at this point. If you try to make plans with someone and they're like, oh, we'll see, that's code for nah. It ain't happening. There is no we'll see. Same thing goes with maybe. They are politely saying no. Yes, is it easier if they just say no? Of course, but that's not how people operate. Just looking out for you, right here on Z90.

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1: Home Alone star, I feel like that's all we know him from, Macaulay Culkin. He got really emotional, and fans are loving it. He posted a celebrating 9 years of marriage. Nine years of a relationship with his fiance, Brenda Song. And he paid the sweet tribute, and he said, you know, she changed my life forever. But then at the end, he said, my only regret is that we didn't have more time together. Like, he wishes he had met her sooner.
2: That's good. Yeah. That's how you should want to be with your wife. That's cool. They live in a good life in Paris.
1: Yeah.
2: And they raise their kids there, and he's definitely got out of the rat race of Hollywood.
3: That's awesome.
2: Yep. And don't forget Uncle Buck.
3: That's right.
2: Yeah, he had Uncle Buck, Home Alone 1, Home Alone 2. I think money's fine.
1: Yeah. Oh, how is he still making money, though?
2: Oh, I don't think he needs to.
3: Nah, he's good, dude. Yeah, he's a part of a cult classic.
2: Yeah. He did other movies. We're just not thinking of them.
3: Right, yeah.
1: Tune in on Hey Morton. I'll have fresh dirt every hour. I'm Medina, and that's your 60 Seconds of Dirt on C90.
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2: In January, we are doing Junior January. And so junior listeners are going to get to play our games. We've never done this. And so if you're between the ages of 6 and 14, we've wanted you to call and play. Today, we're being joined by Juliana, who's going to play our game. Welcome, Juliana. How are you?
10: I'm good.
2: Yeah, are you sure? You sound bored already. Are you there?
10: Yeah.
2: All right. So are you nervous? Don't be nervous.
10: No, yeah, I am.
2: Oh, don't be nervous. Listen, I'm your big brother, and I'm going to take care of you. We're going to do a good job today, okay?
10: Okay.
2: Now, how old are you?
10: 14.
2: All right, 14, ready to go. So do you know how this game works? Adina is going to leave the room, and we're going to ask you questions, but you only have 30 seconds to answer. And we're going to bring her back in. We're going to ask her the same questions, and then we'll compare scores. And she's done this for a long time, so she's kind of an expert.
10: Okay.
2: All right. So good luck to you. Adina, we'll see you.
1: All right. Good luck.
2: Some of these are hard. Some are easy, okay?
10: Okay.
2: And I'm going to tell you something. Say pass if you get stumped, because that 30 seconds goes really fast. So if you got a question and you don't know the answer, say pass, okay? I'm rooting for you. I want you to win. Adina can try again next week, but I know you won't be here. So let's get a win for you, okay?
10: Okay.
2: All right. Speak up loud and speak quickly. Here we go. 30 seconds on the clock. On your marks. Get set. Go. What is the name of Mario's brother in Mario Brothers?
10: Luigi.
2: Which of these is the biggest, a city, a state, or a county?
10: State.
2: What does a stethoscope do?
10: Zoom in.
2: What singer has the last name Cat?
10: Oh, I don't know that one. Pass.
2: What country is Mount Everest located in?
10: What?
2: What country is Mount Everest located in?
10: Pass.
2: All right. I'll give you one more. What game has Victory Royale as the winning message?
10: Fortnite.
2: There you go. You got it right. So you got Luigi. You got State. What'd you say for stethoscope? What does a stethoscope do?
10: To zoom in.
2: Say it again.
10: Zoom out or zoom in.
2: Oh, okay. No, not necessarily. It listens to your heart. What singer has the last name Cat? Doja Cat. All right. What country is Mount Everest located in? You could say China or Nepal. That's kind of a hard one, but I thought you might get China. And then Victory Royale is...

Bubba, I'm out. Thank you so much for hanging out with me, Pandor. I will see your beautiful face on Monday. The Trending 20 is up next. That starts at 8 p.m. right here on Z90.

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2: Home Alone star, I feel like that's all we know him from, Macaulay Culkin. He got really emotional, and fans are loving it. He posted a celebrating 9 years of marriage. 9 years of a relationship with his fiance, Brenda Song. And he paid the sweet tribute, and he said, you know, she changed my life forever. But then at the end, he said, my only regret is that we didn't have more time together. Like, he wishes he had met her sooner.
3: That's good. Yeah. That's how you should want to be with your wife. That's cool. They live in a good life in Paris.
2: Yeah.
3: And they raise their kids there, and he's definitely got out of the rat race of Hollywood.
4: That's awesome.
3: Yep. And don't forget Uncle Buck.
4: That's right.
3: Yeah, he had Uncle Buck, Home Alone 1, Home Alone 2. I think money's fine.
2: Yeah. Oh, I was like, how is he still making money, though?
3: Oh, I don't think he needs to.
4: Nah, he's good, dude. Yeah, he's a part of a cult classic.
3: Yeah, he did other movies. We're just not thinking of them.
4: Right, yeah.
2: Tune in on Hey Morton. I'll have fresh dirt every hour. I'm Medina, and that's your 60 Seconds of Dirt on C90.
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1: Home Alone star, I feel like that's all we know him from, Macaulay Culkin. He got really emotional, and fans are loving it. He posted a celebrating 9 years of marriage. I'm sorry, 9 years of a relationship with his fiance, Brenda Song. And he paid the sweet tribute, and he said, you know, she changed my life forever. But then at the end, he said, my only regret is that we didn't have more time together. Like, he wishes he had met her sooner.
2: That's good. Yep. That's how you should want to be with your wife. That's cool. They live in a good life in Paris.
1: Yeah.
2: And they raise their kids there, and he's definitely got out of the rat race of Hollywood.
3: That's awesome.
2: Yep. And don't forget Uncle Buck.
3: That's right.
2: Yeah, he had Uncle Buck, Home Alone 1, Home Alone 2. I think money's fine.
1: Yeah. Oh, I was like, how's he still making money, though?
2: Oh, I don't think he needs to.
3: Nah, he's okay. Good, dude. Yeah, he's a part of a cult classic.
2: Yeah, he did other movies. We're just not thinking of them.
3: Right, right. Yeah. Yeah.
1: Tune in on Hey Morton. I'll have fresh dirt every hour. I'm Medina, and that's your 60 Seconds of Dirt on C90.
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Hey Morton. 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

It's Rick. Hope you're having a great weekend. Want to let you know that if you want more Hey Morton, it's always on demand. 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It's all there on YouTube. Hey Morton. 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

0: is A. Morton, and here's Adina with 60 Seconds of Dirt.
1: Home Alone star, I feel like that's all we know him from, Macaulay Culkin. He got really emotional, and fans are loving it. He posted a celebrating 9 years of marriage, 9 years of a relationship with his fiance, Brenda Song. And he paid the sweet tribute, and he said, you know, she changed my life forever. But then at the end, he said, my only regret is that we didn't have more time together. Like, he wishes he had met her sooner.
2: That's good. Yeah. That's how you should want to be with your wife. That's cool. They live in a good life in Paris.
1: Yeah.
2: And they raise their kids there, and he's definitely got out of the rat race of Hollywood.
3: That's awesome.
2: Yep. And don't forget Uncle Buck.
3: That's right.
2: Yeah, he had Uncle Buck, Home Alone 1, Home Alone 2. I think money's fine.
1: Yeah. Oh, I was like, how is he still making money, though?
2: Oh, I don't think he needs to.
3: Nah, he's okay. Good, dude. Yeah, he's a part of a cult classic.
2: Yeah. He did other movies. We're just not thinking of them.
3: Right, yeah.
1: Tune in on Hey Morton. I'll have fresh dirt every hour. I'm Medina, and that's your 60 Seconds of Dirt on C90.
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2: Play a game where you just take Adina on in basic trivia. Today we play with Christina. Good morning, Christina.
10: Hey, good morning.
2: Well, you're about to play Beat the Bosnian. Have you ever played this before?
10: I have not.
2: All right. Now, the fact that it
10: I
2: took you a second.
10: Car.
2: Okay, fair enough. Yeah. So you've played along in your car. But
3: you had to think about it.
2: Never live on the air. I'll tell you, being quick on your feet helps you in this game. So you might want to focus that brain because Adina's about to leave the room. I'm going to give you 30 seconds. I'm going to ask you questions. You give me your answers. If you get stumped, say pass. Don't stick around on a question you don't know the answer because, well, that's going to just eat up time that's unnecessary. All right?
10: Sounds good.
2: All right, Adina.
1: Good luck.
2: We'll see you. There goes Adina. And here we go. 30 seconds on the clock. Remember to say pass if you get stumped. Good luck. On your marks. Get set. Go. The bird that has a pouch under its beak is called?
10: Pass.
2: Name a sport that uses weapons.
10: Hockey.
2: Your sister's daughter is your?
10: Niece.
2: What color is an elephant?
10: Gray.
2: What company has a mermaid in its logo?
10: Starbucks.
2: Fort Knox is famous for storing what?
10: Weapons.
2: All right, time's up. You got 3 out of 6 today. The bird that has a pouch under its beak is called a pelican. Sport that uses weapons. Hockey, no. The sticks are not weapons. They're actually playing pieces. We're looking at archery or a javelin where you throw a spear or a biathlon, which has you use a gun. There's some other sports like that, but those would be weapons that are also used as sporting event items. Your sister's daughter is your niece, an elephant is gray, mermaid is the Starbucks logo, and Fort Knox is famous for storing gold. And the old term would be like, not for all the gold in Fort Knox. And so a ton of U.S. gold is stored at Fort Knox. Let's bring Adina back in. She'll be confident that you got 3 out of 6 that she'll beat you. So watch this. Adina, out of 6, she was able to get 3 right.
1: Oh, okay.
2: So you having trouble with the headphones there?
1: I am. Okay.
2: Why not use both hands to put headphones on?
1: My left hand doesn't work today. It hurts.
2: Oh, it does?
1: Yeah.
2: Your left hand hurts?
1: So I was panicking all morning thinking, okay, for Beat the Bossing, how am I going to get my headphones back on?
3: I told you, if you're going to have breakdance rehearsal, you have to move the coffee table.
2: I'm sorry, you can't see this, but Christina, I'm watching Adina. She's trying to put headphones on with one hand.
3: Yes.
2: And so she's got her head sideways, and she's trying to like wrap them around, and it's not...
3: It was actually fascinating to watch. Like, I was like, she's really going to do this with one hand.
2: What are you doing?
1: It's like a challenge.
2: Okay. Yeah, use the other hand too. Nope, not doing it.
3: Nope.
2: All right, she got 3 out of 6, right?
1: Okay,
2: we'll see how you do. 30 seconds on the clock. Listen in, Christina. Say pass if you get stumped. On your marks, get set, go. The bird that has a pouch under its beak is called?
1: A stork?
2: Name a sport that uses weapons.
1: Fencing.
2: Your sister's daughter is your?
1: Sister's daughter is your niece.
2: What color is an elephant?
1: Gray.
2: What company has a mermaid in its logo?
1: Starbucks.
2: Fort Knox is famous for storing what?
1: Gold.
2: What fish is the color of a rainbow?
1: A clownfish. Mm. I don't know. Wait, that's not right.
2: No. Clownfish. Got that one wrong. But you did win today.
1: Yes! Oh, those are easy-ish.
3: That's fair.
2: Yes. I'm not going to give you fencing because you don't use a sword in fencing. You use a foil, which is not a weapon.
3: That's an antenna.
2: Yeah. Really, it's like
1: is that a sword?
2: No, people would lose their limbs.
1: Oh, that's right.
3: It's like a wire coat hanger, dude.
2: Yeah, it just looks like it. Yeah. Archery, javelin, biathlon, yeah. All have that. Pelican is the bird that has a pouch under its beak. Mm-hmm. The stork just carries stuff in its long beak, but it doesn't have a pouch. Otherwise, why carry the diaper when you can just store it in your pouch? Niece, correct. Gray, correct. Starbucks, correct. Fort Knox, correct.
1: All right.
2: And the fish that is the color of a rainbow.
1: Oh, it's
2: a rainbow.
10: Rainbow fish.
2: Yeah, nope.

Hey, it's Rick. Hope you're having a great weekend. Want to let you know that if you want more Hey Morton, it's always on demand. We have a YouTube page where we put all the video from our show, and we have a ton. So go to Hey Morton on YouTube, HEYMORTON on YouTube. Subscribe. 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It's all there on YouTube. Hey Morton. We'll see you Monday, Morton, right here for Hey Morton on Z90.

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9: 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Today, we play a game where you take on Adina in basic trivia. Amanda, how are you today? Sorry, Amanda, I didn't pick up the phone line, so it makes it hard for you to answer. Why can't I hear her? I'm like, oh, you got to pick up the phone
11: line. Hey, Martin.
9: Hey.
11: Good morning.
9: Good morning. I've got some really fun questions. You're going to love these. Adina will, too. And it's really, this is a really fun Beat the Bosnian. So, you know what? If you're paying attention today, your chances are really good. I'll say that.
12: Ooh, okay.
9: If you're paying close attention, your chances are really good to win. Are you paying close attention, Amanda?
11: I think so. I want to say yes.
9: All right. We're about to find out. Adina's going to leave the room.
12: Good luck.
9: There she goes.
11: Thank you. You too.
9: So she'll be out of the room. I'm going to ask you 10 questions. You'll have 30 seconds to answer as many as possible. And remember, if you don't know the answer, say pass if you get stumped, because that's always a good strategy. It helps. Okay?
11: Okay, perfect.
9: All right, there's a little bit of a delay on the phone, so I'm going to start the timer after our first question. Good luck to you. On your marks, get set, go. What country is known for its rum?
11: Russia.
9: What Friday night ABC News show is hosted by Elizabeth Vargas?
11: Pass.
9: Name an ingredient of a lasagna.
11: Ricotta cheese.
9: Complete the phrase. Hindsight is always...
11: Pass.
9: Name a Michael Jackson song.
11: Beat it.
9: What year was Joe Biden elected president?
11: Pass.
9: All right. Time's up. You got two today. now listen, I'm going to let everybody in on a little inside joke today, okay? You ready to have some fun with me? Now, I can tell you now, Amanda, that you're done. What country's known for its rum? It's Puerto Rico. Vodka is the Russian drink you were thinking of.
11: Vodka.
9: Yes. What Friday night ABC news show is hosted by Elizabeth Vargas? It's called 2020, and it's been on for years. Barbara Walters used to host it a long time ago. An ingredient of lasagna, you got that right. Complete the phrase. Hindsight is always 2020. Can you name a Michael Jackson song? You said Beat It. Beat It is correct. What year was Joe Biden elected president? He was elected president 2020. The next question on my list is, what number is considered perfect vision? Do you know?
11: 2020.
9: Very good. So if you're paying attention today, many of the questions, in fact, four of the 10 are answered 2020. And we'll see.
11: 2020, yeah.
9: We'll see if Adina catches on. So hold on. We'll have her come back in. So you got two out of five. So it's okay, score. We'll see how she got two out of five.
0: Okay.
9: All right.
0: Well,
9: so
0: that makes me a little nervous.
9: Listen in, Amanda. If you're paying attention, you can win today, Adina. Good luck to you. Okay. 30 seconds on the clock. Say pass if you get stumped. On your marks, get set, go. What country is known for its rum?
0: Pass.
9: And what Friday night ABC news show is hosted by Elizabeth Vargas?
0: Pass.
9: Name an ingredient of lasagna.
0: Noodles.
9: Complete the phrase. Hindsight is always...
0: 2020.
9: Name a Michael Jackson song.
0: Beat It.
9: What year was Joe Biden elected president?

0: slip and fall? I'm attorney Ross Jerwitz. 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
5: Play a game where you just take Adina on in basic trivia. Today we play with Christina. Good morning, Christina.
8: Hey, good morning.
5: Well, you're about to play Beat the Bosnian. Have you ever played this before?
8: I have not.
5: All right. Now, the fact that
8: I
5: it took you a second. Okay, fair enough. Yeah. So you've played along in your car. But
9: you had to think about it.
5: Never live on the air. I'll tell you, being quick on your feet helps you in this game. So you might want to focus that brain because Adina's about to leave the room. I'm going to give you 30 seconds. I'm going to ask you questions. You give me your answers. If you get stumped, say pass. Don't stick around on a question you don't know the answer because, well, that's going to just eat up time that's unnecessary. All right?
8: Sounds good.
5: All right, Adina.
10: Good luck.
5: We'll see you. There goes Adina. And
8: you
5: here
8: too.
5: We go. 30 seconds on the clock. Remember to say pass if you get stumped. Good luck. On your marks. Get set. Go. The bird that has a pouch under its beak is called?
8: Pass.
5: Name a sport that uses weapons.
8: Hockey.
5: Your sister's daughter is your?
8: Niece.
5: What color is an elephant?

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5: It is time to play maybe my most fun trivia game out of all of them that we do. My daughter plays along.
8: Oh, fun.
5: She said it may be time to mix up the games. She goes, why do you play the same games on the same day?
8: Like,
5: so people can count on what we're doing. She explained it all, how a tie works, everything. She knows it all. So, Josie, play along. Everybody play along. It is time to play Beat the Bosnian. Well, all you do is you take on Adina in basic trivia. Sonia is playing today. Good morning, Sonia. How are you?
9: Hey, Martin. I'm good.
5: Oh, well, I'm glad to hear that. You're going to answer questions today, and I'm going to tell you something. A few of these are ridiculously easy. A handful of them are pretty hard, too. So I don't know if that plays into your strengths or not, Adina. I think if it's harder for the person playing, it's easier for you because you'll both get a low score.
8: True.
5: Right? Because and there may be stuff that you know that she doesn't know. So we're going to try and exploit what Adina knows or doesn't know. Sonia, well, same with you. Adina's going to leave the room.
8: Good luck, Sonia.
9: Thank you.
5: There she goes. All right. I'm going to give you 30 seconds. Answer as many of these questions as you can. Say pass if you get stumped on a question, and move on to something easier. On your marks, get set, go. Name an office supply store.
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5: 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You got four today. I'm actually office supply store, Office Depot. Very good. What sitcom featured a family of aliens? It's Third Rock from the Sun. Alf had an alien, but it was a people of from Earth. But, you know, good old-timey references. Nice. I like it. So we don't give you that one. A store that sells recreational equipment. You know, they do sell cushions and outdoor seating, but it's not really recreational equipment. I mean, I'll give you that one. But, boy, I was thinking more like REI or Cabela's or places that sell tents and things like that. But I'll give you that one because they do sell patio furniture. That's pretty recreational. All right. A planet is a brand of car. The Venus. I have not driven a Venus, but Saturn is what I was looking for. Oh, yes. Volkswagen Venus. Not often seen on the road. Elvis does sing a song. Who sings a song about love? Everybody does, it seems like, right? So that's a pretty easy give me one. And yes, an egg is an ingredient of a souffle. So we'll give you 1, 2, 3, 4 today. I'll give you 4. Let's wave Adina back in. The longer it takes to get her back in, the more nervous she gets. So bring her back in. All right, Adina.

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7: 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It's Wednesday. Let's play a game. It's really fun to take Adina on in basic trivia. The game is called Beat the Bosnian. All you have to do is answer more questions than Adina does correctly in our list of 10 questions. On the phone, April's here today. Hi, April, how are you?
9: Hi, good morning.
7: Well, you know what? It's time to play Beat the Bosnian. Are you alone in the car? Do you have family with you? It sounds like someone's with you in the car.
9: Yeah, I have my three kids.
7: Oh, wow, that's great. Well, they're really behaving. Tell them thank you.
10: Right. She's like, don't hype them up. Don't hype them up.
9: Yeah.
7: They're in their own world.
10: Everybody be cool.
7: Yes. Everybody. Okay. We're going to play a game real quick. You've got 30 seconds on the clock. Adina's going to leave the room.
11: Good luck.
7: There she goes.
9: Thank you.
7: All right. I will tell you that today's questions are kind of all over the map, so just answer if you know. If you don't, just say pass. We'll move on. If we have time left over at the end, we'll ask you the questions you passed on, okay?
9: Okay.
7: On your marks. Now, I detect a little bit of a delay, so I'm going to start the timer after the first question. Here we go. On your marks, get set, go. What color are all John Deere products?
9: Green.
7: What actor voiced both Darth Vader and Mufasa?
9: Pass.
7: Name a U.S. president with a beard.
9: Abraham Lincoln.
7: What animal is the mascot for Frosted Flakes?
9: A tiger.
7: Name a U.S. coin worth more than a dime.
9: Quarter.
7: What is the fruit is dried to make a raisin?
9: Cherries.
11: Oh, no. Grape is the answer to that one. But you know what? Your time's up. You did pretty good.
12: That was right.
11: It was grape, Mom. I was trying to tell you. All right, so here we go. Green and yellow are John Deere products. Darth Vader and Mufasa was voiced by James Earl Jones. He also played the father on Coming to America, the king, and he also did This is CNN. So, famous voice. Lincoln is correct. Tiger is correct. Tony the Tiger. U.S. coin worth more than a dime? Quarter. Very good. So, you got 1, 2, 3, 4 today. 4 out of 6. Let's bring Adina back in and see if she can pull it off. She might. These are not the hardest questions, but you never know what she knows, and that's what's interesting. All right, out of Adina, out of 6, she got 4 right.
13: Okay, that's pretty good.
11: That's pretty good. And okay, if she listened to her kids, she might have got one more.
10: Oh, no.
11: All right, April, hold on. Let's see how Adina does. 30 seconds on the clock. Remember to say pass if you get stumped. On your marks, get set, go. What color are all John Deere products?
13: Green.
11: What actor voiced both Darth Vader and Mufasa?
13: Ooh, I don't know. Pass.
11: Name a U.S. president with a beard.
13: With the top hat. Lincoln. John.
11: What animal is the mascot for Frosted Flakes?
13: The tiger.
11: Name a U.S. coin worth more than a dime.
13: Pass.
11: What fruit is dried to make a raisin? Oh, time's up.
13: Grapes.
11: Grapes would have been correct.
13: Oh, I felt like I didn't know any of these, I'll be honest.
11: Which one did you pass on?
13: A lot.
11: No, you didn't pass. You only passed on one. Oh, U.S. coin worth more than a dime.
13: I don't know.
11: No, you know U.S. coins worth more than a dime come to mind?
13: Oh, a quarter?
11: Yeah.
10: Oh, and the voice of Darth Vader?
13: It just seemed... Oh, like a trick question for some reason.
11: Oh, I see.
13: And I was like, I don't know.
11: Darth Vader?
13: I don't
11: Luke,
13: know.
11: I
13: am your father.
11: Yeah, you are not the father. It'd be great if he... Yeah, the whips are right. Maury. Luke, you are not the father. Yeah!
10: Hands the envelope. Yeah.
11: Luke, it'd be even better if he gave like a full breakdown, like, Luke, I was looking into your mother's eyes one night. I said, you know, you look awfully...
10: I'm 99%. 99.9%, I am your father.
11: You know, Luke, your mother and I were having some wine one night. She's like, take off that silly helmet. And I said, oh. And that's how you came to be. We never think about that part.
10: She Wait. Loved me for me. Yeah. Okay?
11: All right. Well, you know what, Adina? It's kind of same old song, same old day of the week.
13: Oh, dang.
11: Congratulations, April. You won, Adina. You got 3 right. John Deere products are green.
12: Yay!
11: James Earl Jones voiced Darth Vader. He also did Mufasa.
10: Yep.
11: And he's the guy that went, this is CNN.
13: Oh, that guy.
11: Yeah, that guy. So, why? You thought it was Darth Vader the whole time? Like, why does CNN have Darth Vader?
10: Not Arby's.
11: He doesn't do Arby's.
10: Yeah, not Arby's.
11: No. All right. That wraps it up. Thanks for playing.
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She'll be all right. 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
1: It's a deal we've made with you to answer any question that you ask us. You just hit us up in the DMs at Hey Morton on Instagram.
2: Danny asked Hey Morton, what is your most used app on your phone and why?
1: Why would we even ask you? Because we know what yours is.
3: Yeah, we know.
2: So. Mine might actually surprise you. Well, no. I've top two.
1: Why top two? It's
2: well, because the first one is obvious, but so I'll have a second one.
1: Well, the top one is TikTok, so we know
3: basically,
1: that.
3: Yeah, roll yes. that one out.
1: I know. I would love to know how much TikTok is going down.
2: I don't want to know.
3: Check her screen use.
2: I'm yeah. scared.
1: How do you check screen use? We're gonna find out. It measures it for you. So we'll find out next here on Hey Morton. I'm freezing.

0: When you have a question, there's nothing we can't answer. Whatever you want to know, just ask for it by name. Hey, Morton.
1: Hey, Morton.
2: Hey, Morton.
3: Hey, Morton.
4: Hey, Morton.
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0: Hey, Morton.
2: Hey, Morton.
6: Hey, Morton. Hey, Morton. Hey, Morton.
7: Anything you ask us, we promise to answer. Just hit us up in the DMs at Hey Morton on Instagram.
8: Danny asked, oh God, what is your most, Hey Morton, what is your most used app on your phone and why?
7: Well, we've opened up our internet usage.
8: I shouldn't show this.
7: Now we should look at weekly usage. What is my most used app? It's Instagram. I'm showing them my screen right now. It's Instagram. Last week, 4 hours on Instagram. Yeah. So I know it's embarrassing. I spent four. But if you spread that out, it's over 7 days.
8: That's not a lot.
7: It's like, what, half hour a day? Just about?
8: Yeah. And that's also sprinkled throughout the day, opening the app.
7: And we use it during the morning. Sometimes I leave it open during the morning. So maybe that's it. But that, and then Google Maps, I use a ton because I'm picking up my daughter and driving to different events and stuff. And so Google Maps, a ton. So Instagram and Google Maps. What about you, Adine? Wait, D-Rock, what about you? Let's do the grand finale with Adine.
2: I'm at a tie with 2.5 hours and 2 hours and 1 minute between TikTok and Amazon.
7: Oh, okay.
2: But I've been holiday shopping like crazy.
8: Wait,
2: this
8: 2 hours in 1 day or in the whole week?
2: In the entire week.
7: So 2 hours a week on TikTok.
2: Yeah.
7: And 2 hours a week on Amazon.
2: Yeah.
7: Okay, that's pretty good. That would be normally mine.
2: That's moderate, yeah.
7: Yeah.
8: I can't participate in this. This is what? 2 and 4 hours.
7: Okay, what is yours? Adina, what is the app you're on the most?
8: Oh, God. I'm on TikTok.
7: Okay.
8: Most used app. Second is messages.
7: Okay. So TikTok, how much in a week? Hold it up. Just let me see. Let me read the number.
8: I'm scared.
2: No shaving numbers.
7: Well, here's the problem. It gives you like kind of a bar graph. Can you see from that far away how far it is? There's almost no screen left for this bar graph.
2: It's off the chart.
7: Yes. Most used. Is this in a day?
8: That's in a week.
7: It's in a week. It's not horrible. Just around 12 hours.
2: 12 hours?
7: 12 hours a week of TikTok.
2: 12?
7: That's a lot. This is like when you tell us, I'm so busy.
2: Right.
7: Not really.
8: I just have it on all the time, and then it's like, I'll be doing stuff and it's on. You know?
2: 12.
8: I do the automatic scroll.
7: Okay.
8: So
7: I could see that.
2: This woman owns a television.
8: I don't. That's the thing. Like, to me, TikTok is like my TV, my YouTube, my everything.
7: Mine too.
8: Yeah.
7: You're on a total of 22 hours a week on just your phone. I'm on 16 hours a week.
8: I have a lot of people I text.
7: Okay. I have a wife that I text all the time about life. How's your total usage during the week? I have 16 hours, and that's a lot, actually.
2: Mine's 7 hours and 45 minutes.
7: Yeah. 22 hours. You spent almost an entire day last week on the internet.
8: But the way it breaks down... And my phone is literally just on. Like, it's just always on.
2: So you keep TikTok always on?
8: Yeah.
7: Yeah, but I think you got to be using it.
2: You got
7: to
2: scroll.
7: It is scrolling.
2: Are you watching the same post?
8: The display in display.
7: And so you
8: say, I do that feature and it just goes.
7: The automatic scroll, even when you're not paying attention, is racking up your numbers?
8: Oh, absolutely. It's like having, obviously, YouTube on and you're not maybe sitting watching it, but it's on. It's still counting.
2: That is insanity, dude.
8: So yeah, I keep it on and it'll just be video after video after video for like, I don't know, I could be cleaning, I'm doing laundry. I'll like walk out of my apartment and come back
7: It's
8: still
7: you know
8: on.
7: What? It says auto scroll will detect when a video is being watched or not.
8: Yeah.
7: So it's not counting your screen time if your face isn't watching it.
8: Yeah, it is.
7: Mm-mm, it says it doesn't.
8: There's no way it couldn't because I'm not watching. My face is in front of it half the time.
7: That's what I'm saying. When your face is away, it doesn't count that as viewing time.
8: I don't believe that for a second. There's no way.
7: No way what?
8: That
7: it doesn't know?
8: That auto scroll doesn't, because that's what people do just in order to get more views, is they leave it on one account just for hours.
7: Oh, no,
8: it
7: counts the views, but on your screen time tally, it's not added to that. Because you're not.
8: No way.
7: Yeah, you're not staring at your screen.
8: Yeah, but I'm not staring at my screen most of the time when I'm watching TikTok because I'm only listening.
7: Yeah, well, imagine how it would be if it did count all the time you're looking at it. That's kind of what I'm saying.
2: It would be double.
7: Yep.
2: 24 hours.
8: Right? All right, let's get, we're done with this, okay? Thanks, Danny, for having
0: a question. DM us at Hey Morton, MORTON, on Instagram and ask for it by name. Hey Morton.
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2: On line 7, we have Marissa.
7: Marissa, welcome to Beat the Bosnian. How are you feeling today?
13: Ooh, I'm feeling great. Hey, Morton, I'm ready to play.
7: All right, let's do this. Adina's going to leave the room. We're going to give you 30 seconds to answer questions. We've got 10 of them. You can say pass to any of them if you feel stumped, okay? And what we'll do is we'll tell you your scores at the end. Then we'll bring Adina back in, and we'll ask her the same questions and compare her scores. So good luck to you.
13: Thank you.
8: Good luck, Marissa.
7: And there goes Adina. All right. Now, there's a little bit of a delay, so I'm going to start the timer for you right after the first question to accommodate for that delay. Good luck to you. 30 seconds on the clock. Here we go. On your marks, get set, go. Name a cartoon with cats.
13: Garfield.
7: What is located at 1600 Pennsylvania Avenue?
13: The White House.
7: Which number is higher, 10 degrees Fahrenheit or Celsius?
13: Celsius.
7: Name a country that is known for its fjords.
13: For its what?
7: Fjords.
13: Pass.
7: Name a national grocery chain.
13: Save Mart.
7: All right, there you go.
13: I still don't know what that word is that you said at the end of that question.
7: Fjords. I'll give you the answer. It's Norway. So they are narrow channels of water that have high cliffs on cliffs wouldn't be the word, but mountains on either side. So they're glacier. They're made by glaciers. And so in Norway, you can tour
13: now
7: the
13: I feel
7: fjords.
13: Dumb.
7: Well, don't feel dumb because you may. A lot of people may not know that, or maybe everybody does, but we'll never know. I'll never make you feel dumb for that. Okay. So which number is higher? 10 degrees Celsius, you said?
13: Yes.
7: All right. That's actually not true. Fahrenheit is higher because for Celsius, you double it and add 30 to get to Fahrenheit. 0 degrees Celsius is freezing. So 32 degrees is freezing for Fahrenheit. So you missed that one. Fjord, you missed. What'd you say for grocery chain again? Save Mart?
13: Save Mart.
7: All right. I'll give you that one. And then... the White House is at 1600 Pennsylvania Avenue, and a cartoon with cats is Garfield. So very good. So we'll bring Adina back in. All right, here she comes. All right, Adina, here we go.
8: Okay, what's her score?
7: Her score was 3.
8: Oh, sorry. Sorry, Marissa.
2: Dang.
8: It's not a shade. It's not. It's just I'm excited for me.
7: Okay. Well, we'll find out. 30 seconds on the clock. Say pass if you get stumped. On your marks.
8: Okay.
7: Get set. Go. Name a cartoon with cats.
8: Oh, snap. Pass.
7: What is located at 1600 Pennsylvania Avenue?
8: The White House.
7: Which number is higher, 10 degrees Fahrenheit or 10 degrees Celsius?
8: 10 degrees Celsius.
7: Name a country known for its fjords.
8: Sweden.
7: Name a national grocery chain.
8: Walmart.
7: What state did the attack on Pearl Harbor take place?
8: Pass.
7: All right. See? All right. Well, you got 1600 Pennsylvania Avenue, okay. The White House. 10 degrees Fahrenheit is actually higher.
2: Yes.
7: National grocery chain. You said Walmart. That's
8: okay.
7: True. And what state did the attack on Pearl Harbor take place?
8: I don't know.
7: Do you know the answer to that one?
13: Hawaii.
2: Yeah.
8: Okay.
7: Pearl Harbor is in Hawaii. The Japanese flew across the Pacific and attacked it there. So you can still go to the Pearl Harbor Memorial and see which ship
2: it's
7: is
2: really cool.
7: There.
2: Oh, my gosh. What is it?
7: I know.
2: I can't remember.
7: It escapes me right now, but yeah. I know it off the tip of
2: and
7: my
2: I've
7: tongue.
2: Toured it before. It's gorgeous. It's a
7: really spectacular monument.
2: Yeah.
7: Yeah. You stand over looking down into the water.
2: Is
7: where
2: it the Arizona?
7: Is still
2: might be the Arizona. That's Arizona. Something.
7: So there you go.
2: Yeah.
8: So wait, how many did I get?
7: 2.
8: Are you sure? There were no other ones? I didn't...
7: Cartoon with cats.
8: I didn't answer.
7: Did not get. White House you got. Grocery chain you got. And that's all you got.
8: Really? Oh,
7: 2.
8: Man.
7: You couldn't even add past 2? What other one did you think you got?
8: I don't know. I thought there were so much more in my
7: you
8: head.
7: You just tried to answer a lot. You just didn't get them right.
8: Oh, dang.
7: Yeah. Garfield would have been a good cartoon.
8: Garfield.
7: Cat. Yeah.
8: Oh.
7: I know, right? That's a kind of a simple one.
8: I need a redo.
7: Right there.
2: Or Tom and Jerry. Or yeah.
7: Tom and Jerry.
8: Oh,
7: there's another
8: God.
7: Good one.
8: Okay. All right. Enough. Okay.
7: Do we have any others you can think of? Felix the Cat.
13: Aristocat.
7: Old school one. Oh, yes. Aristocats.
8: Oh, yes.
7: All right.
8: My favorite.
7: Let's keep it going. Do you have a favorite?
13: Animaniacs.
7: All right. Animaniacs. That's another good one. Keep them coming. Marissa, way to rub it in. And congratulations. You won.
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0: summer rules for her kids, and a lot of people are savaging her on social media. What? Here are her rules.
1: Listen to this.
2: It's the first full day of summer vacation, and I've decided we're having a 90s summer. The only water you'll consume this summer will come from a garden hose. So don't come and telling me that you want the Owala water bottle. I got you the Garden Hose 3000. Enjoy. While we're on the topic of beverages, you will get one pitcher of Kool-Aid a day to split amongst the three of you. So ration it appropriately. You're only allowed inside if it's raining. So if you come and tell me that you're bored, you will be given chores to do. You will be given three square meals a day and as many Freezy Pops as you can eat. Have at it. I don't care how dirty you get. Just expect to be hosed off before you come inside with the Hosalator 3000, the same one you're drinking out of all day. Stick together, buddy system, and whenever you get split up into dodgeball teams, the oldest one automatically has to have the youngest one on their team. You're a package deal. Don't fight with each other. It's really annoying. If you do, I'm going to change the Wi-Fi password. We didn't have Wi-Fi in the 90s, and we turned out just fine. Wander if you will, but, you know, stay within the town lines, stay together, and most importantly, be back before the streetlights come on.
3: Oh my God.
0: Now, people were commenting on her TikTok saying, oh, that's rude. Why would you give your child the water hose to drink from? Why would you limit them to, I'm like, dude, I grew up that way and I had no problem whatsoever. So I kind of want to debate with you guys about what are your thoughts on how she decided to parent her children for the summer?
1: Okay, so you want to know if we could do, take your calls. 866-570-1903. Is that appropriate or is that just rude to those kids? Rude's a strong word. Is it appropriate or is it dismissive for those kids to be parented that way? Was she doing a good job of parenting or was she being a bad parent by not being attentive enough? All right. 866-570-1903. In your opinion, is that appropriate parenting at mom's set of summer rules?

0: 90.
1: A mom has sparked up a ton of mixed emotions on social media because she posted a video explaining her summer rules for her kids.
2: It's the first full day of summer vacation, and I've decided we're having a 90s summer. The only water you'll consume this summer will come from a garden hose. So don't come and telling me that you want the Owala water bottle. I got you the Garden Hose 3000. Enjoy. While we're on the topic of beverages, you will get one pitcher of Kool-Aid a day to split amongst the three of you, so ration it appropriately. You're only allowed inside if it's raining, so if you come and tell me that you're bored, you will be given chores to do. You will be given three square meals a day and as many Freezy Pops as you can eat. Have at it. I don't care how dirty you get, just expect to be hosed off before you come inside with the Hosalator 3000, the same one you're drinking out of all day. Stick together, buddy system, and whenever you get split up into dodgeball teams, the oldest one automatically has to have the youngest one on their team. You're a package deal. Don't fight with each other. It's really annoying. If you do, I'm going to change password. We didn't have Wi-Fi in the 90s, and we turned out just fine. Wander if you will, but, you know, stay within the town lines, stay together, and most importantly, be back before the streetlights come on.
3: That is so awesome. Now, yeah, I'm going to tell you right now, I'm 100% into 90s summer.
1: Absolutely, dude.
3: Absolutely. Do you think that mom was being dismissive, or is that good parenting? 866-570-1903. Harmony's on the phone. Harmony, what do you think?
4: Hey, Morton. How's it going?
3: Good.
4: So, I am with D-Rock. I mean, as a millennial and a parent, that's how I was raised, and I turned out just great. And I grew up in the Deep South, so definitely getting, you know, drinks of water from the water hose. And, you know, sure, maybe a little lead or something in the water. But, hey, I'm pretty capable now.
3: You know what's funny is the minute someone says, yeah, drinking from the hose in the summer, that slightly sweet metallic taste of water coming out of the hose. You smell the vinyl.
4: It's so good.
3: It's really refreshing.
4: You're so hydrated.
3: Cold. Yes. And you definitely want to be like the second person in line. The first person gets all the warm water that was in the hose.
5: Oh, that's right.
3: The second person gets the cold. The third person gets the rest of it when it kind of lukewarms out. Yeah. I got you.
4: Yep.
3: Harmony, I'm with you. Thank you for that. Rika's on the phone. Rika, what do you think of that mom's 90s summer?
6: Alrighty. Okay, so I have a little bit. I think it's inappropriate. So I was raised that way, okay? But nowadays, I don't trust anything that she says because the times have changed. The water is awful. There's so much. It's not the same. The environment, the people are crazier. You can't trust people anymore. I mean, look at like what the 70s, the 80s. I grew up in the 80s to now. You can't let your kids just out of your... I mean, I raised my kids, and you still had to have an eye on them. You can't just... I mean, so she's this lady. I don't know what town she's living in. Is she even local, or is she, like, in a little town?
3: I don't...
6: In a different state?
1: I'm not sure.
3: We don't know that, but yeah. I mean, kind of everywhere is kind of like that, but yeah. I think this, too. I think we see more of all the crime than we used to see when we were younger.
1: Oh, absolutely.
3: Like the crime you would be exposed to would be in the news.
6: Yeah, right? And
3: yeah.
6: All that.
3: In the newspaper, you would see crime.
1: Yeah.
3: And on TV, in the news, but that was it. But now it's in your feed
6: but
3: all day, all day.
6: Really, like staying in the state lines, and honestly, who lets your kids have Kool-Aid anymore? Like, you know, and freeze, I don't know. I just didn't agree with her at all. And drinking out of the hose, I don't know. I mean, I grew up that way, and I was totally fine. My parents, we had no curfews or anything like that. And that's how I grew up. But for me, raising my kids, and my kids are, they're in college now, but I don't agree for the new parents to raise their kids that way now because of what's going on. It's just different. Life is different now.
3: It kind of is, but there's an argument to be made that living like that could be better because you're out there just doing it on your own.
1: Yeah.
3: Rika, thank you. Do you remember being out, and I don't know if you ever did this, we would go to where homes are being built.
1: Yeah.
3: And we would get all the bent nails that were there. And we would, like, straighten them out to make our own forts. So, yeah, we had, like, janky forts that we'd build out of leftover plywood and nails that we'd sit there. You'd see us in the driveway, bunch of kids all hunched over, like straightening out nails that we had got.
0: Well, it's funny because me and my boys loved BMX. So we would ride through like future construction sites where they leveled out certain areas where they're going to build a house. Mm-hmm. And those were like bike jumps.
3: Yeah, that was
0: it. It was X Games for us. Yeah.
3: I definitely drank from the hose.
0: Yeah, definitely. 100%.
3: Marcy, what do you think? Is that mom's 90 summer good or bad parenting?
5: I think it's cool. I mean, you know, I think to a certain extent, she's kind of being sarcastic at the same time. I do agree times are different these days, but at the same time, you also have to teach our kids, like, you have to know and know your surroundings and be aware.
3: Yeah.
5: And, you know, like, it doesn't, I mean, anywhere is bad, right? There's always something going on in the world, but if you're going to put them in a bubble, I mean, then how are they going to grow and how are they going to experience things in life? And then when you're actually, you know, the parents are gone and, you know, we die or we pass away, you know, like, what do the kids go off of? You know, they're not going to know life experience. They're not going to know knowledge. They're not going to be aware of their surroundings. It's just being mindful about it. But I also think it's being taken a little too serious. You know, there's some sarcasm behind it. You can tell. But yeah, kids do need to be, you know, like be pulled back a little, you know, because they are, they do have a lot of advantages than we did. I mean, obviously. Right. Yeah. But I mean, it just depends on how you raise them and just have them mindful. And yeah.
3: I think this. I think one pitcher of Kool-Aid a day is a good benchmark because,
5: it's
3: man, that stuff
5: enough.
3: Is packed with sugar.
5: I barely got it once a week.
3: Oh, I had to convince my grandmother that that tiny little thin, tiny, tiny packet
0: the
3: of Kool-Aid
0: packet, yeah.
3: had no sugar in it.
0: Right.
3: She would just make that and give it to us. Like, that's not Kool-Aid.
0: That's just
3: you
0: fruit
3: gotta
0: color.
3: Add sugar. Oh, no, dear. You don't need all that sugar. Well, I'm having purple water. What are you doing? I'd rather drink out of the hose.
0: You're just coloring water.
3: I'm not kidding you. My grandmother would get the Country Time lemonade, the
0: oh,
3: little canister.
0: Yeah, yeah, yeah.
3: And she would get two quarts of water. And then she would get a tablespoon of the mix and put it in there. Be like, don't even bother. That doesn't even look like a urine sample. That's like nothing.
0: It's watery.
3: It's so clear. We could see each other. It was awful.
5: Oh,
3: it was, and it'd be warm too. We'd be in Palm Springs for the summer. She wouldn't throw a bunch of ice in it. She'd go, there you go. She'd get water out of the tap in the jug, put a teaspoon in, and be like, there you go. Have your lemonade. That ain't lemonade.
0: Cold yellow water.
3: Oh, man. Give me the hose. Where's the hose, please?

0: Today's hit music is on Z90. Jibba, are you ready for another phone, Jibba?
1: It's our phone prank, the phone, Jibba. We're going to call Jill. She runs one of those places that does paint and sip. You drink wine and teach you how to paint a painting.
2: Yeah.
1: I'm going to tell her I want a refund because what I ended up with doesn't look anything like what it was supposed to be. I'm under the impression that you teach us how to paint a painting and it's something that becomes a piece of artwork. If I hang it in my house and people are making comments that embarrass my wife, it didn't turn out good. And if it didn't turn out good, is that really my fault? Because I did what your instructor told me.
3: Our instructors are there to only show you from A to Z how to bring up the paint and put it on the canvas, and they show you an example, and after that, that's
1: okay, but,
3: whatever you put on the canvas is yours.
1: I understand, but shouldn't somebody at least be honest enough to say, hey, that's not really close to what the real painting is?
4: I'm not good. I want a refund for my paint and sip.
1: It's our phone prank, the phone, Jibba, next here on Hey Morton.

0: Today's hit music is on Z90. Jibba, are you ready for another phone, Jibba?
1: We're about to call Jill. She runs one of those places where you go and you paint and you drink wine and they teach you how to paint a painting.
2: Yes.
3: Yeah, yeah.
1: You get kind of the painting, but not the real thing. Mm-hmm. I'm going to say I want a refund because what I ended up with the other night doesn't look like anything that it was supposed to. And people are making fun of it when they visit our house and see it.
3: Oh, no.
1: It's our phone prank. The phone, Jibba.
4: Thank you.
1: Hi, yeah, my name is Rick. I came in last Wednesday and took your class, the wine and painting class.
4: Yeah.
1: And I would like to get a refund for my session and wanted to know how I go about doing that.
4: So we don't normally issue refunds, but I wasn't working that Wednesday. If you can explain a little bit what happened.
1: Well, yes, I can. I go in. You guys were doing the Japanese cherry blossom painting, and I did that. I had a couple glasses of wine. That was all fine. The paint dried. Okay. I took the painting home. I put it right up in our family room, right over the fireplace. And I get home last night. And it's missing. I asked my wife, hey, what happened to the painting? And she didn't say anything. And as I go to take the garbage out, I notice it leaning up against the wall in the garage. And so when I go back to speak to her, she said that some of her friends had made some comments about it that weren't flattering. And she just didn't feel confident hanging it. She was nice about it, but obviously it doesn't look good enough to hang on the wall.
4: Well, Rick, you know, I do apologize for all that, but it's not a cause for refund that what you painted would be what you took home.
1: Right, but I'm under the impression that you teach us how to paint a painting, and it's something that becomes a piece of artwork. If I hang it in my house and people are making comments that embarrass my wife, it didn't turn out good. And if it didn't turn out good, is that really my fault? Because I did what your instructor
4: actually,
1: told me.
4: Our instructors are there to only show you from A to Z how to bring up the paints and put it on the canvas, and mm-hmm. they show you an example, mm-hmm. and after that, that's
1: okay, but,
4: whatever you put on the canvas is yours.
1: I understand, but shouldn't somebody at least be honest enough to say, hey, that's not really close to what the real painting is? Or at least say, hey, you might want to try it again, or hey, you know what, here's another coupon to come in and try something different. You're not really good at this
4: no,
1: one?
4: No, that's not what it
1: so
4: is.
1: Nobody's there to tell you the truth. So they don't really teach you anything. They could put up whatever scribbles they want and you're off on your own.
4: Well, no. Well, they show you how to do it. They give you a short instruction.
1: And if you're not doing it, they don't say anything?
4: Well, you pay for the service. If you do it or not, it's up to you.
1: Well, as part of the service, shouldn't they be saying, yeah, that's good, or no, that's not exactly it. Try again.
4: No, this isn't a painting class. This is a service where we come and...
1: Well, it's not a painting class. Then what's the instructor for? I came to learn how to paint.
4: No, but you come to enjoy the evening with a glass of wine, your friends, and the painting.
1: Well, it's not enjoyable if what you put on the wall at home, people are laughing at, right?
4: Well, I'm sorry about that, sir, but that's not our fault. So it's a specific skill set.
1: Right.
4: That some people develop and some people don't.
1: Right,
4: I'm not here to judge.
1: But you are here to judge because that's how somebody learns, right? So like if you're teaching somebody something... And they're horrible at it, right? If you're teaching someone to bake a cake and they're putting gravel in it, they're not going to get a cake.
4: For one to come and have fun with their friends.
1: And learn to paint.
4: Whatever you put on the canvas is whatever you see.
1: Oh, come on. Then why are they telling me to put white here and a little brown here and to do the back? Why are they telling me all that if it's just a free-for-all?
4: Basically, whatever you see is where you're going to put it. If you see a cherry blossom, you're going to paint a cherry blossom.
1: I just did what they told me. If they tell me to do something, it should turn out a certain way. Don't you agree?
4: Well, no, not necessarily. Oh, it's all in the eye of the beholder.
1: Really? So I'm basically, I could come in there, hand you money, and draw a big white dot, and they'd be like, that's a great cherry blossom.
4: Well, that's what you came in for.
1: Oh,
4: a glass of
1: no.
4: Wine and
1: I came in to learn to paint, and I figured the wine was to loosen me up to bring out the artist.
4: This isn't a painting class, sir. This is not a painting class. This is just
1: you know what this is? You know what this is?
4: Black.
1: You know what this is? It's a huge, it's a prank call being played on you right now.
4: No way.
1: You're on the radio right now. It's the phone, Jibba.
4: Oh, my God.
1: Aren't you wondering, like, oh, my God, how do I tell this guy he's horrible at painting?
4: I wanted to say, well, my kid can paint the cherry blossom.
1: Oh, well, you're a good sport. Thank you. Thank you for going along with the phone, Jibba.
0: You just made a phone, Jibba. 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
1: All your questions answered right here, right on the air, when you ask us in our DMs at Hey Morton. All you have to do is hit us up in our Instagram DMs at HEYMORTON.
2: Jason asked, Hey Morton, what celebrity would you keep alive before eternity?
1: Oh, wow. Mm. What celebrity should live forever and ever?
2: Oh, I really got to think of this one.
1: Do you?
2: Oof.
1: Yeah, because everybody's dying.
9: Yeah.
1: And so there are going to be some that pass away and you're like, no.
9: Yeah.
1: No, not you. Huh. Like Dolly Parton's going to go one day.
2: Oh, gosh.
1: And I'm going to be very sad about that because I don't want her to ever be old.
9: She's
2: but
9: a sweetheart.
2: I don't want her around forever.
9: Whoa.
2: Sorry.
1: Well, that was mine. So,
2: oh.
1: It wasn't mine, but okay. Sure isn't now. You killed it. You killed Dolly. All right. We'll come back with our guest next here on Hey Morton.
10: Regulators. Regulate any stealing of his property. We're damn good, too. But you can't be any geek off the street. Gotta be handy with the steal if you know what I mean. Earn your keep.

0: or something like that. Yeah. Like, I just felt like he was such a good person.
1: Yeah, and he could be alive right now.
0: Totally.
1: Oh. Yeah.
0: Yeah.
1: Mine is Steve Jobs.
2: Oh, yeah.
1: Because, man, that new iPhone. You know what I thought? I thought using that iPhone, I thought Steve Jobs wouldn't like this because it's kind of confusing. And he was the king of simplicity.
0: For sure, yeah.
1: Right. He'd get in there and go, what is this thing?
2: Oh, wow.
1: It is confusing. Yeah, so Steve, come back.
2: She's not maybe my favorite person in the world, but I would want Oprah Winfrey around. And here's why. She has just sat down with so many people, all kinds of people, like politicians, celebrities, like the Dalai Lama. I feel like she just has a lot of insight and history that she can continue passing on generations to come, if that makes sense. Like, oh, I've sat down with this person, I've talked to that person. Like, her inner circle and the things she knows.
1: But what does she offer? She doesn't, well, she probably offers subscriptions. Well, she's not offering it for free. You got to pay for it.
2: Well, yeah.
1: Yeah, so and those free cards, you ever notice that was a one-time deal?
0: Oh, yeah, dude.
1: Yeah.
2: After that, it was like, you get a cookie.
1: Right.
0: Well, they never showed the paperwork you had to sign either to pay for it.
1: Yeah, exactly. So I'm not so sure. Can I exchange Oprah, please? Can
2: no,
1: I give you
2: why?
1: One? Yeah, because Oprah bugs. She's a billionaire. She can come and go, and the world will be fine.
0: She'll be immortal with all her money.
1: Right. How about Paul McCartney?
2: No, who cares? Sorry.
1: Shame on you. The greatest band of all time's lead singer.
0: We are talking to Adina, bro.
1: Yeah. She'd bring back Michael Jackson first.
2: Like, oh, I would.
1: Right.
2: Yes.
1: Exactly. No resurrecting here on this show. That's it. Now I'm mad.
3: Got a question? DM us at Hey Morton, MORTON, on Instagram and ask for it by name. Hey Morton.
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8: Let's play a game where all you have to do is beat Adina at basic trivia. Time for Beat the Bosnian. Let's welcome Christina. How are you today, Christina?
11: Hey, good morning. I'm doing great. Thanks.
8: Well, great to have you on the show. We're having a lot of fun today, so this will continue if you do a good job. Or Adina does a really bad one. So we'll see how this goes.
12: It all depends.
8: We've got 30 seconds on the clock. Any advice for her, Adina, as she gets ready to play this game? You play it every week.
13: You say pass if you don't know something and just get to the ones. Wait, that's guess words. No, that works for this game too, right?
8: Maybe. You should know that. You play it every week for five, six years. How many years have you played Beat the Bosnian?
13: A decade.
8: Yes, and you don't know?
12: You
13: say pass, yeah.
12: You sure?
13: Mm-hmm. That's what I'll do.
8: If you get a question that stumps you, say pass. If we've got time left over, we'll go back and ask you those questions again. All right? All right. Goodbye, Adina. There she goes. 30 seconds on the clock. Remember to say pass if you get stumped. On your marks, get set, go. What was the name of the guy that sold the Slap Chop?
11: Pass.
8: What Disney villain is missing a body part?
11: Captain Hook.
8: What would you mix with Ovaltine?
11: Water.
8: Name a Denny's specialty menu item.
11: The Grand Slam.
8: Name a bottle of water from France.
11: Perrier.
8: Who is it? Oh, time's up. Perrier. That's the one. Perrier. Perrier is good enough for me. Listen, you got 3 out of 5. So not bad. The guy that sold the Slap Chop also sold the ShamWow. His name was Vince. Very hyper guy with a mic taped to his face going, "Hi, I'm Vince with the ShamWow." And I don't know if Adina will get that one either. What Disney villain missing a body part? Captain Hook, 100%. With Ovaltine, you don't want to mix water. You want to mix milk. I tried it with water. Oh. It's not great. I will tell you, you could, but you won't like it. And Grand Slam, 100%, and Perrier, not bad. So let's bring Adina back in. 3 out of 5. Well, that's 60%. Not bad. All right. She got 3 out of 5.
13: Okay. Pretty right, average. Adina.
8: Yeah, it's average score. We'll see how it does. Pretty average beats you on a regular basis.
13: I know.
8: I know. All right, listen in, Christina. Let's see how Adina does. 30 seconds on the clock. Say pass if you get stumped. On your marks, get set, go. What was the name of the guy that sold the Slap Chop?
13: Pass.
8: What Disney villain is missing a body part?
13: Oh, my God. Ursula.
8: What would you mix with Ovaltine?
13: Milk.
8: Name a Denny's specialty menu item.
13: A Grand Slam.
8: Name a bottled water from France.
13: Francais waffle.
12: What?
13: I don't know. What kind of question is that?
12: What?
8: What is it again?
13: The Francais waffle.
12: Francais waffle. Like, are you throwing up?
8: Is that, would you like a Francais waffle? No, I don't. I would like tap.
12: Would you like a bucket?
8: Yes. Vince is the one who sold the Slap Chop.
13: Vince, okay.
8: Yeah. The Disney villain missing a body part's not Ursula.
13: Oh.
12: It's Captain Hook.
8: Captain Hook is missing a
13: but
8: body part.
13: But technically, Ursula is missing. Oh, wait, she's got
12: no,
13: a head.
12: No, she's an octopus. Yeah.
11: She's
8: not missing anything.
13: Okay.
8: Oh, what would you mix with Ovaltine? Milk is correct.
13: Oh, all right.
8: Name
13: we got one.
8: Denny's specialty menu item. Grand Slam, 100%.
13: Slam.
8: Name a bottled water from France. You said Wansanfors. Perrier.
13: Oh, yes.
8: Evian.
13: Oh.
8: Evian? Is Evian. Is that Switzerland or France? No, I think it's France.
12: I think it's France, yeah.
8: Yes. It spells naive backwards. Vittel or Volvic? All,
13: oh, man.
8: There you go. Not Volvic. So she has beat you by one.
13: Oh, man.
8: Yeah.
13: Oh, good job.
8: And she didn't even get Ovaltine right. So, yeah, so she did pretty good. See, Christina, you were I could tell a little bit you were feeling down, and then it's like, no, no, no. You still got this.
12: You're good.
8: Yeah.
11: I was stressed, but we made it.
8: Yeah.
11: We got it.
8: Yeah, you have actually evened, or actually you've carried the odds forward.
13: Yeah.
8: So that's good. She said Perrier. So we still gave
13: okay,
8: that to her.
13: That's
8: full
13: fair.
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14: 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Turn up the bass.
15: We got trouble on the 5 northbound right before the 76. The left lane there is blocked through Oceanside due to a crash. Also a wreck as you head down the 5 northbound at Washington. Trying to clear that out. Still a stalled bus to Mission Valley on the 8 eastbound at Hotel Circle. That's off to the right-hand side of the roadway. 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
8: It is Hey Morton with Adina, D-Rock, and me, Rick. I have to tell you, summertime has a smell to it. It has a feel to it. And I don't know about you, but when I was growing up, both of my folks worked. And so when I went to stay with my dad, my folks are split up.
12: Mm.
8: He and my stepmom, they would go to work during the day. So we had, for about 6 hours a day, a summer babysitter.
13: Okay.
8: Name was Jennifer. She lived about 6 houses down the street from my dad, and it was her gig. I don't know if she was 15 or 18. I don't remember. She didn't really say a lot to me, and she just let us do pretty much whatever we wanted.
17: Oh, wow.
18: And I get a feeling that summer babysitters, no, it's not a full-time gig, and they don't care that much. And so just occupy yourself any way you can.
12: Totally.
18: Right. And so because of that, I have a question. Call us and tell us, 866-570-1903, what did your summer babysitter let you get away with?
13: Oh, man.
18: Folks are gone. It's summertime. They want you to go outside, so go out and have fun, do whatever. Mine let me do two completely different things that was totally fun.
13: Oh.
18: And I'll share with you. I remember doing it going, I don't think we're supposed to be able to do this.
12: Oh, dude, yeah.
18: So 866-570-1903. Call us and tell us, what did your summer babysitter let you get away with? Did you have a summer babysitter?
12: Absolutely.
18: And were you getting away with murder?
12: We should have went to jail.
18: Really?
12: Yeah.
18: Oh, man. All right. 866-570-1903. What did your summer babysitter let you get away with? Next here on Hey Morton.

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1: Hey, Morton.
2: You know, summer, I was saying, has a smell to it. And everybody has their own feel, like the heat in the air, the smell, the hot in your nostrils, and just the feel of like, oh, man, this world is in slow motion when you're a kid. Summer, if you get 8 to 10 weeks off, seems like an eternity.
3: Oh, yeah.
4: Yeah, dude.
2: Like, oh, man, remember at the beginning of summer? Oh, yeah. Didn't they invent the car? It's a long time ago. Long time ago. When you're older, it just goes like that. You're like, oh, man, it's school's out, fair, Del Mar races. Oh, here we are. It's Memorial Labor Day.
4: Right.
2: Right. So here's my question. If you were babysat as a kid in the summertime, what did your babysitter let you get away with? Because unlike a weekend or a night babysitter or a sleepover, in the summertime, the babysitter you typically get is someone who's not working, so it's not really a grown-up, and they're not really focused on you that much. It's like, just do you till mom and dad get home.
3: Pretty much.
2: And you kind of do. I remember my babysitter, Jennifer, would come down the street, and in Washington State, you could get fireworks.
4: Oh.
2: Like you could go out to the reservation and they would let you buy fireworks.
4: Oh, man.
2: And so at like 9 years old, there were fireworks that I had. My cousin had them. And she would just let us go out in the backyard and just let off fireworks.
4: Oh, my gosh.
2: Like bottle rockets. Yeah, we would tie bottle rockets to different stuff and try and see if we could launch it.
4: Oh, wow.
2: Yeah, we're shooting Roman candles at each other. And we had a backyard that had really tall weeds and stuff. So you would think, well, that's a bad idea.
4: Fire hazard.
2: 100%. She's just in there watching TV. And we're out there like having a battle royale, like getting ready to burn down the house. Didn't care. You're good.
3: That's awesome.
2: I'll never forget that. And just coming in going, I think she should not let us do that.
4: You probably shouldn't.
2: Yeah. No, nothing was ever said. No big deal. Yeah. The other thing was, and this is really odd, she used to let us take, my folks would get magic shell for ice cream. You know what that is? You pour it on there, it gets hard. It's the chocolate that gets hard, right?
3: Yeah.
2: So we would take a bottle of magic shell, and we would just go through a whole one in a day. We weren't taking hits. What we would do is take an ice cube tray, and we would pour it in the ice cube tray and make our own chocolates. She didn't care. We're in there like, now a parent would be like, what are you doing? Knock that off. Hey, don't do that. We'd put it in there, come back about 10 minutes later, and then dig them out with a toothpick and just eat our Andy's mints. Yeah.
4: She's like, are they alive? Okay, cool.
2: Yeah, what are you doing there? All right, good. I remember we went, my folks finally are like, what is happening to the magic shell? It's like the third bottle we bought. Like, oh, we're making chocolates. Who let you do that? Oh, Jennifer. She didn't care. Between my cousin and I, we would sit there and eat an entire bottle of magic shell in a day, just making ice cube chocolates. Yeah, it was really great. 866-570-1903. What did your summer babysitter let you get away with? You know who's on the phone? My buddy Laura. Laura Kane does traffic here on Z90 and in our other stations. Laura, what did your summer... First of all, good morning. How are you?
5: Good morning, guys. Good morning. I'm great. Thank you.
2: Yeah. What did your summer babysitter let you get away with?
5: Okay, first of all, my summer babysitter was my down-the-street neighbor, and she was in high school. Her name was Holly, and she had a boyfriend. So for some reason, I only remember my parents being gone during the daytime. Like, they must have been gone like over a weekend or something. And you met, Rick, when you were talking about summer lasting forever, remember August was like, you couldn't believe how slow the time would go in August.
2: Yes, 100%.
5: So she would have her boyfriend come over. I don't ever remember being fed, ever, first of all, by her. And I had a brother and a sister. And her boyfriend would come over. My parents didn't know this, but they would hang out like in the den or the family room area. In the meantime, the kids and I, my brother and sister and I, would take the wheelbarrow, my dad's wheelbarrow. We would cover it with plastic, like a trash bag. We'd fill it with water. We'd take it down our long driveway, and we'd go up and down a busy street, sitting in the water like we were making our own pool.
4: Like a mobile pool.
3: What?
5: It was a mobile pool. We sat for hours. I'm talking hours, like in and out of streets, up and down, everywhere.
2: And then here's the thing. Also, wait, hold on for a second. It's not like Laura was out in like Arkansas.
3: Yeah.
2: She wasn't like, yeah, she wasn't in the bayou. She wasn't up in like, you know, dairy country where I came from. Where did you grow up?
5: L.A.
4: Are you kidding me?
2: She's walking through
3: the streets of L.A.
2: with a mobile hot tub.
4: That's crazy.
5: she would also let us, we would set up a slip and slide, and we would run the water. We would never turn the water off for like 3 hours, right? Because it was like heated water. And we would just strip off our clothes. We were little kids. We would do it naked. But again, she was never watching it. She was making out with her boyfriend on the couch in the family room.
2: You guys so are just roasting to a crisp outside.
5: Oh, my gosh. I mean, we could have, I remember there were lighters at play as well. Like, just like you said, you were lighting fireworks. I remember flicking lighters. I don't know where they came from. Like, oh, my gosh. Like, and again, never was were we fed. I don't remember being fed one time.
2: You're on your own. Oh, I could have made you some chocolates.
5: Yeah. We fed for ourselves in the wheelbarrow. We were at the liquor store, probably.
2: Went to the liquor store in a wheelbarrow. Like, look at these poor kids. It's like Mad Max kids. Yeah. Oh my gosh, D-Rock, what did your babysitter let you get away with? Okay, listen to this, Laura.
4: Well, first off, he was a relative, and he was also a coworker of my father. So when the day that my dad would work at the fire department, he would be off. So whenever my dad worked, we had to be watched, my sister and I. And one time, he decided to gather all of us, including my little cousins, his sons. One is 4 years younger than us, along with my sister being 4 years younger than us, and allowed us to take his minivan out in a parking lot at a stadium and drive. Now, keep in mind,
0: no way.
4: I'm 9 years old, dude.
0: Oh, my God.
4: I'm 9 years old just doing, like, figure eights and parking and parallel parking. I'm like, I wish we had cones. We could do like a I don't know, some kind of
2: figure
4: race.
2: Eight, yeah. You're 9 years old just driving the big old van, driving it around.
4: The Ford Astro van, dude. Just, yeah, let me park it over here. I'm like,
2: wait, did he get out or sit in the back or where was
4: he? Dude, he would get out, sit in a lawn chair and just read his like magazine, like Sports Illustrated. Whatever.
2: You're just driving around the parking lot?
4: Yeah, just don't hit the curb, man. Don't hit the curb. Avoid the poles. We're good. I couldn't believe it.
0: Whoa.
4: I couldn't believe it.
2: That is so awesome. You do you, brother.
4: My dad would kill him.
5: I'm neglected.
4: My dad wanted to kill him.
2: You get fed? Laura didn't.
4: I don't even know if we did or not. I don't know. I don't think so.
2: You got mayo. You got cheese. Make it work.
4: This ice cream man. I'm sorry.
2: It's an ice cream man. Go chase him down. Go. Here's a bug. Yeah. Oh, you guys, that's great. Summer. And yet we survived. Yeah.

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2: Well, it's time to play Guesswords, and boy, would we love for you to join us and play our simple game. 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We need two contestants. And get on here and see how many words you could guess. Everybody who plays says it's a lot faster and a lot harder when they get on the phone. So put your skills to the test. How many words could you guess? Maybe you're good. We'll never know until you try. 866-570-1903. It's Guesswords next here on Hey Morton.

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0: It's time for Guess Words.
2: Let's play Guess Words. Here we go. We're going to start out this morning, and we want to welcome Renee. Renee, how are you?
3: I'm doing good. Good morning.
2: Good morning. Now, you're not on speaker or Bluetooth, are you?
3: I am. I will get off right now. Okay.
2: All right, here we go. Renee, who would you like to play with today, D-Rock or Adina?
4: Still close. You're good.
3: I would like to play with D-Rock.
2: All right. 30 seconds on the clock. Say pass if you get stumped. On your marks. Get set. Go.
5: At church, you bow your head and...
3: pray.
5: A grape grows on a...
3: tree. Vine.
5: Yes. You go to the movies and get a bucket of this. You put butter on it.
3: Popcorn.
5: Yes. This is another word for a pail or what... popcorn comes in.
3: A bucket.
5: Yes. You can go to McDonald's and order a happy
3: meal.
5: Every day and every night, you use toothpaste to blink your teeth.
3: Brush your teeth.
5: If there's a hole in the boat will
3: sink.
5: Yes. This is a small body of water. Blink Tahoe or Havasu.
3: Lake.
5: Yes. A plane will take off.
2: Whoa.
6: Wow.
2: Eight. You got eight today.
5: Good job.
2: Eight. Yes. Really good. You got eight. So hold on. Don't go anywhere. Let's see if that holds up. Stay right there. Sit tight. All right, Betsy, thanks for waiting. 30 seconds on the clock. You've got to get eight with Adina.
6: Or nine, really, okay. To win.
2: Oh, wait. Eight to tie. Yeah, nine to win. Ooh, that's a tough one. But you know what? You know what? Don't limit yourself. Anything can happen.
6: Yeah.
2: Yes. Lightning can strike. Okay. So, all right. Here we go. Say pass if you get stumped. On your marks, get set, go.
6: If you're cold, you cover yourself up with a warm...
3: check it.
6: Yes,
3: sweater.
6: Rain comes out of a
3: blanket.
6: Dark
3: cloud.
6: Yes, you can subtract numbers or blink them up.
3: Add.
6: Yes, you can set sail on a small
3: boat.
6: Yes, if it's raining, you use this to shield yourself.
3: Umbrella.
6: Yes, this tiny insect forms a colony, a blank colony.
3: And?
6: Yes, you go up a what? Not a mountain, but a small
3: mountain.
6: A small
3: hill.
5: Oh, so close.
2: You almost got Hill before the buzzer. Yeah. That would have given you seven, which is a great score.
5: So close.
2: Oh, shucks. You know, you got, Betsy, you got to call back and play again because you guys are good together.
5: Yeah.
2: You really are. You, good clues. Good, and Hill is the one that got you. Who knew? You didn't, oh, you can't say Jack and Jill because it rhymes.
6: Yeah, that was a little too much.
2: Yeah. Well, shucks, you know what? Betsy, you call back and play again. You almost got it today, but not quite. And that's the way you roll down the hill. On Guess Words.
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0: 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Jibba, are you ready for another phone, Jibba?
1: It's our phone prank, the phone Jibba. I'm going to call a lady and tell her that I can go into business with her. It's a super dumb business idea called Petflix.
2: Oh.
1: It's like Netflix for pets.
3: Let me tell you the name of it. Maybe this will sell you because I think you're missing out here, making a huge mistake. You ready? We're going to call it Petflix.
4: Oh, Petflix. Kind of like Netflix.
3: Just right.
4: Might be.
3: There you go. No, boom. Think of it. 101 Dalmatians.
4: No,
3: Marley
4: I'm
3: and me.
4: Really
3: it's
4: just not.
3: No, this isn't, you're have, laughing, but this is an amazing idea.
4: Trailer.
3: You're laughing.
4: It just wouldn't work out for
3: okay.
4: us.
3: Okay. You don't want to be rich. Is that it? Do you want to be rich?
4: No, I do want to be rich, but I don't see that
3: this is a way to do it.
4: The golden ticket to make me rich.
3: You're missing out. Oh, Willy Wonka. We could play that movie.
4: No. It's, no, thank you.
1: No, thank you so much. It's my dumb idea forced upon an average citizen. It's our phone prank, the phone Jibba, next here on Hey Morton.

0: Today's hit music is on Z90. Jibba, are you ready for another phone, Jibba?
1: Okay, Bob called us. His wife runs a mobile pet grooming business where they pull the trailer out and they wash your pets, whatever.
2: Okay.
1: I'm going to call her and pitch her an idea for something that is so stupid. It's a movie streaming service for pets called Petflix.
3: Oh,
1: yeah.
3: Rick.
1: This is so dumb. Convinced. She's going to get rich. She doesn't want to miss out on this. It's our phone prank, the phone Jibba.
4: Thank you for calling No Bones About It. How may I help you?
1: Hi, yeah. Is this Cheryl?
4: Yes, it is.
1: Hi, Cheryl. This is Rick. I wanted to call you today. I love your service, and I wanted to talk to you about an opportunity I think would be amazing, and I think you will fall in love with it if you have just a second.
4: Usually my husband, Bob, handles these types of business inquiries. Can I give you his number or email address?
1: Actually, if you have just a second, I would like to just throw it by you real quick, and I think you'll love it, and you can relay it to him. Is that okay? It'll take just
4: it'll take just one second,
1: all right? Here's what I'm thinking. How many days a week are you guys out grooming pets?
4: Between 5 and 7.
1: Okay, right. You're out all the time. And what's one thing animals absolutely love?
4: They love when their parents come back and pick them up, and they're all nice and clean and fluffy.
1: Okay, how about this? Don't they love movies? You ever notice that? Like when you're watching a movie, your pets will come in and sit down with you on the couch. They'll sit there. They love movies.
4: Yeah, well, they not really. They love being with their owners.
1: Well, sure,
4: like as
1: but
4: a
1: they
4: time.
1: Also but they also love movies. And here's my idea: you're in there grooming pets, but they gotta wait because you got more than one, right? How about this: a service where they could watch movies right in your mobile trailer. And here's what I'll do: I have a giant TV I just bought. We'll put it up on the wall, and we'll play movies for these animals while they're waiting to get their grooming. We can make them like little snacks, like dog bone flavored popcorn and stuff like that, and it would be so fun, and I think
4: oh,
1: they would
4: no,
1: love
4: that
1: it.
4: Sounds like maybe something not for our business. We book to where we don't have to have our clients wait, so like say that you've got a dog, I'll book a certain amount of time, like 60 to 90 minutes, so I can give
1: right.
4: my 100%
1: of 60 to 90 minutes is the length of a movie. That's
4: well,
1: perfect.
4: Yeah, but I wouldn't double book.
1: So no, you don't double book. You just think about how many people would be lined up to get into your movie trailer. It's a movie
4: yeah,
1: trailer.
4: No,
1: oh, my God. I didn't even think of that.
4: You know, I think it sounds like a really good idea, but I just don't think it's for us.
1: Can I tell you the name of it at least? Let me tell you the name of it. Maybe this will sell you because I think you're missing out here, making a huge mistake. You ready? We're going to call it Petflix.
4: Oh, Petflix. Kind of like Netflix.
1: Just
4: yeah,
1: right.
4: Might be,
1: there you go. Boom. Think of it. 101 Dalmatians.
4: Yeah, no,
1: Marley
4: I'm
1: and
4: really
1: me. You're laughing, but this is an amazing idea. You're laughing.
4: It just wouldn't work out for us.
1: Okay. You don't want to be rich. Is that it? Do you want to be rich?
4: No, I do want to be rich, but I don't see that
1: this is a way to do it.
4: The golden ticket to make me rich.
1: You're missing out. Oh, Willy Wonka. We could play that movie.
4: No. No, thank you.
1: Let's do this. Here's what we'll do. Let's just try it, and we'll see if a pet likes the movie, then boom, we're off and running, and you're going to get rich. Yeah. Do you want to be rich?
4: No, I'm not.
1: Everybody wants to be rich. Everybody loves movies. Boom.
4: I don't think that this is how
1: movies,
4: I'm get
1: rich. Petflix. Just say Petflix.
4: Yeah, no, it's not. It's just not for us. I'm so sorry. But
1: Petflix!
4: Really, but not No Bones About It. That's just not where we are.
1: Let me tell you this. What if I threw in a free Jibba with every movie?
4: What is a Jibba?
1: A Jibba is a prank call your Bob wanted us to play on you. This is Rick. It's a prank.
4: I knew this was not right. I get it.
1: There's no such thing as Petflix. It's the dumbest idea in the world.
4: Okay, I was going to say, I was trying to be nice, but no, not be rude at the same time. But no, thank you. We don't need Petflix.
0: You just made a phone, Jibba. 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
1: Today, we play a game where you take on Adina in basic trivia. Amanda, how are you today? Sorry, Amanda, I didn't pick up the phone line, so it makes it hard for you to answer. Why can't I hear her? I'm like, oh, you got to pick up the phone line.
4: Hey, Martin.
1: Hey.
4: Good morning.
1: Good morning. I've got some really fun questions. You're going to love these. Adina will too. And it's really, this is a really fun Beat the Bosnian. So you know what? If you're paying attention today, your chances are really good. I'll say that.
8: Okay.
1: If you're paying close attention, your chances are really good to win. Are you paying close attention, Amanda?
4: I think so. I want to say yes.
1: All right. We're about to find out. Adina's going to leave the room.
8: Good luck.
1: There she goes.
4: Thank you. You and too.
1: So she'll be out of the room. I'm going to ask you 10 questions. You'll have 30 seconds to answer as many as possible. And remember, if you don't know the answer, say pass if you get stumped, because that's always a good strategy. It helps. Okay?
4: Okay, perfect.
1: All right. There's a little bit of a delay on the phone, so I'm going to start the timer after our first question. Good luck to you. On your marks, get set, go. What country is known for its rum?
4: Russia.
1: What Friday night ABC news show is hosted by Elizabeth Vargas?
4: Pass.
1: Name an ingredient of lasagna.
4: Ricotta cheese.
1: Complete the phrase. Hindsight is always...
4: Pass.
1: Name a Michael Jackson song.
4: Beat it.
1: What year was Joe Biden elected president?
4: Pass.
1: All right, time's up. You got two today. Now, listen, I'm going to let everybody in on a little inside joke today, okay? You ready to have some fun with me? Now, I can tell you now, Amanda, that you're done. What country's known for its rum? It's Puerto Rico. Vodka is the Russian drink you were thinking of.
4: Vodka.
1: Yes. What Friday night ABC news show is hosted by Elizabeth Vargas? It's called 2020. And it's been on for years. Barbara Walters used to host it a long time ago. An ingredient of lasagna, you got that right. Complete the phrase. Hindsight is always 2020. Can you name a Michael Jackson song? You said Beat It. Beat It is correct. What year was Joe Biden elected president? He was elected president 2020. The next question on my list is, what number is considered perfect vision? Do you know?
4: 2020.
1: Very good. So if you're paying attention today, many of the questions, in fact, four of the 10 are answered 2020. And we'll see.
4: 2020, yeah.
1: We'll see if Adina catches on. So hold on. We'll have her come back in. So you got two out of five. So it's okay, score. We'll see how she got two out of five.
8: Okay.
1: All right.
8: Well,
1: so
8: that makes me a little nervous.
1: Listen in, Amanda. If you're paying attention, you can win today, Adina. Good luck to you. Okay. 30 seconds on the clock. Say pass if you get stumped. On your marks, get set, go. What country is known for its rum?
8: Pass.
1: And what Friday night ABC news show is hosted by Elizabeth Vargas?
8: Pass.
1: Name an ingredient of lasagna.
8: Noodles.
1: Complete the phrase. Hindsight is always
8: 2020.
1: Name a Michael Jackson song.
8: Beat it.
1: What year was Joe Biden elected president?
8: 2018.
1: What number is considered perfect vision?
8: 2020.
1: All right, you got it after the buzzer, unfortunately.
8: Oh, come on.
1: So what country is known for its rum?
8: I have no idea.
1: Puerto Rico.
8: Oh.
1: Puerto Rican rum is considered the best, right, D-Rock?
9: Yep, Bacardi.
1: Yep. What Friday night ABC news show is hosted by Elizabeth Vargas? Do you have any guess?
8: I don't even know who Elizabeth Vargas is.
1: Okay, Barbara Walters used to host this show back in the day. Do you have any guess?
8: Dateline.
1: 2020.
8: Oh, 2020.
1: Oh. Yes. Name an ingredient of lasagna. You said noodles. Complete the phrase. Hindsight is always 2020. You got that right. Very good. Name a Michael Jackson song. Beat it. You got that right.
8: Okay.
1: Yeah. What year was Joe Biden elected president? Any guess?
8: I said 2018, but

0: asked, hey, Martin, what's a red flag about you?
1: Oh, my goodness. All right. It's the challenge is to decide which is the worst red flag I have.
0: Same, yeah. Same.
1: All right. It's next here. In fact, you know what? This will make it even more fun. Let's go clockwise. D-Rock for Adina, Adina for me, me for D-Rock. No, let's do it the other way. Me for Adina. I want to make it easy. No. We'll pick a red flag about each other.
0: Okay.
1: All right. No. All right. It's next here on Hey Morton.

0: When you have a question, there's nothing we can't answer. Whatever you want to know, just ask for it by name. Hey, Morton.
1: Hey, Morton.
2: Hey, Morton.
3: Hey, Morton.
4: Hey, Morton.
5: Hey, Morton.
0: Hey, Morton.
2: Hey, Morton.
6: Hey, Morton. Hey,
7: anything you ask, we will answer it. Put us to the test. Hit us up in the DMs at Hey Morton, and we'll answer it on the air in front of everybody.
8: Kimmy asked, Hey Morton, what's a red flag? What about you?
7: Oh, mine is totally, ooh, I don't like to be wrong. And the problem with it is, if I have an opinion, I really, really, really don't like having a belief I can't back up.
8: Yeah.
7: I don't know why I was raised that way. Maybe because I was challenged a lot from my parents as a kid. But it's like, if you believe something, if you think something, you better be able to back it up. So don't just have some casual opinion. I don't have any casual opinions.
8: No.
7: And so it's hard to change my mind.
8: It really is.
7: And it's hard for good reasons. Yeah.
8: That's true. My red flag is I just think everyone's wrong all the time about everything. It has no reason.
7: Yeah, it's
8: merit,
7: not connected
8: no,
7: to
8: nothing. But I'm like, you're
7: logic
8: wrong.
7: Or...
8: I'll just say you're wrong, and then that's it.
9: We are all low-key so toxic. My biggest red flag.

0: is that I have the hardest time controlling my facial expressions when I see something weird, inappropriate, or something I just don't like. Like, I will look at you like you have doo-doo on your face. If something is wrong with you.
1: Do you think that's true?
0: And I look like I feel like I'm looking normal at you. And I'm probably looking like, like, what's wrong with you?
2: Some, I would say 50, not all the time, because I feel like the other 50%, I'm like, I don't even know what you're thinking.
1: Yes, I agree with that. Yeah, I don't think you're as transparent as you think.
2: I feel like sometimes you think you're surprised, and I'll look at you like, are you okay? Are you sad? Oh, no, I'm good. Like, yeah. Oh, I couldn't tell.
1: I do know you don't like to be rushed. That may be the red flag. If someone's like, hey, we got to go. Let's go. Let's go. We got to hurry. You're like, hey, I have one speed. D-Rock.
2: Cool, calm, and collected. Yeah.
1: Yep. And you do rush. It's not that you don't rush or
0: right,
1: won't.
0: Right.
1: You just don't like someone rushing.
0: I'm like, hey, yeah. If you're important, they'll wait.
1: That's an excellent point. Cannot argue that. See, that's where I logically can agree with that.
3: 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DM us at Hey Morton, MORTON, on Instagram, and ask for it by name. 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
1: 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It is time to play maybe my most fun trivia game out of all of them that we do. My daughter plays along.
2: Oh, fun.
1: She said it may be time to mix up the games. She goes, why do you play the same games on the same day?
2: Oh. Like,
1: so people can count on what we're doing. She explained it all, how a tie works, everything. She knows it all. So, Josie, play along. Everybody play along. It is time to play Beat the Bosnian, where all you do is you take on Adina and basic trivia. Sonia is playing today. Good morning, Sonia. How are you?
10: Hey, Martin. I'm good.
1: Oh, well, I'm glad to hear that. You're going to answer questions today, and I'm going to tell you something. A few of these are ridiculously easy. A handful of them are pretty hard, too. So I don't know if that plays into your strengths or not, Adina. I think if it's harder for the person playing, it's easier for you because you'll both get a low score.
2: True.
1: Right? Because and there may be stuff that you know that she doesn't know. So we're going to try and exploit what Adina knows or doesn't know. Sonia, well, same with you. Adina's going to leave the room.
2: Good luck, Sonia.
10: Thank you.
1: There she goes. All right. I'm going to give you 30 seconds. Answer as many of these questions as you can. Say pass if you get stumped on a question, and move on to something easier. On your marks, get set, go. Name an office supply store.
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4: What planet is also a brand of car?
10: Venus.
4: Who sings a song about love?
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4: Name an ingredient of a souffle.
10: Egg.
4: All right, there you go. 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I'm actually Office Supply Store, Office Depot. Very good. What sitcom featured a family of aliens? It's Third Rock from the Sun. Alf had an alien, but it was a people of from Earth. But, you know, good old-timey references. Nice. I like it. So we don't give you that one. A store that sells recreational equipment. You know, they do sell cushions and outdoor seating, but it's not really recreational equipment. I mean, I'll give you that one. But, boy, I was thinking more like REI or Cabela's or places that sell tents and things like that. But I'll give you that one because they do sell patio furniture. That's pretty recreational. All right. A planet is a brand of car. The Venus. I have not driven a Venus, but Saturn is what I was looking for. Oh, yes. Volkswagen Venus. Not often seen on the road. Elvis does sing a song. Who sings a song about love? Everybody does, it seems like, right? So that's a pretty easy gimme one. And yes, an egg is an ingredient of a souffle. So we'll give you 1, 2, 3, 4 today. I'll give you 4. Let's wave Adina back in. The longer it takes to get her back in, the more nervous she gets. So we'll bring her back in. All right, Adina. Out of 6, she got 4.
2: Okay, that's right. More...
4: hard to know, right?
2: Okay, yeah.
4: All right, this will be fun. 30 seconds on the clock. Sonia, listen in. You've got to get 5 to win. Say pass if you get stumped. On your marks, get set, go. Name an office supply store.
2: Staples.
4: What sitcom featured a family of aliens?
2: Pass.
4: Name a store that sells recreational equipment.
2: Big Five?
4: What planet is also a brand of car?
2: Pass. Saturn? Saturn.
4: Who sings a song about love?
2: Whitney Houston.
4: Name an ingredient. Oh, time's up.
0: Ooh.
4: Oh
0: <my God. laughs>
4: Well, today you got...
2: Well, how many?
4: 4.
2: Wow.
0: Tied up.
4: Yes.
2: Okay.
4: Wow.
2: Woo.
4: You barely pulled that one out. I really tried to give this one away to you guys. By the way, Office Supply Store, Staples, Office Depot, both good.
0: Yeah.
4: Sitcom features a family of aliens. Third Rock from the Sun.
0: Yeah.
4: Name a store that sells recreational equipment. There is a store that goes by the name Recreational Equipment Incorporated. Have you ever heard of them? REI. tried to give it to you guys, but
0: that was a softball right there.
4: Yeah, right there. Yes. REI would have been one. Yeah. I'll give you Big Five. That's a California sporting goods store, so that's good.
2: Yeah.
4: We'll give you that. Brand of car, Saturn, 100%.
0: Yeah.
4: Who doesn't sing a song about love? Just say anybody.
0: Yeah. Anybody, yeah.
4: Yes. Lil Wayne. Yeah. Like anybody.
0: Yeah.
4: Right? Slipknot. Like pretty much everyone sings about love. An ingredient of souffle would be egg. So you both got 4 today. All right?
2: Okay. I'm ready for the tiebreaker.
4: Here's the tiebreaker. Sonia, Adina, I'm going to ask you a question. Yell out your name the second you know the answer.
2: Okay.
4: Don't yell out the answer. Yell out your name. First person to yell out your name, I'll call on you. Once I call on you, you have 5 seconds to answer. Get it right, you win. Get it wrong, your opponent wins. Are you both ready?
2: Bring it on.
10: Okay.
4: All right, here we go. Sonia's on a little bit of a delay, so you have to say 1001 before you yell out your name. Okay. Here we go. What does 3M make? What do they manufacture? Sonia.
10: Tape.
2: They make what?
4: Tape.
0: Yeah. That's correct.
4: Post-it notes. Post-it notes.
2: Is this like a secret company everyone knows about?
0: No, dude. They're everywhere. What are you talking about?
4: 3M.
2: I've never heard of that. I've heard of Scotch. That's about it. Like Scotch tape.
0: Scotch also uses 3M, I think.
2: What is 3M?
4: The manufacturer of Scotch tape.
2: Why does everyone know this company?
0: They create a lot of adhesive things. Yes.
2: What?
0: Adhesive products.
4: When you open post-it notes, 3M. Yeah.
2: Never heard of it. Oh, no.
4: Really?
0: You've seen it. I promise you've seen it.
4: There's something else they made. M95 masks.
0: That's right.
4: Yes.
2: Oh.
4: So 3M. She's still on 2M. That's a problem. Because you'll get there. Don't worry about it.
11: Mamita Pazmier.
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15: 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Turn up the bass.
16: Looks like CHP is clearing a problem through Old Town. We had some debris in the roadway on the 5 North at westbound 8. It's out of your way. We do have a stall through Lemon Grove on the 125 North at Lemon. That's going to be in the center divider. Just a little bit slow there and a bit of a hazard as you come up on it. 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I'm Mark Wheeler on Hey Morton on Z90.
4: Morton. You know, I want to talk about something right now that we've done this topic before, and it was so fun. I just really want one story to go into the weekend with everybody laughing. Call us and tell us a mistake you made that was so big you can't go back. Man. You don't try and explain it. You don't nothing. You just walk away. I think I talked about the time when two families were visiting each other, and I accidentally pulled the brother of a girl I liked, mm-hmm. his pants down in front of everyone, and he wasn't wearing underwear.
2: Oh my God.
4: I slipped off a stool. I was pretending to pants him from behind. He was standing in front of me, and I fell off the stool and right down to the ankles. Boom. And he reached down real quick to pick up, turned around because he was embarrassed, right?
0: Oh, no.
4: And bent over. He was wearing no underwear.
0: Oh.
4: Yes.
2: You're like, oh, get me out of here.
4: And everybody got to see the planets, specifically Uranus. You know what I mean?
0: Definitely want to get away.
4: I was like, get me out of here. I don't ever even want to see these people again. Just count me out. 866-570-1903. We would love to hear your story. Tell us a mistake that you made that was so big you couldn't go back. Do you have any? I don't even know if I asked you. Mistake you made that was so big, you're like, I'm not even trying to go back. I'm out of here.
2: Yeah, well, the one that always comes to mind is I was a freshman in college and I had a very early class. It was like a 7:40 a.m. class and I was rushing late. Now, the campus is usually, you know, there's a lot of kids at that time there because everyone's having those morning classes. And I remember going from the garage where I parked my car, mm-hmm. trying to make it to the end of the campus to hurry up. And I had to go number two.
4: Okay. Did you do that in front of people, though?
2: Well, yeah, there were people that saw me running back as I was running back to my car because I couldn't go to a nearby bathroom. All the doors, like, were locked to the couple of buildings in the very beginning. So I was running back and it's just...
4: Didn't make it.
2: It was, I couldn't control any part of it.
0: Oh, and
2: it
0: dude.
2: I remember thinking, how do I ever show my face there again? How? I can't. Like, I got to go a different way. I got to park, so I'm never going to be able to, like, just show up right there and be like, here I am, I'm back.
4: Yeah. You know what's funny is... You never probably thought in that moment, man, one day I'll share it with thousands of people across the country.
2: Oh, my God.
4: Think of all the cities. Think of this. All the cities that our show is on right now. You're sharing this across the United States.
2: I can't control.
4: From a tiny garage in Boise, Idaho, to the United States, you've decided to really share it with everybody.
2: I'm
4: so there's
2: sorry.
4: No point going back because there's no back now.
2: I'm sorry.
4: Yes.
0: It's only forward. Let's go.
4: Oh, that's great.
0: Own it.
4: All right, 866-570-1903. What did you do? What mistake did you make that was so big you couldn't go back? You're like, all right, I'm out. I'm done. Goodbye. It's next.

0: to just put it out there. Sometimes you do something that is so embarrassing that you just can't even go back. You're like, I don't even want to bother going back. I don't want anyone to see me. I am done. So I thought I would ask you to call 866-570-1903. 866-570-1903. Tell us a mistake you made so big you couldn't go back. It is always so funny that things happen in your life that is so catastrophic. You think, I can't save face from this. So I either have to embrace it and be like, we're all human, or just try and pretend it never happened and not associate with anyone that knows. And now's your chance to share that with us. 866-570-1903. Greg is on the phone. Greg, what happened?
1: Well, I had just moved out from Chicago, the 1982, the middle of winter time, and I was at the beach on a busy Saturday afternoon and out swimming around, and a big old wave crashed on me, and then I saw Finn come up out of the water. I didn't even know anything about dolphins. I thought it was a shark. So I start screaming, shark, running back up onto the shore, and little did I know that when the wave crashed on me, it actually ripped my shorts off. So I'm standing there naked screaming shark with about 300 people on the beach laughing their butts off at me.
0: Shark, run.
1: So I didn't go back, and this was 1982. I didn't go back until last year, so it had been that long before I actually went back to the beach.
0: Like, that's not a shark, that's a shrimp.
1: Yeah, well, it was a shrimp, all right, because it was really cold. So.
0: Fair enough. Shark! Shark! They're like, really?
1: Yeah.
0: You don't seem credible screaming shark right now. I'm going to be honest with you.
1: Well, yeah, it's... I was a newbie, so I figured it out pretty quick.
0: Well, that's a great story. I'm glad you recovered, Greg.
1: Oh, yeah, well, it was a little bit of trauma, but I've managed to deal with it over the years.
0: By the way, did you just, all of a sudden when you saw people laughing and stuff, just cover yourself up and run, or what did you do?
1: Yeah, well, you know, it was cold, right? I mean, this is like in the middle of wintertime, so I was freezing. I actually ran back into the water and grabbed my shorts and then ran to my car and never went back.
2: Like, he bailed.
0: I'm out of here.
3: Shark! Yeah, they're going back for the shorts.
0: Yeah, it's humiliating. It's humiliating.
1: Well, let's see. Either I run back to the water and get the shorts, or I go four times as far to my car.
0: Smart. You were smart. Yeah. Oh, it's a great story, Greg. Thank you for bearing your soul. Bearing everything.
2: Yeah.
0: Yeah, we appreciate it.
1: Yeah, absolutely.
0: Yeah, I bet.
2: Good old shark boy.
0: That's a dolphin, sir. Oh, the humiliation. Oh, thanks, Greg. Say Morton.

Friday, we play games. Here's a game we can play today. 7 items, 30 seconds. And so what you want to do is call right now. We're going to play 7 items, 30 seconds, a game where we'll give you a topic. You list 7 items on that topic. We do a different type of like trivia game every day. This is ours today. So let's do it. 7 items, 30 seconds. It seems like it'd be easy. It's surprisingly hard. We'll play next right here on Hey Morton.

0: 30 seconds. Here's how this works. We're going to give you a topic. We're going to give you 30 seconds to name as many items on that topic as you can. All right? Adina puts the list together. So let's have some fun. We start out with Anna this morning. Good morning, Anna. How are you?
1: Hey, Martin.
0: Hey, it's kind of fun to have you on the show. Thanks.
1: Thanks. You guys are so much fun. I love listening to you guys.
0: Yeah, that's good. You're part of our new ad campaign. Thank you. You say all the right things. Let's see if you can say seven items in 30 seconds. We're going to give you a list. You have to name seven items on it, and we'll give you 30 seconds to do it, which is longer than you think. It's not that bad. If you get three or four done, you're like, all right, now I have 20 seconds to think of three things.
2: Yeah.
0: You can do that. I'm going to give you the list.
1: All right, we got you.
0: I'm going to say, on your marks, get set, go, and then you're on off and running, okay?
1: Perfect. Let's do this.
0: Here is your list.
2: Name seven Disney Channel actresses, current or past.
0: All right. Disney stars. Women Disney stars, right?
2: Yeah.
0: On your marks, get set, go.
1: Raven, Ariana Grande.
0: Yep.
1: I don't know. Women. Oh, my goodness.
0: Just throw out female pop stars. You probably hit like four or five.
3: Yeah, right?
1: Not Becky G that I know of. Sorry. Oh my goodness. Disney actresses.
2: Zendaya is one.
0: Oh, time's up. Miley Cyrus, Selena Gomez, Demi Lovato. Zendaya, you got. Vanessa Hudgens is one. Ashley Tisdale, Bella Thorne, Raven Simone. We also would have taken Britney Spears, Christina Aguilera.
3: Oh, yeah. That's right. Mickey Mouse.
2: Oh, wow.
1: That's right.
0: Yeah, those ones are really, really famous.
2: Yeah.
0: So, hold on. Don't go anywhere. Lauren, hi.
4: Hi.
0: Well, you're really talking to me. Can you believe it?
4: No, I'm like super nervous.
2: It's so exciting.
0: All right, listen. I'm really full of it today. Let's play our game, Seven Items, 30 Seconds. We're going to give you a list. All you have to do is name seven items on it. 30 seconds on the clock. Here is your list.
2: Name seven Hollywood award shows.
0: Right. Here you go. On your marks. Get set. Go.
4: The Grammys. Golden Globe.
0: Sure.
4: Can we still do Blockbuster Awards?
0: Yep.
4: MTV Awards.
0: Yep.
4: The Tonys.
0: Yep. Need two more.
4: One more. Two more.
0: Yeah, you got time. Think of the biggest one. What's the big one everyone wants?
4: That was the Grammys.
0: Oh, shucks. Time's up.
4: Okay.
0: Time's up. I'm going to go through them with you, okay?
4: Okay.
0: The Oscars. You didn't say Oscars.
4: Oh.
0: Golden Globes. Oh, yeah. Teen Choice Awards. That was there. The American Music Awards. That's the one where if you promise to sing, they'll probably throw one your way. If you're performing, you're also winning. Yeah. How coincidental. The Brit Awards. I don't know if you'd say Brit Awards because it says Hollywood on it. So does that make
2: them?
0: Yeah.
2: Because a lot of like the actors or whatever, actresses, they win, right? Like, what's the funny comedian?
3: She's backpedaling.
2: You know, the thing. Like Idris Elba, he would be up for that and like an Oscar or whatever. Yeah.
0: Well, look.
4: Okay.
0: Hey, thank you for playing. That was a lot of fun. Did you have fun?
4: Thank you so much. Yes. We listen to your show every morning.
0: That's good. You and the family. What? How young is your youngest kid?
4: Eight.
0: Okay. Aww. Good. So they don't ask you like, "Mommy, what does such and such mean?" Right.
4: Oh, no, it's just listen to the radio and that's it.
3: Oh, good.
0: All right, good.
4: Don't ask questions.
0: Good. Okay, good. We're not trying to teach them anything. We're just trying to have some fun.
3: There you go.
0: All right. Thanks for playing. Seven items, 30 seconds here on Hey Morton.

0: Today's hit music is on Z90. Jubba, are you ready for another phone, Jubba?
1: It's our phone prank, the phone, Jubba. We are going to call Chet at the fire department and ask him if we can rent one of his fire trucks for a birthday party.
2: Because
1: it's not like they're always out fighting fires. It'd be kind of cool, right?
2: Yeah.
3: But I wanted to get one of your trucks to come over to a party we're having. I just want to know what you charge, what your rates are, and what it takes for us to get it there.
4: Are you looking for a chief truck or a fire truck?
3: Yeah, I'm just looking for a truck to come to the party at our house and do, you know, just let people get on the ladder and spray the hose and just some fun stuff like that.
4: I'm sorry, but we're not a company with stuff for parties.
3: So no trucks are available?
4: Yeah, we don't run out of trucks. We need them here in case of an emergency.
1: Watch me try and convince Chet to rent me his fire truck for an hour. It's our phone prank, the phone, Jibba. Next here on Hey Morton.

0: Today's hit music is on Z90. Jibba, are you ready for another phone, Jibba?
1: We're going to call Jet. He works at the fire department. We're going to call him at the station and ask to rent one of their fire trucks for a birthday party. I mean, they don't use them all the time, right? That'd be cool to have a fire truck at your birthday party.
2: Why not?
1: I don't think he's going to go for it. It's our phone prank. The phone, Jibba. Yeah, hi. I was calling. Are you someone I would talk to about the fire trucks you have there?
3: How can I help you?
1: What I wanted to know is what you would charge if I, in fact, I don't even know if you do this, but I wanted to get one of your trucks to come over to a party we're having. I just want to know what you charge, what your rates are, and what it takes for us to get it there.
3: Are you looking for a chief truck or a fire truck?
1: Yeah, I'm just looking for a truck to come to the party at our house and do, you know, just let people get on the ladder and spray the hose and just some fun stuff like that.
3: I'm sorry, but we're not a company with for a party.
1: So no trucks are available?
3: Yeah, we don't run out of trucks. We need them here in case of an emergency.
1: Okay, well, I saw one that you had in my neighborhood, and it was at one of my friend's homes, and that was there, and they had that there for the whole pre-party. In fact, they were there for like an hour into their party.
3: Now, let me ask you this. Was there a fire at the party?
1: No, there was. It didn't look like there was an emergency.
3: Must have been the first paramedics then.
1: No, there weren't.
3: We don't rent our trucks out at all. Like I said, okay. For emergency.
1: Yeah,
3: only.
1: This truck was at my friend's house, and it was there for like an hour, and then an hour into the party, it drove off.
3: Okay, well,
1: and it drove off with its lights on, making a bunch of noise. So I bet all the people at the party enjoyed it. I thought, you know what, that would be perfect. I'll get one of those trucks for my party.
3: Yeah, the only reason a fire truck would be parked at a house is do a walkthrough for a certification for the
1: fire. Yeah, but it looked like the party was already going. That's why I wonder about that.
3: Well, maybe someone was called.
1: Well, I saw them there for like an hour, and the party was already going, so it wasn't like a pre-inspection.
3: Well, sometimes we have neighbors call, and sometimes we go check that out.
1: Okay, well, they left with their lights on. That's the thing.
3: That's not unusual. They probably got a call for an emergency, so in order for them to clear out their traffic, they have to turn on their lights.
1: Oh, I get that, but it just kind of, doesn't that seem kind of suspicious to you that they were there doing that? Look, all I want is for them to come to my party, let us go up and down the ladder, and like spray the hose on some people, and then they can go. It wouldn't take for more than like half an hour.
3: Well, how about this? If you have an emergency, if you're choking on a hot dog stick or something, then maybe you can call 911.
1: Okay, and then you guys can come over. How much do you charge for that?
3: Well, the only way we show up is if you have an emergency. That's what we do.
1: I understand. So let me ask you this then. What, say there was an emergency. Say somebody was choking or something, and then when you got there, they had already spit their stuff out. How long do you stay there to inspect everything?
3: Well, we do have to do protocol and check on the person, check for vitals, make sure they don't need paramedics,
1: and can
3: go
1: you,
3: to the hospital.
1: And can you put the ladder up and maybe use the hose? Then that just, you know.
3: No, we cannot do that. Unless there is a fire and someone's stuck in the second floor or on the roof.
1: How big does the fire have to be in? Does it have to be in the house?
3: Really,
1: and you guys come with the lights on, right?
3: Call 911. Yes, we will show up with the lights and siren. But other than that, we don't rent out our trucks. They're here for emergency purposes.
1: Let's say you got called out and it was accidental false alarm. How much is the bill for that?
3: Well, is it a real emergency?
1: Well, yeah, it could be.
3: Look, if you really have an emergency, just call 911.
1: That's fine. I just want to know how much it would cost.
3: That all depends on the nature of the emergency, sir.
1: Okay, well, I just want to get a number figure for how much a real emergency might cost, so that way if you could work
3: really
1: the lights, the sirens.
3: Call 911. I'm going to have to let you go, sir. You can't be calling the fire department directly if you have an emergency.
1: Okay, hold on. One last thing. How much do you guys charge if we have a phone, Jibba?
3: A phone, Jibba?
1: Yes.
3: What is a phone, Jibba? What is that?
1: It's when Mark tells us to call you and prank you because you're sitting around the station with nothing to do. It's a phone, Jibba. It's a prank call.
3: And I'm on the radio?
1: Yes, right, you're on the radio.
3: Wait a minute. Mark told you to do that?
1: Yeah, Mark called us and said to call you back and try and rent a fire truck from you guys.
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1: 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Every Wednesday we play a game with this theme. Oh, people love to play Beat the Bosnian. It's our most popular game. I don't know why, but it's all about you today, Adina. It's a lot of fun. We're going to give you 30 seconds to see how many questions you can answer. And Erica is up. Good morning, Erica. How are you today?
7: Good morning, Morten. Good morning, Adina. I'm great. I'm ready.
1: All right.
2: Oh, she's ready.
1: Yeah, look out. Okay, so here's what's going to happen, Erica. Adina's going to leave the room. I'm going to give you 30 seconds. I'll count you down and we'll start. I'm going to ask you questions. Okay? You give me as many answers as you can for each question, meaning just throw out whatever you can, or you can say pass if you get stumped. Don't eat up a bunch of time trying to think of the answer, okay? I'm not going to tell you whether you're right or wrong. I'm just going to move on to the next question until your time's up. We'll go over your score. Bring Adina back in. Ask her the same questions and see how closely she matches your score. If she bests it, how she does.
2: All right.
7: I think I'm ready.
1: Wait, you just said you were. What just changed? Did I confuse you?
2: She got nervous.
1: Yeah, I was like, oh, God. Oh, boy. I'm nervous. All right. You know what's great? No one listens to our show, so you don't have to worry about it. It's just us here on the phone. All right, Adina.
2: All right, good luck, Erica.
1: There she goes.
7: Thank you.
1: Yep. 30 seconds on the clock. Remember, say pass if you get stumped. On your marks, get set, go. What does CPR stand for?
7: CPR. Oh, man. It's, pass for now.
1: Name a band with more than four members.
7: A band with four members. Destiny Child.
1: What vegetable is used to make pickles?
7: What vegetable? Oh, gosh. A pass.
1: Oh, well, today you got zero. Not your day.
7: Oh, man, that was it?
1: Name a band with more than four members. Destiny's Child has four members in it. Did you think I said name a band with four members?
7: Yes, I thought that's what I heard.
1: Okay, well, you know, I'll ask Adina name a band with four members and see what she comes up with, all right? So I'll give you one. You got one today. Destiny's Child, that's a good one. CPR stands for cardiopulmonary resuscitation. And the vegetable that is used to make pickles is cucumber.
8: You take a cucumber and you put it in that salty water and it just shrivels up, kind of like you do when you're in the pool. So, all right, cucumber's the answer to that. Let's bring Adina back in. This is going to give her a false sense of confidence. So we'll see how she does. Hold on.
7: All right.
8: Adina?
2: Yes?
8: She answered three questions.
2: Okay. Oh, three?
8: Yes, and she got one right.
2: Oh, my God, Erica, what happened? Yeah.
8: Well, you're about to find out. Wow. Maybe it's not as easy as you think.
2: Oh,
8: all right,
2: okay.
8: Here we go, Erica. Listen in. Adina, 30 seconds on the clock. On your marks. Get set. Go. What does CPR stand for?
2: Pass.
8: Name a band with four members.
2: Pass.
8: What vegetable is used to make pickles?
2: Cucumber.
8: Name the fictional city in the animated movie Cars.
2: Pass.
8: A corn dog covers the meat with what ingredient?
2: Cornbread.
8: What breed of dog is known for its black and white spots?
2: Dalmatian.
8: Oh, boy. Today you answered six, and you got two right.
2: Whew, okay, yes.
8: CPR stands for cardiopulmonary resuscitation.
2: Oh, that's a lot to say, yeah.
8: Yep, that's why they call it CPR. Name a band with four members.
2: I'm racking my brain because I wanted to say One Direction. I'm like, no, they got like five or six. Then I wanted to say Jonas Brothers, but that's only three. Then I was going to say BTS, but they have like 10. So I can't think of four.
8: Beatles.
2: Oh, yeah, that's not in my lane. I wouldn't have remembered that.
8: I mean, D-Rock, give me some bands with four members. Destiny's Child was her answer. I mean, almost.
2: Wasn't it three only of them?
8: No, there was a fourth at the beginning, right?
9: Yeah, there was a fourth, yeah.
8: I can't remember the name of the fourth person. In any event, you won today.
2: Oh my God.
8: The fictional city in the animated movie Cars was Radiator Springs.
2: Oh, duh.
8: Corn dog covers the meat with what ingredient?
2: I said corn.
8: Yeah, big hunk of cornbread on your corn dog.
2: Okay.
8: All right. It's next here on

0: When you have a question, there's nothing we can't answer. Whatever you want to know, just ask for it by name. Hey, Morton.
1: Hey, Morton.
2: Hey, Morton.
3: Hey, Morton.
4: Hey, Morton.
5: Hey, Morton.
0: Hey, Morton.
6: Hey, Morton.
7: Hey, Morton.
8: Hey, Morton.
7: Hey, Morton.
9: It's Hey Morton, where we encourage you to ask us tough questions because we'll answer them on the air. Just hit us up in the DMs on Instagram at Hey Morton. Casey wants to know, Hey Morton, if one time you could steal anything in the world and it was yours, what item would you steal? What would you take? Now, look, you can't take a continent. That's not an item you can steal.
10: Right, yeah.
9: So something that you can possess that someone belongs to someone else, what would you take?
11: Oh, my gosh. I've always wanted this,
9: mm-hmm.
11: and I would have no problem walking right up to it.
9: Now, this is going
11: to
9: tell how deep a thinker we are. Go ahead.
11: I'd walk right up to it, remove the glass, if there's glass on it, I'm not sure, and go, it's mine. It's the Mona Lisa.
9: Really?
10: Oh, wow.
11: I would love to have that painting in my home.
9: Okay.
11: That's all I would want. I don't care about anything else in this world. I want the Mona Lisa.
10: Interesting.
9: Oh, that's good. All right. What's yours, D-Rock Boy? I think I got that one beat, but that's pretty good.
10: I would steal a day's worth, one fresh run of money from Fort Knox.
9: Okay.
10: I would get the biggest box truck that I could get and just fill it up. And you would literally come to my house and like money would look like furniture. Like
9: how
10: I would
9: much
10: just stack it up.
9: It would be $1,000 bills or?
10: I don't even know, dude. I haven't even thought that far. I'm just.
11: Okay. It would take you literally all day to just like move it.
10: But
11: in.
10: If I could and it was no problem, it's mine.
11: Wow.
10: Totally.
11: Okay.

0: I'm going to tell you what mine is. And you guys may ridicule this, but I think this is recurring money I'll make forever. I would go and take the formula for Coke.
1: Oh, yeah.
2: Oh, yeah, yeah.
0: And then I would go right back to Coca-Cola and go, I'm not telling anybody. I'm going to license it to you guys. Let's just keep this money going. I think we got a good thing going.
1: Yeah.
0: It's mine now, and you can license it from me. I've got lawyers who are going to work this out. But let's do this.
1: I love that. Yes. It's easy, mess-free.
0: Yes. Somewhat simple. Probably get killed for it.
2: But, you know. Probably.
3: Got a question? DM us at Hey Morton, M-O-R-T-O-N, on Instagram, and ask for it by name. 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
0: 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Every Wednesday we play a game with this theme. Oh, people love to play Beat the Bosnian. It's our most popular game. I don't know why, but it's all about you today, Adina. It's a lot of fun. We're going to give you 30 seconds to see how many questions you can answer. And Erica is up. Good morning, Erica. How are you today?
11: Good morning, Morton. Good morning, Dana. I'm great. I'm ready.
0: All right.
1: Oh, she ready. Sounds ready.
0: Yeah, look out. Okay, so here's what's going to happen, Erica. Adina's going to leave the room. I'm going to give you 30 seconds. I'll count you down and we'll start. I'm going to ask you questions, okay? You give me as many answers as you can for each question, meaning just throw out whatever you can, or you can say pass if you get stumped. Don't eat up a bunch of time trying to think of the answer, okay? I'm not going to tell you whether you're right or wrong. I'm just going to move on to the next question until your time's up. We'll go over your score. Bring Adina back in. Ask her the same questions and see how closely she matches your score. If she bests it, how she does.
1: All right.
11: All right. I think I'm ready.
0: Wait, you just said you were. What just changed? Did I confuse you?
1: She got nervous.
0: Yeah, I was like, oh, God. Oh, boy. I'm nervous. All right. You know what's great? No one listens to our show, so you don't have to worry about it. It's just us here on the phone. All right, Adina.
1: All right. Good luck, Erica.
0: There she goes.
11: Thank you.
0: Yep. 30 seconds on the clock. Remember, say pass if you get stumped. On your marks, get set, go. What does CPR stand for?
11: CPR. Oh, man. It's, Pass for now.
0: Name a band with more than four members.
11: A band with four members. Destiny Child.
0: What vegetable is used to make pickles?
11: What vegetable? Oh, gosh. A pass.
0: Oh, well, today you got zero. Not your day.
11: Oh, man, that was it?
0: Name a band with more than four members. Destiny's Child has four members in it. Did you think I said name a band with four members?
11: Yes, I thought that's what I heard.
0: Okay, well, you know, I'll ask Adina name a band with four members and see what she comes up with, all right? So I'll give you one. You got one today. Destiny's Child, that's a good one. CPR stands for cardiopulmonary resuscitation. And the vegetable that is used to make pickles is cucumber. You take a cucumber and you put it in that salty water and it just shrivels up, kind of like you do when you're in the pool. So, all right, cucumber is the answer to that. Let's bring Adina back in. This is going to give her a false sense of confidence. So we'll see how she does. Hold on.
11: All right.
0: Adina?
1: Yes?
0: She answered three questions.
1: Okay. Oh, three?
0: Yes, and she got one right.
1: Oh, my God, Erica, what happened? Yeah.
0: Well, you're about to find out. Wow. Maybe it's not as easy as you think. All right, okay. Here we go, Erica. Listen in. Dina, 30 seconds on the clock. On your marks, get set, go. What does CPR stand for?
1: Pass.
0: Name a band with four members.
1: Pass.
0: What vegetable is used to make pickles?
1: Cucumber.
0: Name the fictional city in the animated movie Cars.
1: Pass.
0: Corn dog covers the meat with what ingredient?
1: Cornbread.
0: What breed of dog is known for its black and white spots?
1: Dalmatian.
0: Oh, boy. Today you answered six, and you got two right.
1: Okay, yes.
0: CPR stands for cardiopulmonary resuscitation.
1: Oh, that's a lot to say, yeah.
0: Yep, that's why they call it CPR. Name a band with four members.
1: I'm racking my brain because I wanted to say One Direction. I'm like, no, they got like five or six. Then I wanted to say Jonas Brothers, but that's only three. Then I was going to say BTS, but they have like 10. So I can't think of four.
0: Beatles.
1: Oh, yeah, that's not in my lane. I wouldn't have remembered that.
0: I mean, D-Rock, give me some bands with four members. Destiny's Child was her answer. I mean, almost.
1: Wasn't it three only of them?
0: No, there was a fourth at the beginning, right?
2: Yeah, there was a fourth, yeah.
0: I can't remember the name of the fourth person. In any event, you won today.
1: Oh,
0: the fictional city in the animated movie Cars was Radiator Springs.
1: Oh, duh.
0: Corn dog covers the meat with what ingredient?
1: I said corn.
0: Yeah, big hunk of cornbread on your corn dog.
2: Just jab it in the cornbread.
0: Imagine a big brick of cornbread there on a stick. You're like, wow, that's a challenge.
2: What is this, Minecraft?
1: I don't know. What is that batter called?
0: Cornmeal.
1: Cornmeal.
2: Yeah, it's cornmeal.
1: Oh, well, that's what I meant. Well,
0: just technicality.
2: Just say corn. Yeah,
0: tell you what, you go to the fair and ask one of those cornbread hot dogs and see what they do.
2: It might have scorched you out.
0: What's the matter with you, psychopath? There's a ratio. It has to be just right. Ever have one of those corn dogs that has way too much batter and you're like, nope, too much batter. Can't do it. It's wearing me down. Dalmatian was right. Dog with black and white spots. So, Adina, you barely got a win today. Man.
11: Yeah.
0: Cucumber. You got cucumber and Dalmatian.
2: Dalmatian, yeah.
0: Out of six, you got two right.
1: Hey, it's still a W, baby.
2: Don't be proud.
11: No.
2: Don't be proud.
0: I tell you what, we'll let you win, all right?
11: Yes.
0: Because you just gloated, Adina. You just lost them by gloating.
2: Yep.
1: That's it.
2: Karma.
0: In your face, baby.
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13: 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Turn up the bass.
14: We have a new crash popping up right now. This is going to be on the 8 eastbound right after Mission Gorge Road. We have got a couple of vehicles there that have tangled up, and they are going to be in the right lane at last check. Traffic hazard on the 805 north at 47th still. CHB is going to be there. 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

0: before their date is a complete idiot. I'm sorry to say that.
1: 15 minutes.
0: 15 minutes.
1: If someone's late for 15 minutes, you're out and you're done.
0: Out. Wow. I'm not waiting. 15 and a half minutes, I'm gone. I'm already in my car. I'm gone.
1: Now, this is if they don't reply to your texts or whatever, right? But if they're replying, I'm late, you'd wait.
0: Yes.
1: Okay.
0: But if I haven't heard from you and it's been 15 minutes and I'm at the spot, I'm waiting, that's it. That I'm gone. I don't care what's happening. Listen to what this guy just went through on his very first Hinge date.
2: I'm walking up to a first date. We met on Hinge, so I see the wine bar, but I don't see her. 10:10, and no sign of her. It is 10:15. I texted her if she's coming. Okay, I called her twice, and it is now nearly 10:30. This is getting kind of ridiculous. I texted her, and no response yet. Okay, it is 11 p.m., and she's a goner.
1: Yeah, 11 p.m. If she's an hour late with no text, you gotta kind of get the hint.
3: Bro, yeah.
1: Yeah. All right, so how long would you wait?
0: I can't believe he waited an hour. Sorry. Just giving it.
1: I know. D-Rock, how long will you wait?
3: I'll give you a solid 30. If it's a no call, no show after 30 minutes, then yeah.
1: If they're super hot, you would go an hour?
3: Yeah, I would. I'm not even gonna lie.
1: That doesn't go the same for you? If the guy's super hot, you would wait longer?
0: Heck no.
3: At least order some chips or
1: what
3: something.
1: If he's like Mr. Perfect? Just like, oh my gosh, this guy isn't... He could be an astronaut, and he's also could be an Olympic swimmer.
3: Get the right? Potato skins and just sit tight.
1: Yeah, just sit there and have a margarita.
3: Yeah.
0: I'm not wrong in this. 15 minutes is the cutoff. That's it. I'm putting my foot down.
1: How long do you wait? What is, do you think, a reasonable amount of time to wait? Because I think 15 minutes is too little.
3: Yeah.
1: I really do. It's too little to just go, you know what, you had your chance. I'm out. And they're like 20 minutes late. Now, if they didn't get in touch with you, you know, you have a conversation to have. But if they show up after 20 minutes, they're like, I'm sorry, my phone died. I was stuck in traffic. I was trying to make it. They're like, I'm sorry, I'm 5 miles away. I'm out of here. I ain't waiting 20 minutes.
3: Dang.
1: That changes it a little, right? 866-570-1903. How long is the appropriate amount of time to wait if your date didn't show up right away? How long do you wait before you go, I'm out. You had your chance. 866-570-1903. Talk to Adina or tell me I'm wrong. I think 15 minutes is too short. Adina says that's the sweet spot. Want to know what you think next here on Hey Morton.

0: date that he met on Hinge, and he ended up getting stood up.
1: I'm walking up to a first date. We met on Hinge, so I see the wine bar, but I don't see her. 10:10, and no sign of her. It is 10:15. I texted her if she's coming. Okay, I called her twice, and it is now nearly 10:30. This is getting kind of ridiculous. I texted her, and no response yet. Okay, it is 11 p.m., and she's a goner.
2: Yeah, she's a goner. Yeah. Was he a good-looking guy?
0: Very good-looking guy.
2: Oh, really? So her loss.
0: He waited an hour? He is an idiot. If he... No one should be waiting for more than 15 minutes on a date. If that person hasn't shown up, get out of there.
2: 866-570-1903. We want to know what you think. Is 15 minutes too little? I say 25. 30 seems like too much, but 25 seems appropriate.
0: Oh.
2: 15,
0: so
2: it's like...
0: desperate. Like, oh, I'm still here waiting for you.
2: If they show up at 25 after with a decent excuse, I mean, you get to decide whether you want to see him again, but you've gone to the trouble of getting yourself ready, so give yourself 25 minutes for the chance you would enjoy the evening.
3: That's true.
2: Yeah. You're cutting yourself off at 15 minutes. You're shortchanging yourself, too.
0: I don't think... Oh.
2: John, what do you think?
4: Hey, what's up, Martin?
2: Hey.
4: Man, I'm not going to really trip on the date. I'm going to hold the date near and close and treasure it, but if she don't show up, I'm not going to leave. I'm not going to be mad and pissed. I'm social. I'm going to enjoy the rest of my night or dinner, might meet some other people, enjoy my night.
0: So you'll be there all night?
4: Oh, yeah, I'm going to turn the date into a night out.
2: Yeah, he's having fun where he's at. That's
3: making,
2: it.
3: Making lemonades out of lemon, you know?
2: Yeah.
4: I'm not going to turn it into a negative situation. I'm just going to enjoy the rest of my night and say, damn, what happened?
2: I know, you know, you're right. On some level, you're sitting there, you're dressed up, you're in a nice setting, you're going to eat some good food. There are a lot of positives, and the fact that you're not sharing it with someone you don't know isn't the end of the world. It's really not.
0: But you got to... Oh, no. You're doing this wrong. You got to move locations. If that's your plan, if you're like, you know, then I'm going to make the best of it. I'm already out.
2: Why
0: you got to move locations.
2: Why?
0: Don't be
2: Why
0: there
2: move
0: still
2: locations?
0: Waiting. Because no matter what, if this person showed up 30 minutes later, 40 minutes later, they're like, you know, my car broke down, some excuse, and they still see you there, they're like, wow, you really waited.
3: No, I decided to have a good time.
2: Yeah, if you're halfway through a steak talking to three people at the bar, they're like, oh, you didn't... You got on with your life.
3: Yeah.
0: Yeah, but you still waited at that spot where we're supposed to meet. So you are still kind of waiting for me. That's what I'm getting. You look desperate.
2: I don't think you look desperate if you're a confident person.
3: Yeah.
2: That's the point. If you're a confident person, because you know what you get to decide? We go through this all the time, John. I tell Adina, I go, in any relationship, at any second, you get to decide to walk out. At any time you can.
0: Totally.
2: So you're never desperate.
0: But you look, it's the perception is what's happening here.
4: I think that might be thinking a little too deep. Maybe she has a real reason, an emergency, something might have happened, and I'm just going to stick the night out and I could listen to hear that answer, what happened.
2: Yeah.
0: Oh, God.
2: And so
0: you just got friend zoned so quickly in that moment.
2: No, maybe by you, but not by the next.
4: When I leave at the end of the night, when I leave after the night and she doesn't show up, she's friend zoned now.
3: Boom.
2: Yep.
0: Well, yeah.
2: There you go. John, thank you so much. Donica's waiting to call to talk. Donica, what do you think? 15 minutes, is that too short, just right, too long?
5: Honestly, I'm going to agree with Adina. I think that 15 minutes is just right. Any more than that, I'm getting stood up, and if something happened, you're going to text me and let me know, or I'll hear about it later, but I'm not going to wait any longer.
2: So you wouldn't sit there and maybe get something to eat and go, hey, I'm out. I'm having a good time. I don't care.
5: No. I also agree with John about not turning it into a negative and making it a night out. But I agree with Adina about moving locations. I'd hit up my girls and say, hey, just got stood up. I'm already dressed up. Let's go out. Let's go do something.
3: I just don't understand the fear of the follow-up. Like if the date shows up late and they're like, oh, you're still here. Like I don't really anticipate that at that
2: loser,
3: point.
2: Loser, because they still showed up late.
3: Exactly.
2: Yeah.
0: That's the thing. They're saying the message that's being sent is even if I'm late and I didn't even text you, you still waited for me because that's how badly you want to be on a date with me.
3: I'd be like, no, I didn't.
0: It gives them such a big head like, oh, wow, thanks for waiting for me.
2: That's only if you buy into those types of power dynamics in a relationship where you're like, they're not going to think much of me unless I pretend to be something more than I am. And you are, you're just who you are.
0: Yeah, but it's the first impression. It's the first day. You don't know much about this person. So putting your best foot forward, it's like, hey, respect my time if you're serious about me. Otherwise, like, get the heck out of there.
2: Look, I could see, I could see if you were like sitting on your front stoop and it's like midnight and it's like freezing and you're like, they never drove up.
3: Right.
2: Yeah. Like, that's one thing.
3: I'm not still here because of you. I just wanted my steak medium well, yeah, so it takes a little longer.
2: If I were to be sitting there with my first drink half gone, like, well, I guess you're not coming. Yeah.
0: Here's what I'm thinking. Even if it was the other way around, right? I walk into the restaurant. It's 30 minutes later, and I see the guy that I'm supposed to date. He's sitting there eating his steak. You know what I'm thinking? Oh, my God. He has nothing better going on.
2: I could see that. I could see that he has nothing better. But you know what he gets to do? Get him walk out if he wants. Maybe he does That's have it. Something going on. Yeah, yeah. You're not handcuffed to him.
3: Right.
2: Yeah. I don't. That I believe here's what happens. I believe that there's this thing that's out there that you have to present yourself a certain way to maintain the upper hand. And there's always a fight for the upper hand in a relationship to have power. And I think it's unhealthy. I think what's really attractive to women is if you're just having a good time and you could take it or leave it. If I'm with you and you have a sense that I really love being with you, but I'd leave on a moment's notice, that is very attractive. And that's exactly what you get. If you walk in and I'm halfway through my steak, I'm like, hey, you made it. What's up? Sit down. You want something? Let's have something to drink. I was talking to these people over here.
0: Yeah. See, in your mind, so out.
2: In your mind, you're like, I'm so much better than them. But that may not be true.
0: I'm telling you.
2: You're telling yourself something that's not true. You're kidding yourself.
0: That's the guy's perspective. The woman, she's looking at you like, you poor guy. She's already not, it's not happening. A second date from that is not happening.
2: Yeah. Hmm. That's interesting. Donica, I'm assuming you agree with her.
5: I just think the first impression is everything, and it's the first date. So if you're going to let that slide the first go around, you're just setting yourself up for just consistent letdowns. And I'm sorry, but I know my worth. And if you are not here on time to see me, then sorry, you missed your chance.
2: Okay. So if that person walked in and you were still there having a steak, talking to people, you'd be like, hey, glad you made it late, but I'm not going to pursue this. Thank you, though. Then
5: no,
2: that gives you the upper
5: minutes,
2: hand back, right?
5: Once 15 minutes hits, I'm out of there. I'm not lingering around. I'm out.
2: I have to tell you both, as a man who has overcome a friend zone more than once, I've been friend zoned a couple times, much to the chagrin of the women that friend zoned me, who later tried to unfriend zone me. You just got to be confident.
3: Yeah.
2: Yeah. That's the guy. But you're right. That's the guy's side, right?
0: Yeah.
2: Yeah. You can unfriend zone yourself. You just got to be like, take it or leave it.
3: Yep.
2: Take it or leave it. We'll drive you crazy.
0: Danica, we'll let the delusion continue.
3: Oh, here we go.
2: You can say delusion, but I got receipts, girl. Have you been unfriend zoned? Have you? Dina doesn't get friend zoned because they're like, we don't need to be friends. Donica, thank you for calling. We appreciate it. Like, are we? Did you friend zone me? Are we friends? No, we're enemies. That's it. Yeah.

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1: Hey, morning.
0: It's time for Guess Words.
2: Well, it's time to play Guess Words, and boy, would we love for you to join us and play our simple game. 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We need two contestants. And get on here and see how many words you could guess. Everybody who plays says it's a lot faster and a lot harder when they get on the phone. So put your skills to the test. How many words could you guess? Maybe you're good. We'll never know until you try. 866-570-1903. It's Guess Words next here on Hey Morton.

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1: All right, it's time to play some Guess Words here in a second. And Roger, out in Chula Vista, try again on Monday. I'm sorry we couldn't get you on. Anyone calling from Chula Vista, we always appreciate you checking in. Raj, we'll get you on Monday, okay? Let's do it. Here we go. It's Guess Words.
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2: It's time for Guess Words.
1: Let's play Guess Words. Here we go. We're going to start out this morning. And we want to welcome Renee. Renee, how are you?
4: I'm doing good. Good morning.
1: Good morning. Now, you're not on speaker or Bluetooth, are you?
4: I am. I will get off right now. Okay.
1: All right, here we go. Renee, who would you like to play with today, D-Rock or Adina?
5: So close. You're
4: good. I would like to play with D-Rock.
1: All right. 30 seconds on the clock. Say pass if you get stumped. On your marks. Get set. Go.
6: At church, you bow your head and
4: pray.
6: A grape grows on a
4: tree. Vine.
6: Yes. You go to the movies and get a bucket of this. You put butter on it.
4: Popcorn.
6: Yes. This is another word for a pail or what popcorn comes in.
4: A bucket.
6: Yes. You can go to McDonald's and order a happy
4: meal.
6: Every day and every night, you use toothpaste to blink your teeth.
4: Brush your teeth.
6: If there's a hole in the boat will
4: sink.
6: Yes. This is a small body of water. Blink Tahoe or Havasu.
4: Lake.
6: Yes. A plane will take off.
1: Whoa.
7: Wow.
1: Eight. You got eight today.
6: Good job.
1: Yes. Really good. You got eight. So hold on. Don't go anywhere. Let's see if that holds up. Stay right there. Sit tight. All right, Betsy. Thanks for waiting. 30 seconds on the clock. You've got to get eight with Adina.
7: Or nine, really, okay, to win.
1: Oh, wait. Eight to tie. Yeah, nine to win. Ooh, that's a tough one. But you know what? You know what? Don't limit yourself. Anything can happen.
7: Yeah.
1: Yes. Lightning can strike. Okay. So, all right. Here we go. Say pass if you get stumped. On your marks, get set, go.
7: If you're cold, you cover yourself up with a warm
4: jacket.
7: Yes.
4: Sweater.
7: Rain comes out of a dark
4: cloud.
7: Yes. You can subtract numbers or blink them up.
4: Add.
7: Yes. You can set sail on a small
4: boat.
7: Yes. If it's raining, you use this to shield yourself.
4: Umbrella.
7: Yes. This tiny insect forms a colony, a blank colony.
4: And?
7: Yes. You go up a what? Not a mountain, but a small
4: mountain.
7: A small
4: hill.
6: Oh, so close.
1: You almost got hill before the buzzer. No. That would have given you seven, which is a great score.
6: So close.
1: Oh, shucks. You know, you got, Betsy, you got to call back and play again because you guys are good together.
6: Yeah.
1: You really are. You, good clues. Good, and hill is the one that got you. Who knew? You didn't. Oh, you can't say Jack and Jill because it rhymes.
7: Yeah, huh? It was a little too much.
1: Yeah. Well, shucks, you know what? Betsy, you call back and play again. You almost got it today, but not quite. And that's the way you roll down the hill. On Guess Words.
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0: Today's hit music is on Z90. Jibba, are you ready for another phone, Jibba?
1: It's our phone prank, the phone, Jibba. Tina owns a salon, and I'm going to call her and tell her that I have a van that helps boost your self-esteem, and I'd like to park it outside her spa and have her customers come in and sit in front of our self-esteem mirror that will rate them based on their relative beauty, mathematically, of course.
2: That doesn't themselves. Sound like something I would want to put my clients through, because it kind of sounds like you're shaming them.
1: No. We are building people's self-esteem. So what they do
2: if someone told me I was a 7, it wouldn't build my self-esteem. It would just kind of make me wallow
1: Did you know this? Bella Hadid is a 9, okay?
2: Well, Jennifer
1: Lopez is a 7.89. So if you're a 7, you're almost Jennifer Lopez. You see what I mean?
2: I don't care what Jennifer Lopez is. Well, if you tell a regular woman that she is a 7, that is not going to build her self-esteem.
1: Well, it's a self-esteem cleaning. Next, it's our phone prank, the phone, Jibba, here on Hey Morton.

0: Today's hit music is on Z90. Jibba, are you ready for another phone, Jibba?
1: I'm going to call Tina. She has a salon, and tell her that I've got a van that I can park outside her salon and let her customers walk inside, sit in front of a mirror, and it will use mathematical principles to rate their beauty.
2: Wow.
1: To boost their self-esteem.
2: Okay. Right?
1: And Dina, like, if you got in, you might be a 7, 8, maybe a 9. It's self-esteem cleaning. Our phone prank. The phone, Jibba.
3: Chris, on a date spot. This is Tina.
1: Tina, hi. Can I speak to the manager real quick?
3: That's me. How can I help you?
1: Yeah, hi. My name is Rick McAllister. What I wanted to do is talk to you real quick today. I have something called the esteem cleaning van. You know, like steam cleaning, they come and do your carpets and stuff. We
3: right.
1: have kind of a fun concept off of that where we have a large Sprinter van with kind of a salon setup. And what we do is we go to day spas around the country and we just kind of do like a quick self-esteem seminar. And we just kind of through science boost the self-esteem of your clients. And we find that you get a lot of repeat business because of that, because they leave feeling great about themselves. And that's the whole idea, right?
3: Right.
1: Right. So what I wanted to know is, would it be all right if we came by next Thursday? We would be there from like noon to two and you could just recruit customers to come in and do a quick screening with us.
3: Well, what does this process entail exactly? Well, what will you be doing in the van?
1: So they'll be sitting in front of a mirror and we have an electronic scanner. It looks like a little webcam and it will scan them from shoulders up. What we do is we scan their face, their hair, their makeup, the whole thing. Take really a 3D picture of them, put it into our algorithm, and then we're able to give them a mathematical rating based on the golden principle. Do you know what that is?
3: No, I don't.
1: It's a mathematical formula where, you know, like supermodels have the perfect, you know, width of eyebrows, and we do okay. that screening and we're able to accurately tell them, okay, well, here's where you fit in the world of beauty, right? You're a 7. You know, and a lot of people are like, whoa, I'm a 7. I thought, you know, everyone's so hard
3: well,
1: on themselves.
3: That doesn't sound like something I would want to put my clients through, because it kind of sounds like you're shaming them.
1: No. We are building people's self-esteem. So what they do
3: but
1: is they sit.
3: If someone told me I was a 7, it wouldn't build my self-esteem. It would just kind of make me wallow
1: well,
3: and think about why
1: did you,
3: am I a 7.
1: Did you know this? Bella Hadid is a 9, okay?
3: Well, of course.
1: And Jennifer Lopez is a 7.89. So if you're a 7, you're almost Jennifer Lopez. You see what I mean?
3: I don't care what Jennifer Lopez is.
1: Well,
3: if you tell a regular woman that she is a 7, that is not going to build her self-esteem. Take it from me personally. If
1: let me give you an example. What's something that you're probably personally self-conscious about?
3: I don't think I'm comfortable sharing that with you.
1: For the sake of conversation, just hypothetically.
3: I guess my nose.
1: Your nose. All right. We can compare just the nose region of your face. We would zoom in on that and say your nose actually is a 9.5. Tell me that's not going to boost your self-esteem.
3: That is, but who's to say my nose is 9.5?
1: Okay. All right. Well, let's say for the sake of conversation, it's a 3.5. We could go, you know, we could
3: but
1: edit down
3: not,
1: your nose
3: if
1: to...
3: you tell me my nose, if I'm already self-conscious about my nose and you're sitting there telling
1: well,
3: me that it's
1: you should,
3: three,
1: look, look,
3: that's going to make me feel much
1: look,
3: worse, and I would
1: well,
3: never have
1: listen,
3: surgery, so I would not want to put my clients
1: it's not about
3: that.
1: Money.
3: The whole purpose of this
1: it's not about money. You're missing the point. Look, first of all,
3: beautiful.
1: Math doesn't lie, right? Math is math. It's not opinion. I could understand if it were my opinion, but this is math. And if we say, hey, you know, a little contouring here and there, and you've taken a 3.5 nose, and now it's a 7.8.
3: But math was my worst subject in high school. I wouldn't want to subject my clients
1: Well, that's
3: to
1: why you're so self-conscious. Maybe if you had paid
3: about.
1: More attention in school, you'd be more confident as a person, okay?
3: Math has nothing to do with my looks.
1: Well, it has everything to do with your self-confidence. You should be, you know what? I'll be honest. You should be our first person to get in the van. You'll be first
3: That's
1: in line.
3: Really
1: Next, it's, well, I want you to, before. I want to build
3: not
1: up your self-esteem and have you feel good about yourself. And it sounds to me
3: that
1: like you got a lot of issues.
3: Thank you. I will get you that at my spot.
1: Okay.
3: So I could feel
1: you know
3: better
1: what?
3: About myself.
1: Immediately. I tell you this. Immediately, I could do a Jibba and you'd feel better. Huh? What do you think of that? Immediately. What?
3: I don't know what a Jibba is, and I don't think I'm interested.
1: Let me tell you what it is. It's a prank call. It's not real. This is not real. You're on the radio right now.
3: Oh, my God.
1: Tina, you can thank Diane. Do you see Diane? Look over at Diane. Is she laughing?
3: Diane, why would you do that?
1: For your self-esteem. Don't you want to get on the van? Come on.
3: Oh, my God.
1: Boy, you got hot real fast. You're not having this self-esteem van come by, are you?
3: No, I'm not. Why would you want to do that? That's
1: I don't.
3: Horrible.
1: Oh, trust me, I don't.
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1: 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On Wednesdays, we play a game where all you have to do is take on Adina in basic trivia. We call it Sonia wants to beat the Bosnian today, so let's welcome Sonia to the show. How are you today, Sonia?
10: I'm good. Thank you. Good morning.
1: Good morning. Have you played this before and thought today's the day I'm going to go for it?
10: Yes. Hopefully my mind is straight today.
1: Yeah. What would make it go sideways?
10: Not having my cup of coffee.
1: Oh, dear.
11: That'll do it.
1: Have you had it yet or no?
10: Nope.
1: Well, you know what?
9: Sideways we go.
1: She's saying there's a chance.
10: Yeah. Yeah.
1: All right. Well, listen, today's questions, I'll tell you, they're not crazy hard. They're just, you got to think for a second. And I know each of you will get some of them right. Ooh. So that's good news. How many will they get right? Well, we'll find out next as we get ready to play Beat the Bosnian. Adina, any final words?
9: Good luck.
1: All right. There you go.
10: Thank
1: Goodbye,
10: you.
1: Adina. She's going to head into D-Rock Studio and we'll make sure that she can't hear these questions when we ask them to you. 30 seconds on the clock. Remember to say pass if you get stumped, okay?
10: Okay.
1: On your marks, get set, go. What is the name of the numbering system at the library?
10: Duodecimal.
1: Name a type of hard candy.
10: Peppermint.
1: What is the black dot on your eye called?
10: The iris.
1: Name a skin disease.
10: Melanoma.
1: What country did the Titanic set sail from?
10: Europe.
1: What Oscar-nominated thriller starred Jodie Foster?
10: Pass.
1: All right, time's up. You got 3 right today. I know it seemed like more, right? But no, you were out of 6. You got 3 right. Dewey Decimal is correct.
10: Holy.
1: Type of hard candy. I'll give you peppermint candy, 100%. Jolly Ranchers is another good one. What is the black dot on your eye called? Is your pupil. The iris is the colored part around it. Name a skin disease. I'll give you melanoma because it is. It's skin cancer. Also psoriasis, eczema, dandruff, shingles. All those would have qualified. What country did the Titanic set sail from? You said Europe. It did set sail from Europe, but actually England is the country. Europe is the continent. And when you hear it back, you're like, oh my gosh. And what Oscar-nominated thriller starred Jodie Foster? Do you know? Nope.
10: Nope.
1: Silence of the Lambs.
10: Oh my goodness.
1: Yes. So we're going to send you a case of fava beans to go...

0: Wow. In one sitting, or do you get time?
1: Ooh, he didn't specify.
0: Oh, wow. All right. Well, did we specify? None of us can eat it in a sitting. That makes no sense.
1: Yeah. Let's say like over a weekend.
0: Okay, over a weekend. Oh, I know mine already. All right, it's next here on Hey Morton. I may have done it. All right.

0: When you have a question, there's nothing we can't answer. Whatever you want to know, just ask for it by name. Hey, Morton.
1: Hey, Morton.
2: Hey, Morton.
3: Hey, Morton.
4: Hey, Morton.
5: Hey, Morton.
0: Hey, Morton.
2: Hey, Morton.
6: Hey, Morton. Hey, Morton.
7: No matter what you ask us, we will answer it right here. It's Hey, Morton.
3: Justin, hit us up and ask, Hey, Morton, if you had to eat an entire barrel of one single thing, what would you choose? And we're saying you can eat it over a weekend.
7: Over a weekend. You know, there's something I would eat. There's one of two things that I think if I... Because I'm trying to be sensible about this because it seems like a challenge in a way.
3: Yeah.
7: Because my first inclination is like, oh, Haagen-Dazs ice cream. There's no way I could do that.
2: I get it. Yeah.
7: Right? The plain OG Lay's potato chips.
2: Okay.
7: I could get through that.
2: I could see that.
3: That's good.
7: I wouldn't burn out on it.
2: That hits
7: sure,
2: the spot.
7: My tongue would be shrunken like a little beef jerky.
2: Oh, yeah, for sure. Yeah.
7: After all that salt.
3: Yeah.
7: Just so you guys know, I got done.
3: But it's possible. I could totally see that.
7: Yep.
3: That's a good one.
7: Yeah.
3: See, mine is.
7: Oh, this is impossible. Save yours because I know yours will be controversial. Right. You like mashed potatoes.
2: Oh, yeah.
7: Nobody
2: yeah,
7: could
2: sure.
7: do that.
2: That's crazy talk. Yeah. Mine is probably along the lines of that, though. It would be a barrel of jasmine sticky white rice. I could eat a barrel of it.
3: Ooh,
2: I don't know why, but I could just eat a ton of it.
7: Like, bro, you think you can. That's why you order 3 sushi rolls and you get through 1.5. You're like, what was I thinking?
3: Yeah.
7: It's the rice.
2: Yeah, it is the rice. Yeah.
7: You're halfway through that barrel going, oh boy, I got the sweats.
2: Don't you ever feel like though, after you have a bowl of like white sticky rice, you're like, dude, the options the next day, I could do butter. I could do this.
7: Oh,
2: I could
7: yes.
2: do soy sauce. I could
7: do- I'm right there with you. I'm just trying. Like I was going to say movie popcorn, but I know I get halfway through a barrel of movie popcorn, you're like, I'm still eating it.
2: Same thing,
7: I'm gonna explode.
2: Yeah.
7: Still eating it. The mouth loves it. The belly is in.

0: mad at me.
1: I'm going to need the barrel afterwards.
2: Mine's definitely sliced. So not like a chunk or sliced Swiss cheese. I promise you, I could probably eat a bit. I wouldn't even need a sundae. I could do it Friday, between Friday and a Saturday.
1: I don't want to be near you.
0: Me either.
1: Oh, no.
0: That is so awful.
2: Swiss cheese.
0: I think that's what killed Elvis. He ate a barrel of Swiss cheese. Nobody knew that.
1: Oh, man.
0: Yeah, the CIA hid that from everyone.
2: It's too embarrassing.
0: Well, the Swiss cheese industry paid off the CIA. I'm like, don't let anyone find out. Right. We're going to keep this a secret.
1: Give me that Swiss cheese, baby.
0: There's no way you could eat a barrel of Swiss cheese. It's impossible
1: to
0: eat it. It's impossible for your body to accommodate that. Your colon could not accommodate it.
2: I promise you, I think you could.
1: She's like, don't doubt it. Don't doubt it.
2: Yeah, man.
0: You know what we should do? We should get a 5-gallon drum. Like the 5-gallon is the buckets that paint come in, the big buckets.
2: Oh, yeah.
0: You know, like they play in the subway.
2: Yeah.
0: We should get one of those, and over a weekend, we each put our thing in it and see how much of it we can finish.
1: Just mark it.
0: Just mark where we came in. On Monday, we come in and put it down.
2: Oh, my God.
0: Yep, you got to put a camera on it. So it'll be like Swiss cheese cam. There's no cheating. Here's what we ought to do. Just do it during a show, because that's 4 hours, and then just extrapolate that over 48 hours. Just times it by whatever, and we'd see how far we would get.
1: That's solid.
0: Yeah, that way we could keep each other honest.
2: During the show, we're talking. I can't talk and eat my cheese.
0: I've seen you do it. You can do it. I'm glad you don't.
1: Look at all those Tillamook wrappers.
0: Yeah, but it can't be effective at it. Talking slows me down.
3: Got a question? DM us at Hey Morton, MORTON, on Instagram, and ask for it by name. Hey Morton.
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11: We play a game on Wednesdays where all you have to do is beat Adina at basic trivia. It's called Daniel is ready to play today. Let's bring him in. Daniel, welcome to Beat the Bosnian. How are you?
12: I'm doing great. Hey, Morton.
11: Hey, Morton. We've got 30 seconds on the clock, and Adina's going to leave the room. I've got 10 questions to ask you. You can either answer or say pass if you get stumped. The clock is going, so I always say pass. Okay. If it's even 1 second you don't know the answer, just say pass and move on. Get to the easy ones first.
1: There you go.
11: Yeah, be very easy. In the meantime, let's say we get through all 10 questions and you've said pass a bunch, we'll go back to the ones we said pass on and start over if there's time left, okay? Then
12: we're gonna
11: bring Adina back in. We'll ask her the same questions and compare scores. Right? Everybody up to speed?
2: Yes.
11: All right. Very good. Everybody play along.

0: in your car right now, and let's see how well you do. Adina, so long.
1: All right, good luck.
0: That was good luck to you, Daniel.
2: Thank you.
0: Maybe to me, because you know what? It's not easy being here sometimes. All right, here we go. 30 seconds on the clock. Say pass if you get stumped. On your marks, get set, go. Name a city in Greece.
2: Paris.
0: What fish is orange inside?
2: A scallop.
0: Name a movie with Justin Timberlake in it.
2: Out of time. In time.
0: Where would you find a piston?
2: Car motor.
0: Name an NHL team.
2: The Ducks.
0: What state has Yellowstone National Park?
2: California.
0: All right. Time's up. Today you got three right. D-Rock, I need you to look something up real quick. In fact, I have to because Adina's in your room. I don't want Adina to see this. I'm looking up Justin Timberlake in time. Just to make sure we'll give you credit for that. Absolutely. So today, you name a city in Greece. You said Paris? No, that's France. Greece, Athens would be probably the number one, they would say. What fish is orange inside? Orange fish inside is kind of, it's more red. We're looking at salmon for that one. Name a movie with Justin Timberlake. You said in time, correct. Engine has a piston and an NHL team. You said the Ducks. Absolutely. Anaheim Ducks. And Yellowstone National Park is in Idaho, Wyoming, and Montana. All parts of that park are in those states. California has Yellowstone. I'm sorry, Yosemite. And those two often get mixed up. So that's a common mistake. So out of six, you got three today. Not bad. Let's bring Adina in and see how she does. Hold on. Here she comes. We'll see how this goes. All right, Adina. Out of six, he got three right.
1: Oh, all right.
0: So we'll see how you do. Listen in, Daniel. Good luck to you, Adina. 30 seconds on the clock. Say pass if you get stumped. On your marks, get set, go. Name a city in Greece.
1: Athens.
0: What fish is orange inside?
1: Salmon?
0: Name a movie with Justin Timberlake.
1: Oh, The Social Network.
0: Where would you find a piston?
1: In football.
0: Name an NHL team.
1: Oh, the Canada Dry team. Yeah.
0: What state has Yellowstone National Park? Time's up.
1: The one.
3: Canada Dry.
0: See, Daniel, you thought you were going to lose.
3: I need that jersey.
2: No, I was very, very hopeful.
0: Yeah. Well, dreams come true. Yeah.
1: Oh my God.
0: You haven't won yet. It's a tie game. Athens
1: wow.
0: is in Greece.
1: Yes. Okay.
0: Salmon is orange inside.
1: Okay.
0: Social Network.
1: Yes.
0: Justin Timberlake. No doubt. He was also in Trolls, Popstar, Palmer, all movies with him. Where would you find a piston? It's very interesting that you associated a football team with that because the Detroit Lions are the football team in Detroit. The Detroit Pistons are the basketball team.
1: Oh.
0: And you would find a piston in an engine motor.
3: Yes.
0: It's part of a motor. Name an NHL team. You said the Canada Drys.
1: I know Canada Drys the drink.
3: It's refreshing.
1: They probably have a team, too. Well,
3: I don't think they have a Stanley Cup, but.
0: Yeah, no one's, it's not like, you know, right? It's not like the Anaheim Mighty Ducks playing the Canada Drys. Yeah. Thirstiest team in all of NHL.
3: It's all product placement.
0: Yes. All right, listen. Here's what we need to do.
1: Wait, what is a team, though? A Canadian?
0: Oh, why? A Canadian team? Vancouver Canucks, Toronto Maple Leafs, Calgary.
1: Okay.
0: Yeah, right. I could go
3: Not
0: on.
3: The Drys.
1: Got it.
0: Yeah. None of the Drys. Canada Drys. Yes. They represent the whole country. They just got one team. Yeah. Not even a state or province. All right, listen. We have a tie game. It's 3-3. We need to break this tie. All right? So here's what we're going to do. I'm going to ask you a question. You have to yell out your name the second you think you know the answer. First person to yell out their name, I'll call on you. You have 5 seconds to answer. Get it right, you win. Get it wrong, your opponent wins. Here's your question. A human, an adult human, typically has how many teeth?
1: Adina. 42, baby.
0: What?
1: 42.
0: Yes, that is wrong.
1: Oh.
0: 32.
1: Oh.
3: You said it so confident.
0: Yeah. 42. Who are you thinking of?
3: Jaws?
0: Yeah.

0: time to time, I have facts, figures, interesting things I think I'd like to share with you that will educate, entertain, and amuse you. I call them randos. Random facts. Facts to educate, entertain, and amuse you. I've got five of them. Number one, the average strawberry has around 200, quote, seeds around it.
1: Wow.
0: Although technically they aren't classified as seeds. Botanists consider them tiny, separate fruits, each with a single small seed inside of it.
2: Wow.
1: It's actually more creepy.
0: Why is that creepy?
1: That I don't know. I don't want to know that. Yeah.
2: So it's like a pod, basically.
1: That's...
0: Yeah. Why is that creepy?
1: Oh, it's making me like body twitch. I don't know why.
0: It doesn't have an embryo or a dragon or anything like that. It's just a seed.
1: And then you eat it and then it's in your stomach and maybe it can like marinate
2: it. You act like it's parasites or something.
1: I don't know.
0: Oh. You know there's acid in your stomach, right?
1: I don't.
0: Okay.
1: I wish I didn't know this about strawberries. Dang it.
2: Wow.
0: They're just little seeds. So you'll eat the whole seed, but you won't eat a tiny seed inside of a seed. All right. The orange color, rando number two. The orange color of prescription bottles is to protect the pills inside from ultraviolet rays from the sun, which can actually alter and degrade them, making them less effective or causing unwanted side effects. Orange can do that while also letting enough light through for the contents to be seen through the plastic.
2: I've always wondered that.
1: Wow.
0: Yes. So that is the reason for that orange color, not by accident. Random number three, approximately one-third of the roads in the United States are actually unpaved still. Isn't that wild?
2: That is crazy.
0: We got work to do.
2: Yeah.
0: Random number four, the name of the messaging app, Slack, is not for people that aren't paying attention. It's an acronym. Would you guys like to know what the acronym
2: means? Please,
0: yes. I'll tell you. It stands for Searchable Log of All Communication and Knowledge. Slack. So, kind of tells you are being tracked. Pay attention, okay? Rando number five, the mortar used in the Great Wall of China to keep the bricks together included sticky rice. That is one of the reasons credited for why it has lasted so long.
1: Oh, my gosh.
0: Yes.
1: Wow.
0: Talk about your gut. Eat that sticky rice and make sure and get it out. And those are your randos here on Hey Morton.

Hey, shout out to Shannon, who's in Mission Valley. Thank you for listening today, and thanks for hanging out with us here on Hey Morton. And shout out to everyone. Just having a nice day. Even

0: Hey, Morton.
1: I had breakfast at McDonald's. I'll admit it. I'm not proud of it, but it was good. I went to the drive-thru early this morning because I was hungry. And I was like, I'm not going to get to eat till like 3 p.m. today. We're busy. So I'm just going to go through McDonald's, just get something inside me. I get through the drive-thru. It's dark. There was a loud street sweeper across the street.
2: Mm-hmm.
1: And so I pull up to the window. There's a lady who's kind of tall, like mid-20s. It really looks like it's her first day there. Mm-hmm. Thick glasses, somewhat attractive person, just trying to give you an idea of what's going on. They had to lean down a little bit because they were kind of tall. So I can't really hear what she's saying. She said something and said, oh, thank you. Hands me the drink and put my coffee down. Just stands there kind of awkwardly looking back into the restaurant for a second. Then the bag of food comes. Oh, okay. So she hands it to me and she leans down a little bit and goes, and I didn't hear her. I'm like, oh, thank you very much. I thought she was just saying, there you go. Have a nice day. Right. Mm-hmm. I said, thank you very much. Okay. And just as I start to hit the gas, she kind of tilts her head sideways. And this is what's ruined my whole day. She tilts her head sideways with kind of a weird look on her face and goes, shrugs. Kind of like,
3: okay.
4: Wow, okay.
1: Like, all right, good luck. I was like,
4: oh,
1: what?
4: No.
1: Now, there's a car behind me as I'm starting to pull up. I pull, just as I see her do that, I get like 3 feet forward. So it's not like I can back up.
4: Right.
1: I'm like,
3: what's that about?
1: What is that about? Why did she go, all right, it's on you.
4: Oh, man.
1: Like, what phrase do you say when you shrug your shoulders like that? She looked at me, tilted her head. I'm like, she's like, I'm like, all right, thank you very much.
4: Yeah, it's kind of like, all right, if that's what you want to do.
1: You're at your own risk.
4: Yeah.
1: Now, look, I was hungry. I ate the food, okay? I don't know what's inside me right now. I don't know what she's like, hey, look, just so you know, it fell on the floor, but, you know, we still put it in there, right?
4: It could have been anything.
1: It could have been any of that, right? I'm like, wait. And there I am. What do you think she could have meant? Why would you even look at someone and do that?
3: Yeah.
1: Why would you look and like, all right, you're at your own, you're on your own.
3: The only thing is, like, something's wrong with the food. Maybe it was like, hey, this is the old sausage from last night or something. I don't know.
1: Like, what could she have possibly said that, all right, thank you, would make her go, all right, then. that was the head. Tilt the head, shrug, and kind of tilt the chin up for a second. All right,
3: dude, then. You got so much judgment out of that. I don't know
1: why you would do that. I'm going to go, don't do that to me. Now, I wanted to pull around and walk in and go, what, with something? And her go, no, nothing, why? Right? Maybe she was doing that to someone else, and I thought she was looking at me.
4: Possibly.
1: She had kind of thick glasses, so she might have not been looking at me. But just square up and tilt your head and kind of, well, all right.
3: Like, have a good day.
1: Yeah, have a good day. Who knows?
3: Good luck.
1: Yeah. Right, good luck.
3: Good luck.
1: Keep sitting in my head. Good luck. Right? And I'll be like, in an ambulance 2 hours from now. I keep waiting for something to set in. Like, I had to go number one earlier. I'm like, is this it? What's going to happen? I have no idea what she meant. I really want to find out. And I cannot go back and ask. There's no go back and ask. Like, hey, you shrugged your shoulders at me. Kind of strange. Did that mean something?
4: She probably doesn't even remember doing it.
1: Probably. She'd be like, were you? Did you? I don't recognize you. Who are you? You remember me? Toyota Tacoma. Came through at like 5:30 this morning. No. Oh, all right.
3: Well, good luck, sir.
1: Good luck. Please don't die. All right. Take care. We'll see. Maybe we won't see you again. Who knows? Oh, no, who knows? Good luck.
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0: Today's hit music is on Z90. Jibba, are you ready for another phone, Jibba?
1: It's our phone prank, the phone, Jibba. We're going to call Carla and tell her, hey, it's your power company, and we've noticed you've been using a lot of power using our smart meters in different rooms of your house, and so we're going to have to start lowering power in certain rooms when it's time for you to go to bed, maybe you're taking a shower too long, you need to get out. We're going to have to start adjusting your power in certain rooms. You've been noticing certain areas of the house where the power is spiking, the usage. So what I'm suggesting is, we're going to start lowering the available wattage in certain areas of your house, which will encourage you to kind of spread the power use throughout the house. And how that
2: doesn't even make any sense.
1: Well, let me finish. How this will benefit you is, say, now we notice like a huge spike in what would look like the living room area of your home. And so I'm assuming...
2: Right, time. It's called everybody's in one room spending time together.
1: I'm not trying to argue with you. All I'm saying is because of that, I'm assuming you have a TV with probably a large screen and a cable box?
2: Yes.
1: Okay. You got to look at that TV like a giant lamp, right? And you're running it all the time. You need to turn it down, lady.
3: Yeah.
1: Yes.
3: Wow.
1: It's our phone prank, the phone, Jibba. Next here on Hey Morton.

0: Today's hit music is on Z90. Jibba, are you ready for another phone, Jibba?
1: We're about to call Carla. We're going to say we're her power company, and we've been noticing she's using a lot of power in certain rooms of the house, and with our smart meter, we're going to start adjusting the power when, you know, it's time for her to go to bed, so we turn the TV off,
2: or so
1: maybe the shower's too long, we turn the hot water heater off. It's our phone prank, the phone, Jibba.
3: Hello?
1: Yeah, I'm calling for Carla Dennis.
3: This is she.
1: Carla, hi, my name is Rick Wilson. I'm with the power company.
3: Hi, Rich. How can I help you?
1: Well, I wanted to talk to you for a second about your utility usage in the house. We've been using our smart meter to look at your electrical use, and we've been seeing some spikes in the use, especially in the evening time, and wanted to just talk to you about that, if you have a second.
3: Sure.
1: Okay.
3: I tried calling about this not that long ago,
1: right.
3: Maybe a week or two ago,
1: right.
3: And you guys were not very helpful.
1: Well, what were you told at that time?
3: They told me that maybe they would be able to give me a call back and offer up some strategies mm-hmm. on what I could do to kind of lower my energy bill.
1: Mm-hmm.
3: But it's been 2 weeks.
1: Okay, so. Well, that's why we were monitoring your usage. And so here's the deal. We're noticing in the evening time, so that's, I'm assuming, when everybody's home. Is that right?
3: Yes.
1: Okay, and we've been noticing certain areas of the house where the power is spiking, the usage. So what I'm suggesting is, we're going to start lowering the available wattage in certain areas of your house, which will encourage you to kind of spread the power use throughout the house. And how
3: that doesn't even make any sense.
1: Well, let me finish. How this will benefit you is, say, now we notice like a huge spike in what would look like the living room area of your home. And so I'm assuming,
3: Rick, it's called family time. It's called everybody's in one room spending time together.
1: I'm not trying to argue with you. All I'm saying is, because of that, I'm assuming you have a TV with probably a large screen and a cable box?
3: Yes.
1: Okay. You got to look at that TV like a giant lamp, right? And you're running it all the time. So what we're going to do is lower the wattage in that room and kind of encourage you to head over to like a dining room, family room situation where you could do puzzles, maybe board games, crosswords. And we feel like that's a better use of your power. And it'll help lower your bill in the end.
3: Okay, but there's got to be other ways to help lower my bill than telling me I can't spend time in one of the rooms of my house.
1: Well, no, you can go to any room you want. Just some areas of your house aren't going to have that much wattage. Like, I'm also assuming that you're taking long showers in the evening, am I right? Because we noticed that some of the power to the hot water heater is spiking.
3: No, you can't tell me when we're allowed to bathe our children and when we're allowed to take showers in the house.
1: I'm not saying that.
3: What are you going to lower our heat, too?
1: We're going to lower the electrical wattage to the hot water heater so you'll conserve. You won't even notice this happening. You're going to be taking faster showers. Over time, you just become a more efficient energy consumer.
3: And you know what, Rick? Why don't you guys offer more affordable options for, like, the smart thermostats and things like that can actually assist?
1: You know what a smart thermostat is? You know what? God gave you a smart thermostat. It's your brain. And if you were disciplined, you would be able to use less energy.
3: That's really rude. How dare you? Can you connect me to a customer service?
1: Are you sure you don't want to settle this with me? Because I feel like I'm giving you some pretty good suggestions.
3: No, I'm sure. You're telling me when I can bathe my children, how much
1: I didn't
3: hot
1: say
3: water
1: that.
3: We're going to be able to
1: I
3: use.
1: Didn't say
3: where
1: that.
3: We can spend
1: no,
3: the time in
1: I didn't
3: house.
1: Say that.
3: No.
1: You can use as much hot water as you want as long as you're patient.
3: No, this is not good customer mm-hmm,
1: mm-hmm. All right, well, how about this? How about we install a Jibba in your house? Have you ever tried one of those?
3: What is a Jibba?
1: It's a prank call that's being made on you right now.
3: No, seriously?
1: Carla.
3: Come on, guys. Seriously?
1: Carla, it's Rick. You're on the radio right now. This is not the power company.
3: Oh, my gosh. You guys had me going. I was so irritated. The whole situation.
1: Your husband told us that we could call you because you had been trying to contact the power company. So you're a good sport.
3: He's going to get it. I want to talk about cold showers.
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1: 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Today we play with Christina. Good morning, Christina.
8: Hey, good morning.
1: Well, you're about to play Beat the Bosnian. Have you ever played this before?
8: I have not.
1: All right. Now, the fact that
8: I
1: it took you a second. Okay, fair enough. Yeah. So you played along in your car. But
9: you had to think about it.
1: Never live on the air. I'll tell you, being quick on your feet helps you in this game. So you might want to focus that brain because Adina's about to leave the room. I'm going to give you 30 seconds. I'm going to ask you questions. You give me your answers. If you get stumped, say pass. Don't stick around on a question you don't know the answer because, well, that's going to just eat up time that's unnecessary. All right?
8: Sounds good.
1: All right, Adina.
4: Good luck.
1: We'll see you. There goes Adina. And
8: you
1: here
8: too.
1: We go. 30 seconds on the clock. Remember to say pass if you get stumped. Good luck. On your marks. Get set. Go. The bird that has a pouch under its beak is called?
8: Pass.
1: Name a sport that uses weapons.
8: Hockey.
1: Your sister's daughter is your?
8: Niece.
1: What color is an elephant?
8: Gray.
1: What company has a mermaid in its logo?
8: Starbucks.
1: Fort Knox is famous for storing what?
8: Weapons.
1: All right, time's up. You got 3 out of 6 today. The bird that has a pouch under its beak is called a pelican. Sport that uses weapons. Hockey, no. The sticks are not weapons. They're actually playing pieces. We're looking at archery or a javelin where you throw a spear or a biathlon, which has you use a gun. There's some other sports like that. But those would be weapons that are also used as sporting event items. Your sister, daughter is your niece. An elephant is gray. Mermaid is the Starbucks logo. And Fort Knox is famous for storing gold. And the old term would be like, not for all the gold in Fort Knox. And so a ton of U.S. gold is stored at Fort Knox. Let's bring Adina back in. She'll be confident that you got 3 out of 6 that she'll beat you. So watch this. Adina, out of 6, she was able to get 3 right.
4: Oh, okay.
1: So you having trouble with the headphones there?
4: I am. Okay.
1: Why not use both hands to put headphones on?
4: My left hand doesn't work today. It hurts.
1: Oh, it does?
4: Yeah.
1: Your left hand hurts?
4: So I was panicking all morning thinking, okay, for Beat the Bosnian, how am I going to get my headphones back on?
9: I told you, if you're going to have breakdance rehearsal, you have to move the coffee table.
1: I'm sorry, you can't see this, but Christina, I'm watching Adina. She's trying to put headphones on with one hand.
9: Yes.
1: And so she's got her head sideways, and she's trying to like wrap them around, and it's not...
9: It was actually fascinating to watch. Oh, like, I was like, she's really going to do this.
1: What are you
9: hand?
1: Doing?
4: It's like a challenge.
1: Yeah. Okay. Yeah, use the other hand too. Nope, not doing it.
9: Nope.
1: All right, she got 3 out of 6, right?
4: Okay.
1: Okay, we'll see how you do. 30 seconds on the clock. Listen in, Christina. Say pass if you get stumped. On your marks, get set, go. The bird that has a pouch under its beak is called?
4: A stork?
1: Name a sport that uses weapons.
4: Fencing.
1: Your sister's daughter is your?
4: Sister's daughter is your niece.
1: What color is an elephant?
4: Gray.
1: What company has a mermaid in its logo?
4: Starbucks.
1: Fort Knox is famous for storing what?
4: Gold.
1: What fish is the color of a rainbow?
4: A clownfish. Mm. I don't know. Wait, that's not right.
9: No.
1: Got that one wrong. But you did win today.
4: Yes! Oh, those are easy-ish.
9: That's fair.
1: Yes. I'm not going to give you fencing because you don't use a sword in fencing. You use a foil, which is not a weapon.
9: That's an antenna.
1: Yeah.
4: Really, it's like is that a sword?
1: No, people would lose their limbs.
4: Oh, that's right.
9: It's like a wire coat hanger, dude.
1: Yeah, it just looks like it. Yeah. Archery, javelin, biathlon, all have that. Pelican is the bird that has a pouch under its beak. The stork just carries stuff in its long beak, but it doesn't have a pouch. Otherwise, why carry the diaper when you can just store it in your pouch? Niece, correct. Gray, correct. Starbucks, correct. Fort Knox, correct.
4: All right.
1: And the fish that is the color of a rainbow.
4: Oh, it's
1: a rainbow.
8: Rainbow fish.
1: Yeah, nope.
9: Trout, right?
1: Yeah, trout.
4: Oh,
1: yeah.
4: Trout.
1: I was going to try and let him answer, D.
9: She wouldn't.
1: He couldn't help himself.
4: Dude, I was thinking a beta fish.
9: Anytime Adina's head is tilted sideways, you guys can't see in the studio, but when she tilts her head sideways, she's puzzled. I'm just going to help her out.
4: I'm looking for the answers.
9: Like, scheduling purposes.
4: God,
9: I'm just going to
4: help
9: her out.
1: I really was interested in what she was going to say.
9: I'm sorry, bro.
1: Yeah. Because it wasn't going to be trout.
9: Yeah, it wasn't.
1: Oh, well, Christina, you know we've got a great parting gift for you, so don't go anywhere. We'll get you hooked up with that. But, Adina, you squeaked out a win.
9: And lucky you.
1: All of us are surprised here on Beat the Bosnian.
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12: Got a stall through Scripps Ranch on the 15 northbound at Poway. That's going to be at the off-ramp there. Stop to the right side. Be careful. Through Miramar, the 15 southbound at Miramar Way. Got a crash off to the right. Also trouble through Miramar, the 163 southbound right at the 15. Right lane there blocked by a wreck. Introducing the KFC $10 Bucket of the Day deal. 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
3: On Wednesdays, it's time to play a game. 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
1: Could you beat the Bosnians? Sonia's on the phone, and she's going to see if she can beat the Bosnian today. How are you, Sonia?
4: Good morning. I'm good. How about you?
1: Hey, excited to have you on. Now, Adina has had a pretty good track record lately.
5: Mm-hmm.
1: It's been, I think, more than 50-50. I think you've been winning more than 50-50.
5: I think so, too.
1: Yes. So today might be the day that you beat Adina and put her back in the losers category.
6: Ooh.
1: We'll see what happens. We're going to give you 30 seconds to answer trivia questions while she's out of the room. When you're done, I'll give you the correct answers on the ones you got wrong, give you your score. We'll bring her back in, ask her the same questions, and compare scores. And that's where it gets interesting. So let's do it.
5: Good luck, Sonia.
4: Thank you.
1: Right, there she goes. Gently puts down the headphones and door shut. All right, 30 seconds on the clock. Now, Sonia, remember to say pass if you get stumped. There's no point spending time on questions that you don't know the answer. Just get to the ones you do, okay?
4: Okay.
1: All right, there's a little bit of a delay, so I'm going to start the timer right after the first question. Here we go. On your marks, get set, go. Who started Apple Computers with Steve Jobs?
4: Pass.
1: Name a candy bar without chocolate.
4: Payday.
1: What movie has the quote, "You're gonna need a bigger boat"?
4: Pass.
1: Besides a camel, what animal is known for its hump?
4: Toad.
1: Where would you order the tour of Italy?
4: Olive Garden.
1: Name a store that sells fishing gear.
4: REI.
1: Where is the car company Audi from?
4: New Zealand.
1: All right. Apple Computers,
4: horrible.
1: You passed on that. No, actually, not as bad as you think. So out of seven, actually, you know, you answered a lot of questions. Usually we get to about five. So out of seven questions, you got one, two, three right. So the person that started Apple.
4: That's less than half.
1: It's not. You're right. This actually wasn't that good. I'm going to be honest. Now, hold on. Let's go over your correct answers, and you can feel good about that. The person who started Apple Computers with Steve Jobs was Steve Wozniak. Candy bar without chocolate. Payday. You got that one right away. That's really good. Movie quote. You're going to need a bigger boat. Do you know what that is? Jaws.
4: No.
1: Jaws. He sees the shark for the first time. Now you know, right? What camel is? What animal is known for its hump besides a camel? Not a toad, but a humpback whale. Humpback whale's the answer.
4: Oh my gosh.
1: You got Tour of Italy right? Correct. You got REI right? They sell fishing gear. And the car company Audi is actually from Germany. So
4: Germany.
1: Yes. But if you want to buy an Audi in New Zealand, they probably sell them there too. It's just not from there. So we won't stop you. All right. So let's go over this again. You got Payday right. You got Tour of Italy right. And fishing gear. So three out of seven. Let's bring Adina in. The longer we take, by the way, the more nervous she gets. So.
4: Okay.
1: Yeah.
4: Yes.
1: All right, Adina.
6: Deer in the headlights right now.
1: Out of seven, she answered seven. She got three right.
5: Ooh, okay.
1: All right, 30 seconds on the clock.
3: 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Say pass if you get stumped. On your marks, get set, go. Who started Apple Computers with Steve Jobs?
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2: 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All right, let's play it. Okay. Playing today, Shireen. Welcome to the show, Shireen.
3: Good morning.
2: We've had Shireen on before. I recognize your name. You've been on before with us, right?
3: Yes.
2: All right. Well, we love having you. Good energy.
3: Thank you.
2: Do you think you'll beat Adina today? What do you think the score will be at the end? What's your prediction?
3: I hope so. It's hard sometimes. I hope so.
2: What's your prediction for the score?
3: I think I'll get 4.
2: Mm-hmm.
4: Mm. And what do you think I'll get?
3: I hope Adina gets 3. Only because so I win.
5: Right. That's fair.
2: That's the object of the game. Otherwise, why try, right?
5: Yeah, you play to win, not to lose.
2: Yeah. Right?
4: I hope it's a tie. I don't know why.
2: Oh, that's so weird.
5: Aww. That is so lame.
2: All right. Well, you know, I've got 10 questions. I've got 30 seconds. Adina, we'll say goodbye.
4: All right. Good luck, Shireen.
2: She'll be back in a second.
3: Thank you.
2: There she goes. And the door is closed. She's out. She can't hear us. 30 seconds on the clock. Remember, say pass if you get stumped. On your marks, get set, go. What is the name of the Buffalo football team?
3: Bills.
2: Name a brand of fruit juice.
3: Ocean Spray.
2: What show does Terry Crews host?
3: Pass.
2: What country is Rihanna from?
3: Not Bahamas. Pass.
2: Name an ocean creature that has 5 arms.
3: Squid.
2: Oh. Well, you didn't get 4. I'll just leave it at that. I didn't say at least 5 arms. I said 5 arms particularly. That's a starfish. Starfish.
3: Oh my God, duh. You're right.
2: Well, you know, you don't think of it like that because it doesn't seem like arms. It seems like legs, right? So 5
3: yes.
2: arms. It can be up to like 20, but most starfish have at least 5 arms. What is the name of the Buffalo football team? Bills, you got that right. Ocean Spray for fruit juice. Terry Crews hosts America's Got Talent. AGT.
3: Oh, okay.
2: All right. Rihanna is from, you're right, not Bahamas, Barbados.
3: Okay.
2: Yes.
3: Dang it.
2: An ocean creature with 5 arms is a starfish. So let's welcome Adina back in. She's excited. Okay. I can tell she's excited by the way she like looked at me like, ooh, it's my turn.
4: All right. Why are you smiling?
2: It's my job.
4: Why are you having so much fun?
2: I know, right? You are suspicious of my happiness. Sad. Out of 5, she answered. She got 2 right.
4: Ooh.
2: 2 out of 5. So let's see how you do. Listen in, Shireen. Let's see how Adina does. 30 seconds on the clock. Say pass if you get stumped.
4: Okay.
2: On your marks.

Yo, what up, Louie Loco, right here on Z90. Happy Juneteenth. We got a lot of stuff going on today, covering for Pandar, NASCAR, and Coronado. The World Cup U.S. game is starting right now. It's Z90. Let's go.

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1: Home Alone star, I feel like that's all we know him from, Macaulay Culkin. He got really emotional, and fans are loving it. He posted a celebrating 9 years of marriage. I'm sorry, 9 years of a relationship with his fiance, Brenda Song. And he paid the sweet tribute, and he said, you know, she changed my life forever. But then at the end, he said, my only regret is that we didn't have more time together. Like, he wishes he had met her sooner.
2: That's good. Yeah. That's how you should want to be with your wife. That's cool. They live in a good life in Paris.
1: Yeah.
2: And they raise their kids there, and he's definitely got out of the rat race of Hollywood.
3: That's awesome.
2: Yep. And don't forget Uncle Buck.
3: Oh, that's right.
2: Yeah, he had Uncle Buck, Home Alone 1, Home Alone 2. I think money's fine.
1: Yeah. Oh, I was like, how is he still making money, though?
2: Oh, I don't think he needs to.
3: Nah, he's okay. Good, dude. Yeah, he's a part of a cult classic.
2: Yeah, he did other movies. We're just not thinking of them.
3: Right, yeah. Yeah.
1: Yeah. Tune in on Hey Morton. I'll have fresh dirt every hour. I'm Medina, and that's your 60 Seconds of Dirt on C90.
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2: 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Hey, it's Rick Morton. I want to take the time to shine a light on an incredible organization called Just in Time for Foster Youth. 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He's a volunteer with Just in Time, where he shares a unique skill. What knowledge do you share?
7: I'm a personal stylist at Macy's. 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
2: 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It is time to play maybe my most fun trivia game out of all of them that we do. My daughter plays along.
1: Oh, fun.
2: She said it may be time to mix up the games. She goes, why do you play the same games on the same day?
1: Like,
2: so people can count on what we're doing. She explained it all, how a tie works, everything. She knows it all. So Josie, play along. Everybody play along. It is time to play Beat the Bosnian. Well, all you do is you take on Adina in basic trivia. Sonia is playing today. Good morning, Sonia. How are you?
8: Hey, Morton. I'm good.
2: Oh, well, I'm glad to hear that. You're going to answer questions today, and I'm going to tell you something. A few of these are ridiculously easy. A handful of them are pretty hard, too. So I don't know if that plays into your strengths or not, Adina. I think if it's harder for the person playing, it's easier for you, because you'll both get a low score.
1: True.
2: Right? Because and there may be stuff that you know that she doesn't know. So we're going to try and exploit what Adina knows or doesn't know. Sonia, well, same with you. Adina's going to leave the room.
1: Good luck, Sonia.
8: Thank you.
2: There she goes. All right. I'm going to give you 30 seconds. Answer as many of these questions as you can. Say pass if you get stumped on a question, and move on to something easier. On your marks, get set, go. Name an office supply store.
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9: What planet is also a brand of car?
8: Venus.
9: Who sings a song about love?
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9: Name an ingredient of a souffle.
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9: All right, there you go. 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Very good. What sitcom featured a family of aliens? It's Third Rock from the Sun. Alf had an alien, but it was a people of from Earth. But, you know, good old-timey references. Nice. I like it. So we don't give you that one. A store that sells recreational equipment. You know, they do sell cushions and outdoor seating, but it's not really recreational equipment. I mean, I'll give you that one. But, boy, I was thinking more like REI or Cabela's or places that sell tents and things like that. But I'll give you that one because they do sell patio furniture. That's pretty recreational. All right. A planet is a brand of car. The Venus. I have not driven a Venus, but Saturn is what I was looking for. Oh, yes. Volkswagen Venus. Not often seen on the road. Elvis does sing a song. Who sings a song about love? Everybody does, it seems like, right? So that's a pretty easy give me one. And yes, an egg is an ingredient of a souffle. So we'll give you 1, 2, 3, 4 today. I'll give you 4. Let's wave Adina back in. The longer it takes to get her back in, the more nervous she gets. So we'll bring her back in. All right, Adina. Out of 6, she got 4.
1: Okay, that's right. More...
9: Hard to know, right?
1: Okay, yeah.
9: All right, this will be fun. 30 seconds on the clock. Sonia, listen in. You've got to get 5 to win. Say pass if you get stumped. On your marks, get set, go. Name an office supply store.
1: Staples.
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1: Pass.
9: Name a store that sells recreational equipment.
1: What? Big Five?
9: What planet is also a brand of car?
1: Pass. Saturn? Saturn.
9: Who sings a song about love?
1: Whitney Houston.
9: Name an ingredient. Oh, time's up.
3: Ooh.
9: Well, today you got...
1: Well, how many?
9: 4.
1: Wow.
3: Tied up.
9: Yes.
1: Okay.
9: Wow.
1: Woo.
9: You barely pulled that one out. I really tried to give this one away to you guys. By the way, Office Supply Store, Staples, Office Depot, both good.
3: Yeah.
9: Sitcom features a family of aliens. Third Rock from the Sun.
3: Yeah.
9: Name a store that sells recreational equipment. There is a store that goes by the name Recreational Equipment Incorporated. Have you ever heard of them? REI? tried to give it to you guys, but
3: that was a softball right there.
9: Yeah, right there. Yes. REI would have been one. Yeah. I'll give you Big Five. That's a California sporting goods store, so that's good.
1: Yeah.
9: We'll give you that. Brand of car, Saturn, 100%.
3: Yeah.
9: Who doesn't sing a song about love? Just say anybody.
3: Yeah. Anybody, yeah.
9: Yes. Lil Wayne. Yeah. Like anybody.
3: Yeah.
9: Right? Slipknot. Like pretty much everyone sings about love. An ingredient of souffle would be egg. So you both got 4 today. All right.
1: Okay. I'm ready for the tiebreaker.
9: Here's the tiebreaker. Sonia, Adina, I'm going to ask you a question. Yell out your name the second you know the answer.
1: Okay.
9: Don't yell out the answer. Yell out your name. First person to yell out your name, I'll call on you. Once I call on you, you have 5 seconds to answer. Get it right, you win. Get it wrong, your opponent wins. Are you both ready?
1: Bring it on.
8: Okay.
9: All right, here we go. Sonia's on a little bit of a delay, so you have to say 1001 before you yell out your name. Okay. Here we go. What does 3M make? What do they manufacture? Sonia.
8: Tape.
1: They make what?
9: Tape.
3: Yeah. That's correct.
9: Post-it notes. Post-it notes.
1: Is this like a secret company everyone knows about?
3: No, dude. They're everywhere. What are you talking about?
9: 3M.
1: I've never heard of that. I've heard of Scotch. That's about it. Like Scotch tape.
3: Scotch also uses 3M, I think.
1: What is 3M?
9: The manufacturer of Scotch tape.
1: Why does everyone know this company?
3: They create a lot of adhesive things. Yes.
1: What?
3: adhesive products.
9: When you open Post-it notes, 3M. Yeah.
1: Never heard of it. Oh, no.
9: Really?
3: You've seen it. I promise you've seen it.
9: There's something else they made, M95 masks.
3: That's right.
9: Yes.
1: Oh.
9: So 3M. She's still on 2M. That's a problem.

already in the 10-minute mark. The U.S. scored their first goal. Well, actually, Australia scored their an own goal. So, but yeah, one zip. Man, this World Cup stuff is getting me hyped. It's Louie Loco right here on Z90.

Louie Loco here on Z90, the home of Hey Morton and today's hit music all day. Tell me why my boy calls me up and says, yo, I got tickets to go to NASCAR in Coronado today. You want to cruise through? And I said, bro, I picked up this shift. I'm covering Pandar. I can't go. But yeah, NASCAR in Coronado all weekend long. I don't know how that little island is going to hold all those people. Let's keep it moving right here on Z90. I'm free.

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9: It is time to play maybe my most fun trivia game out of all of them that we do. My daughter plays along.
10: Oh, fun.
9: She said it may be time to mix up the games. She goes, why do you play the same games on the same day? So people can count on what we're doing. She explained it all, how a tie works, everything. She knows it all. So Josie, play along. Everybody play along. It is time to play Beat the Bosnian. Well, all you do is you take on Adina and basic trivia. Sonia is playing today. Good morning, Sonia. How are you?
11: Hey, Martin. I'm good.
9: Oh, well, I'm glad to hear that. You're going to answer questions today, and I'm going to tell you something. A few of these are ridiculously easy. A handful of them are pretty hard, too. So I don't know if that plays into your strengths or not, Adina. I think if it's harder for the person playing, it's easier for you because you'll both get a low score.
10: True.
9: Right? Because and there may be stuff that you know that she doesn't know. So we're going to try and exploit what Adina knows or doesn't know. Sonia, well, same with you. Adina's going to leave the room.
10: Good luck, Sonia.
11: Thank you.
9: There she goes. All right. I'm going to give you 30 seconds. Answer as many of these questions as you can. Say pass if you get stumped on a question and move on to something easier. On your marks, get set, go. Name an office supply store.
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11: Elf.
9: Name a store that sells recreational equipment.
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9: What planet is also a brand of car?
11: Venus.
9: Who sings a song about love?
11: Elvis.
9: Name an ingredient of a souffle.
11: Egg.
9: All right, there you go. You got four today. I'm actually office supply store, Office Depot. Very good. What sitcom featured a family of aliens? It's Third Rock from the Sun. Alf had an alien, but it was a people of from Earth. But, you know, good old-timey references. Nice. I like it. So we don't give you that one. A store that sells recreational equipment. You know, they do sell cushions and outdoor seating, but it's not really recreational equipment. I mean, I'll give you that one. But, boy, I was thinking more like REI or Cabela's or places that sell tents and things like that. But I'll give you that one because they do sell patio furniture. That's pretty recreational. All right. A planet is a brand of car. The Venus. I have not driven a Venus, but Saturn is what I was looking for. Oh, yes. Volkswagen Venus. Not often seen on the road. Elvis does sing a song. Who sings a song about love? Everybody does, it seems like, right? So that's a pretty easy give me one. And yes, an egg is an ingredient of a souffle. So we'll give you 1, 2, 3, 4 today. I'll give you 4. Let's wave Adina back in. The longer it takes to get her back in, the more nervous she gets. So we'll bring her back in. All right, Adina. Out of 6, she got 4.
10: Okay, that's right. More...
9: hard to know, right?
10: Okay, yeah.
9: All right, this will be fun. 30 seconds on the clock. Sonia, listen in. You've got to get 5 to win. Say pass if you get stumped. On your marks, get set, go. Name an office supply store.
10: Staples.
9: What sitcom featured a family of aliens?
10: Pass.
9: Name a store that sells recreational equipment.
10: Big Five?
9: What planet is also a brand of car?
10: Pass. Saturn? Saturn.
9: Who sings a song about love?
10: Whitney Houston.
9: Name an ingredient. Oh, time's up.
1: Ooh.
9: Well, today you got...
10: Well, how many?
9: 4.
10: Wow.
1: Tied up.
9: Yes.
10: Okay.
9: Wow.
10: Woo.
9: You barely pulled that one out. I really tried to give this one away to you guys. By the way, Office Supply Store, Staples, mm-hmm. Office yes. Depot, both good.
1: Yeah.
9: Sitcom features a family of aliens, Third Rock from the Sun.
1: Yeah.
9: Name a store that sells recreational equipment. There is a store that goes by the name Recreational Equipment Incorporated. Have you ever heard of them? REI? tried to give it to you guys. But
1: that was a softball right
9: yeah,
1: there.
9: Right
1: man.
9: There. Yes. REI would have been one. Yeah. I'll give you Big Five. That's a California sporting goods store, so that's good.
10: Yeah.
9: We'll give you that. Brand of car, Saturn, 100%.
1: Yeah.
9: Who doesn't sing a song about love? Just
10: I
9: say
10: know,
9: anybody.
10: Yeah.
1: Anybody, yeah.
9: Yes. Lil Wayne.
1: Yeah.
9: Like anybody.
1: Yeah.
9: Right? Slipknot. Yeah. Like pretty much everyone sings about love. An ingredient of souffle would be egg. So you both got 4 today. All right?
10: Okay. I'm so, ready for the tiebreaker.
9: Here's the tiebreaker. Sonia, Adina, I'm going to ask you a question. Yell out your name the second you know the answer.
10: Okay.
9: Don't yell out the answer. Yell out your name. First person to yell out your name, I'll call on you. Once I call on you, you have 5 seconds to answer. Get it right, you win. Get it wrong, your opponent wins. Are you both ready?
10: Bring it on.
11: Okay.
9: All right, here we go. Sonia's on a little bit of a delay, so you have to say 1001 before you yell out your name. Okay. Here we go. What does 3M make? What do they manufacture? Sonia.
11: Tape.
9: Very good.
10: They make what?
9: Tape.
1: Yeah. That's correct.
9: Post-it notes. Post-it notes.
10: Is this like a secret company everyone knows about?
1: No, dude, they're everywhere. What are you talking about?
9: 3M.
10: I've never heard of it. I've heard of Scotch. That's about it. Like Scotch tape.
1: Scotch also uses 3M, I think.
10: What is 3M?
9: The manufacturer of Scotch tape.
10: Why does everyone know this company?
1: They create a lot of adhesive things. Yes.
10: What?
1: Adhesive products.
9: When you open post-it notes, 3M. Yeah.
10: Never heard of it. Oh no.
9: Really?
1: You've seen it. I promise you've seen it.
9: There's something else they made. M95 masks.
1: That's right.
9: Yes.
10: Oh.
9: So 3M. She's still on 2M. That's the problem. Because she'll get there. Don't worry about it.
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0: Hey, it's Rick Morton, and this is a great day. Boy, could the weather be any better to spend a day at SeaWorld, which, you know, we talk about how much we love SeaWorld all the time. And it's time for the Summer Spectacular and the opening of the all-new, redone Shark Encounter. And we just got done feeding sharks. This was wild. It's something you can do, by the way, and you can get up close with the sharks in the new Shark Encounter. Kelly's here, and Kelly, first of all, I've known you for years, and I love so much what SeaWorld does for our local marine climate, the rescue and everything you do. Mm-hmm. Let's talk about the Summer Spectacular in the park. What do you got going on?
1: Yeah, first of all, thank you for having me. It's just a pleasure to have you guys back, and going behind the scenes in Shark, the VIP. You are like fingertips away from these sharks, but not too close. You don't want to get bit, right?
0: Well, I was surprised. You know, they get regularly fed here so much that they're rather passive. Mm-hmm. They'll come by and look at you, which when a shark looks at you, you know it. And then they'll circle again. You toss them some fish, and they just gently take it. And you're like, oh, wow.
1: They do. Yeah. When we first opened Memorial Weekend, the sharks were actually pretty shy. So this is the first time we are bringing back the shark feed as a Shark Encounter in... I think ever, really. Wow. It was a special VIP thing we did once in a while. So it took a while for them to sort of acclimate, get familiar. Now they know their shark feed cycle, and they only eat 3 days a week. So now when they know a tour's coming, I'm going to get fed with some yummy squid or octopus, which is restaurant quality, by the way.
0: But, oh, it was? Yeah. I missed out.
1: You could have taken a bite out of that squid head. They are well fed, but yeah, so they're waiting and they're excited to meet and greet people. But yeah, we've got a lot coming up with Summer Celebration. Our Summer Spectacular, we've got our Shamu Celebration, Light Up the Night, which is incredibly special because we haven't had a nighttime Shamu show in like over a decade. It's the whole nighttime experience with lights. You're under the night starry sky. We've got our incredible orcas, which we're, you know, teaching about, you know, their majestic behaviors and education. And they're just gorgeous. And you're under the night sky and everything's lit up with music, which, by the way, is the prime location to see the drone show.
0: Oh, really? I didn't know that.
1: Yeah.
0: Okay, let's talk about the drone show, because the first time I saw it, I was over by Fiesta Island. I'm like, what is that? Oh, that's right. Yeah. SeaWorld has a drone show. Let's talk about it.
1: When you see an orca in the sky, that's coming from SeaWorld.
0: That's awesome. So we used to do fireworks and got together and talked about it. Said, you know what? Maybe we could do a drone show. It would have less impact for the native wildlife around here. And in the meantime, pretty awesome to look at.
1: Oh my gosh. Tyler, our park president, Kira, head of entertainment, Jackie, our whole senior leadership team really rallied behind this to make sure that we're practicing conservation and we're being mindful of our oceans and our Mission Bay right here in our backyard. And so the drone show, we all got together and put together a fantastic show of dolphins, of turtles, of orcas, multicolor. It's huge in the sky. It goes off every night, all through summer through Labor Day. So now get out here any night. Through Labor Day, and it's usually about 15 minutes before the park closes. And so you can see it anywhere around the park. People have seen it in their homes who live around Mission Bay. But the best seat in the house is truly at Orca Stadium, but you can be anywhere in the park and see it.
0: I love it. Not just that, but a great selection of food, and we're about to go try some of that. So when I come back in a little while, I'll tell you about what we ate, what you can get, and how you can enjoy summer right here at SeaWorld. Kelly, thanks for coming by.
1: Thank you, Rick.
0: Yeah. Hey, it's Rick down here live at SeaWorld. World was Z90.

We local right here on Z90, filling in for Pandar, just watching the USA versus Australia game. The second half is about to start any second now. It's 2-0 US. Is the US going to clinch the spot on the round of 32? We're going to find out. They just got to not lose. Let's keep it moving right here on Z90. Let's

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1: Home Alone star, I feel like that's all we know him from, Macaulay Culkin. He got really emotional, and fans are loving it. He posted a celebrating 9 years of marriage. 9 years of a relationship with his fiance, Brenda Song. And he paid the sweet tribute, and he said, you know, she changed my life forever. But then at the end, he said, my only regret is that we didn't have more time together. Like, he wishes he had met her sooner.
2: That's good. Yeah. That's how you should want to be with your wife. That's cool. They live in a good life in Paris.
1: Yeah.
2: And they raise their kids there, and he's definitely got out of the rat race of Hollywood.
3: That's awesome.
2: Yep. And don't forget Uncle Buck.
3: That's right.
2: Yeah, he had Uncle Buck, Home Alone 1, Home Alone 2. I think money's fine.
1: Yeah. Oh, how is he still making money, though?
2: Oh, I don't think he needs to.
3: Nah, he's okay. Good, dude. Yeah, he's a part of a cult classic.
2: Yeah, he did other movies. We're just not thinking of them.
3: Right, yeah.
1: Tune in on Hey Morton. I'll have fresh dirt every hour. I'm Medina, and that's your 60 Seconds of Dirt on CNN.
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7: 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Come finance your future, not your

0: smart with that.
1: In January, we are doing Junior January. And so junior listeners are going to get to play our games. We've never done this. And so if you're between the ages of 6 and 14, we've wanted you to call and play. Today, we're being joined by Juliana, who's going to play our game. Welcome, Juliana. How are you?
2: I'm good.
1: Yeah, are you sure? You sound bored already. Are you there?
2: Yeah.
1: All right. So are you nervous? Don't be nervous.
2: No, yeah, I am.
1: Oh, don't be nervous. Listen, I'm your big brother, and I'm going to take care of you. We're going to do a good job today, okay?
2: Okay.
1: Now, how old are you?
2: 14.
1: All right, 14. Ready to go. So do you know how this game works? Adina is going to leave the room, and we're going to ask you questions, but you only have 30 seconds to answer. And we're going to bring her back in. We're going to ask her the same questions, and then we'll compare scores. And she's done this for a long time, so she's kind of an expert.
2: Okay.
1: All right. So good luck to you. Adina, we'll see you.
3: All right. Good luck.
1: Some of these are hard. Some are easy, okay?
2: Okay.
1: And I'm going to tell you something. Say pass if you get stumped, because that 30 seconds goes really fast. So if you got a question and you don't know the answer, say pass, okay? I'm rooting for you. I want you to win. Adina can try again next week, but I know you won't be here. So let's get a win for you, okay?
2: Okay.
1: All right. Speak up loud and speak quickly. Here we go. 30 seconds on the clock. On your marks. Get set. Go. What is the name of Mario's brother in Mario Brothers?
2: Luigi.
1: Which of these is the biggest, a city, a state, or a county?
2: State.
1: What does a stethoscope do?
2: Zoom in.
1: What singer has the last name Cat?
2: Oh, I don't know that one. Surprise.
1: What country is Mount Everest located in?
2: What?
1: What country is Mount Everest located in?
2: Pass.
1: All right. I'll give you one more. What game has Victory Royale as the winning message?
2: Fortnite.
1: There you go. You got it right. So you got Luigi. You got State. What'd you say for stethoscope? What does a stethoscope do?
2: To zoom in.
1: Say it again.
2: Zoom out or zoom in.
1: Oh, okay. No, not necessarily. It listens to your heart. What singer has the last name Cat? Doja Cat. All right. What country is Mount Everest located in? You could say China or Nepal. That's kind of a hard one, but I thought you might get China. And then Victory Royale is right. You got that one right. Fortnite is the answer to that. So you, out of six, you got three. Let's bring Adina back in. How do you feel about it?
2: Good.
1: All right, good. Juliana, hold
3: what
1: on.
3: What am I up against here?
1: All right, Juliana got three out of six.
3: I mean, that's kind of how I do. So. I may have found my match.
4: Okay. Twinsies.
1: Juliana, don't be psyched by that. Don't you worry about that, okay?
3: Hold on. What's poppin', twin?
1: slow down. Well, you haven't heard the questions yet, right?
3: I know, okay.
1: All right, here we go. 30 seconds on the clock. Listen in, Juliana. Say pass if you get stumped. On your marks, get set, go. What is the name of Mario's brother?
3: Luigi.
1: Which of these is the biggest, a city, a state, or a county?
3: A state?
1: What does a stethoscope specifically do?
3: Listens to your heart.
1: What singer has the last name Cat?
3: Pass.
1: What country is Mount Everest located in?
3: Nepal. No. Yes. Nepal.
1: What game has Victory Royale as the winning message?
3: Oh, I don't know that one. Either. Oh, is it that king guy? He's always pushing rocks or something? King? Kingdom guy.
4: Kingdom guy?
1: It's not kingdom guy.
3: Oh,
1: what is Fortnite?
3: Oh.
1: So no.
3: You kept saying like, yeah, king what? Adina?
1: No, I'm just looking at you going, okay, give me the answer.
3: I'm nodding so yes. Like,
1: please just give me the answer. Because sitting guessing isn't fair. Is it, I don't know.
4: That one dude.
1: Let me see, the guy.
4: The dude, yeah.
1: Time's up.
4: He's got legs and arms. The guy with the eyes, you know.
3: Oh,
1: that is such a ridiculous answer. I should just give Juliana the, because you got four.
3: Oh, really?
1: You got lucky on Nepal.
3: Oh, man.
1: Yeah.
3: We interviewed someone who, like, climbed Mount Everest, and that's the only reason I remember it from the interview.
1: What singer has the last name Cat?
3: I don't know.
1: Doja Cat.
3: Oh. That she was not in my mind.
1: I know. No. A stethoscope does listen to your heart. Okay. State, you got right, but you guessed it.
3: Yeah.
4: Took a little too long, too, by
1: right.
4: the way.
3: Yeah. Well, because I'm like, some cities are sometimes bigger than maybe a state.
4: Really?
3: I don't know. Somewhere in the world. Or there's maybe a county is bigger than some state.
4: There's a county bigger than Texas. That's what you're telling me right now.
3: But like Rhode Island. Maybe there's a county bigger than Rhode Island.
1: What's that, Juliana?
2: Oh, nothing.
1: Yeah, no, neither did we.
4: Yeah, she's like, oh, they're just arguing amongst each other.
1: Yeah, you know what?
4: Yeah.
1: I'm not going to let... you know what, Juliana? You're fine. We're going to hook you up.
4: Yeah.
1: King guy is such a ridiculous answer. All right, fair enough. Thanks for playing, Juliana. You win. And thank you for playing our game, Beat the Bosnian. Good job, Juliana.
0: Beat the Bosnian. Beat the Bosnian.
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Anyways, coming up next, we got Rick Morton at C-Row. He's going to tell us what's going on over there here on Z90.

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7: Could you beat the Bosnians? Sonia's on the phone, and she's going to see if she can beat the Bosnian today. How are you, Sonia?
9: Good morning. I'm good. How about you?
7: Hey, excited to have you on. Now, Adina has had a pretty good track record lately.
10: Mm-hmm.
7: It's been, I think, more than 50-50. I think you've been winning more than 50-50.
10: I think so, too.
7: Yes. So today might be the day that you beat Adina and put her back in the losers category. We'll see what happens. We're going to give you 30 seconds to answer trivia questions while she's out of the room. When you're done, I'll give you the correct answers on the ones you got wrong, give you your score. We'll bring her back in, ask her the same questions, and compare scores. And that's where it gets interesting. So let's do it.
10: Good luck, Sonia.
9: Thank you.
7: Right, there she goes. Gently puts down the headphones and door shut. All right, 30 seconds on the clock. Now, Sonia, remember to say pass if you get stumped. There's no point spending time on questions that you don't know the answer. Just get to the ones you do, okay?
9: Okay.
7: All right, there's a little bit of a delay, so I'm going to start the timer right after the first question. Here we go. On your marks, get set, go. Who started Apple Computers with Steve Jobs?
9: Pass.
7: Name a candy bar without chocolate.
9: Payday.
7: What movie has the quote, "You're gonna need a bigger boat"?
9: Pass.
7: Besides a camel, what animal is known for its hump?
9: Toad.
7: Where would you order the tour of Italy?
9: Olive Garden.
7: Name a store that sells fishing gear.
9: REI.
7: Where is the car company Audi from?
9: New Zealand.
7: All right. Apple Computers,
9: horrible.
7: You passed on that. No, actually, not as bad as you think. So out of seven, actually, you know, you answered a lot of questions. Usually we get to about five. So out of seven questions, you got one, two, three right. So the person that started Apple.
9: That's less than half.
7: It's not. You're right. This actually wasn't that good. I'm going to be honest. Now, hold on. Let's go over your correct answers, and you can feel good about that. The person who started Apple Computers with Steve Jobs was Steve Wozniak. Candy bar without chocolate. Gosh. Payday. You got that one right away. That's really good. Movie quote. You're going to need a bigger boat. Do you know what that is? Jaws.
9: No.
7: Jaws. He sees the shark for the first time. Now you know, right? What camel is? What animal is known for its hump besides a camel? Not a toad, but a humpback whale. Humpback whale's the answer.
9: Oh my gosh.
7: You got Tour of Italy right? Correct. You got REI right? They sell fishing gear. And the car company Audi is actually from Germany. So
9: Germany.
7: Yes. But if you want to buy an Audi in New Zealand, they probably sell them there too. It's just not from there. So we won't stop you. All right. So let's go over this again. You got payday right. You got Tour of Italy right. And fishing gear. So 3 out of 7. Let's bring Adina in. The longer we take, by the way, the more nervous she gets. So.
9: Okay.
7: Yeah.
9: Yes.
7: All right, Adina.
0: Deer in the headlights right now.
7: Out of 7, she answered 7. She got 3 right.
10: Ooh, okay.
7: All right, 30 seconds on the clock. Listen in, Sonia. Let's see how Adina does. Say pass if you get stumped. On your marks, get set, go. Who started Apple Computers with Steve Jobs?
10: Tim Cook.
7: Name a candy bar without chocolate.
10: Payday.
7: What movie has the quote, "You're gonna need a bigger boat"?
10: Jaws.
7: Besides a camel, what animal is known for its hump?
10: A rhino.
7: Where would you order the tour of Italy?
10: Oh, Olive Garden.
7: Name a store that sells fishing. All right.
10: Oh, ask me. I feel confident. Come on.
7: Buzzer sounded. Sells fishing gear.
10: The Men's Sports Goodman Warehouse.
0: Sure, is, of course.
10: I don't know that one.
7: You know what would have been a good answer? Walmart.
10: Yeah. Oh, yeah.
7: There's one.
0: Cabela's, Gas, Bass
10: Pro. Right. Yeah.
7: Bass Pro Shops, Cabela's,
10: that's
7: Walmart,
10: the one I was thinking of.
7: Target.
10: Yeah, oh, all of them.
7: Yeah, there you go. Why not just throw a store out there, right? And occasionally, probably, TJ Maxx, because they'll sell anything.
0: Occasionally.
7: Yeah.
0: You never know. You might see a fishing reel.
7: Well, all right.
0: You might see a reel there.
7: Right?
0: Yeah.
7: So listen, it's 3-3.
10: Oh, really?
7: Yes.
10: I thought I did so much better.
7: Steve Jobs started Apple Computers with Steve Wozniak.
10: Oh, yeah.
7: All right. Name a candy bar without chocolate. Payday, you got that. Jaws, you got that right. A camel, that besides a camel, humpback whale.
10: Oh.
0: It's got a hump.
7: It's humpback whale. and then Tour of Italy is Olive Garden. So you got Payday, okay. Jaws, and Olive Garden.
10: Okay.
7: It's a
10: I'm
7: tie
10: ready
7: game.
10: For a tie. Let's go.
7: All right. Are you both?
11: In my own mind and in the park. You've got to come out, see the drone show. You've got to come out and see Shamu's Light the Night. Celebration every night. And really, if there's anything I'm missing, I have the perfect person to tell me. Because Tyler, who is the GM of this park and also appears in the Stunt Spectacular with BMX bikes, Tyler, you do put on a wetsuit and go and do the Sea Lion Show, the Dolphin Show. Is that true?
12: It is true, yeah. And I mean, and summer's the best time to do it because it's hot, it's nice, yeah. There's not as many meetings on the weekends. So, yeah. What else would I come do is come throw on a wetsuit and go experience
11: summer.
12: Really,
11: so someone could be watching a dolphin show and like, hey, that's the GM of the park.
12: They could. I'll show you some photos after this. It's pretty cool.
11: I think that matters because I do think being on the ground and seeing everything that happens in this park is part of the reason it's kind of having a renaissance again. Because I feel like people got familiar with SeaWorld. They knew it for years. And then for a while, it was kind of dark. And now it's so vibrant again. Let's talk about the Summer Spectacular. What did I not mention yet?
12: Yeah, so Summer Spectacular is honestly one of my favorite times of the year. So you captured, you know, we have our new Animal Night shows. We've got Sea Lions tonight. We've got Shamu Celebration Light Up the Night. And we've got Dolphin Touch the Sky. So 3 all-new Animal Night presentations. 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
11: Oh my gosh.
12: We've got the BMX Blast, which is the bike stunt show. I am not the best biker, so they don't let me do that one too frequently. And then really to cap off every night, we've got Ocean of Dreams, which is the all-new drone spectacular, and it is absolutely incredible every night all summer long.
11: And that happens about 15 minutes before the park closes?
12: It's 8:45 right? 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
11: 8:45 yep. Every night.
12: Set your watch, set your clock, and you guys yes. See. And what's so cool is, you know, in the park is obviously the best views of it, but like when I was driving home last night, I was just passing by on the 8, and I see it in the sky. And so I think what's so special is that, you know, you look up, and you'll see something with SeaWorld and Animals in the Sky storytelling.
11: Look, you can go to Fiesta Island and see it, but you're only seeing the backside of it. You got to see the front side of the show. It's much better from the stands.
12: And there's music, and there's storytelling, oh, yeah. And a message. And so you may get the cool visuals from the outside, but you only get the full experience here in the park.
11: We love it. 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I know that there are some deals that you have.
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11: No, and you know, it's kind of nice because you do kind of have that in your pocket. Go, what do we do today? 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We can go again. 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
12: Yep, SeaWorldSanDiego.com. Yes. And the one thing I forgot to bring up is we have concerts every Saturday. How could I forget?
11: Duh, yes.
12: What part of summer? So every Saturday except for 4th of July, we'll have a different concert. So this weekend we'll have Bow Wow and Dem Franchise Boys. Oh, wow. We've got Pop 2000's Tour, Ashanti, E-40, Too Short Warren G, Skillet. Take your pick.
11: Gosh.
12: We got someone every
11: week.
12: Were
11: here a while ago. Baby Bash was here.
12: Yes.
11: Oh, it's all going down. It's a summer spectacular. See, I told you I wasn't lying. Not to mention the food. We haven't even got into the food yet. I'll just tease you with this. Ceviche Tosti Locos. All right? Served in the bag. Tell you about that next. Coming up here. It's live at SeaWorld. Hey, Morton, with Rick Morton and Tyler. Thank you for coming by.
12: Of course. Thanks for having me. It was great.

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8: On Wednesdays, we play a game where all you have to do is take on Adina in basic trivia. We call it Sonia wants to beat the Bosnian today, so let's welcome Sonia to the show. How are you today, Sonia?
9: I'm good. Thank you. Good morning.
8: Good morning. Have you played this before and thought today's the day I'm going to go for it?
9: Yes. Hopefully my mind is straight today.
8: Yeah. What would make it go sideways?
9: Not having my cup of coffee.
8: Oh, dear.
10: That'll do it.
8: Have you had it yet or no?
9: Nope.
8: Well, you know what?
11: Sideways we go.
8: She's saying there's a chance.
9: Yeah.
8: All right. Well, listen, today's questions, I'll tell you, they're not crazy hard. They're just, you got to think for a second. And I know each of you will get some of them right. Ooh. So that's good news. How many will they get right? Well, we'll find out next as we get ready to play Beat the Bosnian. Adina, any final words?
11: Good luck.
8: All right. There you go.
9: Thank you.
8: Adina. She's going to head into D-Rock Studio and we'll make sure that she can't hear these questions when we ask them to you. 30 seconds on the clock. Remember to say pass if you get stumped, okay?
9: Okay.
8: On your marks, get set, go. What is the name of the numbering system at the library?
9: Duodecimal.
8: Name a type of hard candy.
9: Peppermint.
8: What is the black dot on your eye called?
9: The iris.
8: Name a skin disease.
9: Melanoma.
8: What country did the Titanic set sail from?
9: Europe.
8: What Oscar-nominated thriller starred Jodie Foster?
9: Pass.
8: All right, time's up. You got three right today. I know it seemed like more, right? But no, you were out of six. You got three right. Dewey Decimal is correct.
9: Holy.
8: Type of hard candy. I'll give you peppermint candy, 100%. Jolly Ranchers is another good one. What is a black dot on your eye called? Is your pupil. The iris is the colored part around it. Name a skin disease. I'll give you melanoma because it is. It's skin cancer. Also psoriasis, eczema, dandruff, shingles, all those would have qualified. What country did the Titanic set sail from? You said Europe. It did set sail from Europe, but actually England is the country. Europe is the continent. And when you hear it back, you're like, oh my gosh. And what Oscar-nominated thriller starred Jodie Foster? Do you know? Nope.
9: No.
8: Silence of the Lambs.
9: Oh my goodness.
8: Yes. So we're going to send you a case of fava beans to go with your liver tonight. All right, let's bring Adina back in. You're like, man, I played Beat the Bosnian. All I got are all these fava beans. All right. All right, Adina, out of six, she got three right.
11: Fair. Okay.
8: All right. Yes, it was fair. I was here for it. You're saying a fair performance?
11: Yeah, that's good.
8: All right. Now listen in, Sonia. Let's see how Adina does. 30 seconds on the clock, and good luck to you. Say pass if you get stumped. What?
11: I'm just nervous now. Right. Like, wait, it just hit me.
8: I love that you're still nervous. All right, here we go. 30 seconds on the clock. Say pass if you get stumped. On your marks, get set, go. What is the name of the numbering system at the library?
11: Oh, numerical.
8: Name a type of hard candy.
11: Jolly Rancher.
8: What is the black dot on your eye called?
11: On my eye? Oh, a pupil.
8: Name a skin disease.
11: Psoriasis.
8: What country did the Titanic set sail from?
11: The United Kingdom?
8: What Oscar?
11: Wait, where was it coming from? Hold
8: on,
11: England,
8: but do we say United Kingdom? Isn't that a bunch of countries? That's not exactly a country,
10: yeah,
8: right?
10: Yeah, it's not necessarily a country.
8: But yeah.
11: It's literally a whole, well, it's a country.
8: It's Ireland and Scotland and it's the United Kingdom.
11: Still, you know. Well, what country did it start?
8: England. So I'm going to say
10: yeah,
8: it's entirely
10: general.
8: All
10: yeah.
11: Right, fine.
8: She said Europe, so at least you're a little more specific. Yes.
10: Both you guys went big.
8: All right.
10: Like, we're thinking bigger picture here, man.
8: Earth. You're right. It was Earth. Yeah, you got it. Good job. Wasn't the moon. All right. I'm going to give you a question. It's a tie game.
11: Oh, okay.
8: All right. So 3-3 today. I'm not giving you United Kingdom because that's not the country. Okay. All right. So here we go. You have to answer by yelling out your name. First person to yell out their name, I'll call on you. When I do call on you, you have 5 seconds to answer. Get it right, you win. Get it wrong, your opponent wins. And here we go. Name the main ingredient of risotto.
11: Wait, what's risotto? Hold on. I have to like unlock a part of my brain to figure this out.
9: Can we pass?
11: Yeah.
9: Question.
11: Can we get a different one?
8: No, you both lose.
10: Yeah.
8: You both have to lose today.
11: It's a sudden death double.
10: It's a lose-lose.
8: Yes.
11: What is that?
9: Go ahead, pasta.
8: Dewey
9: pasta.
8: Decimal. Dewey Decimal was the name of the numbering system. The
10: Dewey
8: library,
10: Decimal.
8: By the way.
10: Yeah.
8: Yes.
9: How do I know that, but I don't know?
8: You know, I'm going to let risotto? Both of you order risotto, and then, right, tell you what, the first person to call in says the main ingredient of risotto is going to win. Should I do that, or give you guys a different question?
11: Oh, please give us a chance.
8: The answer is rice. The main ingredient
9: rice?
8: Of risotto is rice.
9: Wow.
8: Yes.
11: Oh.
8: So.
9: Wow.
8: No. You know, it's funny. I can tell.
10: This is so
8: just
10: revealing.
8: Waiting for you to think deeper wasn't going to help.
10: It is so revealing.
8: It's going to go nowhere. All right, let's give you an easier one. You ready?
10: So
8: here you
10: revealing.
8: Go. Here is your question.
11: Oh, God.
8: Race to the bottom today. Here we go. What is the highest court in the United States?
11: Adina.
9: Sure, yeah.
11: Supreme Court.
8: There you go. Supreme Court.
11: Okay. How do I know that?
8: Because you always order the taco supreme.
10: Yeah.
8: It's on your mind. Same as me.
11: Oh, my gosh.
8: Well, Sonia, you know what? We've got a nice parting gift for you today, so you won't go away empty-handed. But I don't know if anyone won today, quite honestly. We just got done. That's
10: like,
8: what's important.
9: I'm which waiting for my fava
10: cream?
9: Bean.
8: Yeah. So I have given... What Oscar-nominated thriller starred Jodie Foster?
11: What?
8: I'm asking you
11: that. Is
8: that
11: a movie? Sorry.
10: Are you serious?
11: Are you asking? No. Hold on, wait.
10: You for real?
8: It's a movie. How often do...

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Somebody shout out to Skyline, because I know somebody out there is barbecuing for like 40 people when only 6 people were invited. 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It's Louis Logo on Z90. Every time.

0: This is Hey Morton, and here's Adina with 60 Seconds of Dirt.
1: Home Alone star, I feel like that's all we know him from, Macaulay Culkin. He got really emotional, and fans are loving it. He posted a celebrating 9 years of marriage. 9 years of a relationship with his fiance Brenda Song. And he paid the sweet tribute, and he said, you know, she changed my life forever. But then at the end, he said, my only regret is that we didn't have more time together. Like, he wishes he had met her sooner.
2: That's good. Yeah. That's how you should want to be with your wife. That's cool. They live in a good life in Paris.
1: Yeah.
2: And they raise their kids there, and he's definitely got out of the rat race of Hollywood.
3: That's awesome.
2: Yep. And don't forget Uncle Buck.
3: That's right.
2: Yeah, he had Uncle Buck, Home Alone 1, Home Alone 2. I think money's fine.
1: Yeah. Oh, okay. I was like, how is he still making money, though?
2: Oh, I don't think he needs to.
3: Nah, he's okay. Good, dude. Yeah, he's a part of a cult classic.
2: Yeah. He did other movies. We're just not thinking of them.
3: Right, yeah.
1: Tune in on Hey Morton. I'll have fresh dirt every hour. I'm Adina, and that's your 60 Seconds of Dirt on CNN.
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2: All right, let's play it. Okay. Playing today, Shireen. Welcome to the show, Shireen.
10: Good morning.
2: We've had Shireen on before. I recognize your name. You've been on before with us, right?
10: Yes.
2: All right. Well, we love having you. Good energy.
10: Thank you.
2: Do you think you'll beat Adina today? What do you think the score will be at the end? What's your prediction?
10: I hope so. It's hard sometimes. I hope so.
2: What's your prediction for the score?
10: I think I'll get 4.
2: Mm-hmm.
1: Mm. And what do you think I'll get?
10: I hope Adina gets 3. Only because so I win.
3: Right. That's fair.
2: That's the object of the game. Otherwise, why try, right?
3: Yeah, you play to win, not to lose.
2: Yeah. Right?
1: I hope it's a tie. I don't know why.
2: No, that's so weird.
3: Aww. That is so lame.
2: All right. Well, you know, I've got 10 questions. I've got 30 seconds. Adina, we'll say goodbye.
1: All right, good luck, Shireen.
2: She'll be back in a second.
10: Thank you.
2: There she goes. And the door is closed. She's out. She can't hear us. 30 seconds on the clock. Remember, say pass if you get stumped. On your marks, get set, go. What is the name of the Buffalo football team?
10: Bills.
2: Name a brand of fruit juice.
10: Ocean Spray.
2: What show does Terry Crews host?
10: Pass.
2: What country is Rihanna from?
10: Not Bahamas. Okay, pass.
2: Name an ocean creature that has five arms.
10: Octopus. Squid.
2: Oh. Well, you didn't get four. I'll just leave it at that. I didn't say at least five arms. I said five arms particularly. That's a starfish. Starfish.
10: Oh, my God. You're right.
2: Well, you know, you don't think of it like that because it doesn't seem like arms. Seems like legs, right? So five arms. Right? It can be up to like 20, but most starfish have at least five arms. What is the name of the Buffalo football team? Bills, you got that right. Ocean Spray for fruit juice. Terry Crews hosts America's Got Talent, AGT.
10: Oh, okay.
2: All right. Rihanna is from, you're right, not Bahamas, Barbados.
10: Okay.
2: Yes.
10: Dang it.
2: An ocean creature with five arms is a starfish. So let's welcome Adina back in. She's excited. Okay. I can tell she's excited by the way she like looked at me like, ooh, oh, it's my turn.
1: why are you smiling?
2: It's my job.
1: Why are you having so much fun?
2: I know, right? You are suspicious of my happiness. Sad. Out of five, she answered. She got two right.
1: Ooh.
2: Two out of five. So let's see how you do. Listen in, Shireen. Let's see how Dina does. 30 seconds on the clock. Say pass if you get stumped.
1: Okay.
2: On your marks, get set, go. What is the name of the Buffalo football team?
1: The Bills. Oh!
2: Name a brand of fruit juice.
1: Welch's.
2: What show does Terry Crews host?
1: American Idol? No, yeah.
2: What country is Rihanna from?
1: Barbados.
2: Name an ocean creature that has five arms.
1: A squid.
2: What type of solution is used? Oh, time's up.
1: What type of solution? What? Ask me. I feel on fire.
2: What type of solution is used for contacts?
1: Oh.
2: Time's up.
1: That, I don't know.
2: Saline.
1: Saline. Yes, I did
2: saline
1: know that.
2: Saline solution.
1: Yeah.
2: Well, if you knew it, you'd say it. What do you mean? I did know that.
1: I did.
2: I'm trying to give the answer. You hear that, D-Rock? Yes, I knew that.
3: Yeah, it's ridiculous.
2: Really? Because I gave you a chance to tell me, and you said, I don't know.
3: He's like, you're right. I didn't. I got nothing.
2: That's so funny, the way your brain works like that. You're like, tell me what it is. I don't know. Saline. I knew it.
3: Right.
2: You did. Well, it's a tip of your tongue answer.
1: Yeah.
2: Right? Yeah, I got that. Well, Shireen, you know what? You didn't get a win today.
1: Woo!
2: She beat you by one. She got the Barbados. America's Got Talent, Terry Crews hosts.
3: Yes.
2: Not American Idol.
1: That's right.
2: Yeah. And a small ocean creature that has five arms, not a squid.
1: No.
2: It
1: why?
2: Is a starfish.
1: Well, it could be a squid.
10: I said squid, too.
1: Why not?
2: Why can it be a squid?
1: They've got five of the things floating.
3: They've got more than five.
2: They've got more than five.
1: Well, yeah. We at least one could have had an accident and only had five.
2: Well, you know what?
1: At least five.
2: Go ask a one-legged pirate. Sure, anything can happen.
1: Dang.
2: We're asking you what creature.
3: Sounds like the name of a bar. Five. Yes. The five-legged squid.
2: Yes, I'm the five-legged squid.
3: Drink specials.
2: Caught one of his legs off in a fight in the ocean.
1: Yeah. Like,
2: all right, Uncle John. No, you don't understand. If you see him, you'll know him. His beady eye looking at you.
3: It's a legend.
2: Yes. He took down five sailors before I got his leg. All right, listen. This is really off track.
1: Weird.
2: Shireen, just for having to sit through that, I'm going to give you your prize today, okay?
10: Thank you.
2: Oh, she's still there. That's okay. Good.
3: Dead men tell no tales.
2: All right. Arr. I wonder what it is about people that want to make pirate talk. It is weird, right?
1: Yeah.
2: Like even you are, I can tell
1: I
2: you're
1: really
2: resisting it right
1: it.
2: Now. You're like, arr.
1: Are you
2: right.
11: Lard ass.
2: Oh, that's me.
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What up, Louie Loco, right here on Z90, filling in for Pandar. NASCAR all weekend long in Coronado starting today. I don't know how that little island is going to handle over 100,000 people. I don't know how many people are expected, but a lot. It's going to be crazy over there.

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10: On Wednesdays, we play a game where you take Adina on in basic trivia. We call it... How well do you think you would do answering questions against Adina? Everybody play along. Today, there are some hard questions. I'm not going to lie, there are some tough questions.
11: Okay.
10: So you might want to just say pass. All right, so good luck to you. Who are we playing against today, D-Rock?
12: Today, we have Monica.
10: Welcome to the show, Monica.
13: Hey,
10: are you ready to play Beat the Bosnian?
13: Yes.
10: All right. So, Adina, you're going to have to leave the room.
11: All right, good luck.
10: There she goes. You've got 30 seconds on the clock. Remember to say pass if you get stumped on one, okay?
13: Okay.
10: Now, there's a little bit of a delay, so I'm going to start the timer right after the first question. Here we go. Say pass if you get stumped. On your marks, get set, go. What is the name of someone who fixes shoes?
13: Pass.
10: Name something with nutmeg in it.
13: Oh, my gosh. What's it called? Pass.
10: What animal does a farrier work with?
13: A bird?
10: Name a famous sports trophy.
13: The Heisman Trophy.
10: What city has the giant arch?
13: St. Louis,
10: there Missouri. You go. I'll give you two right there. You got two out of five. You definitely want to yell pass the second you don't know the answer, because there may be other really easy questions, and that will help you get to those ones sooner. What is the name of someone who fixes shoes? That's a cobbler. Name something with nutmeg in it. Pie, cider, pumpkin spice latte, you could even add it to most, you could put it in stuffing too. Probably stuffing has some in it, but, what animal does a farrier work with? Equine animals, horses, donkeys, zebras. They help, horseshoe horses. A farrier would be someone who does the horseshoes. And a famous sports trophy, you got that right. Heisman Trophy, that's great. What city has the giant arch? St. Louis. So you got two out of five. And that's not bad. Let's bring Adina back in. That'll give her a false confidence. I'll tell you that right now, Monica. So, out of five, she was able to get two right. Two out of five.
11: I think I'll win today.
10: All right. 30 seconds on the clock. Now, she may be a Rhodes Scholar. You don't know. And you're just like way overstating.
11: Oh.
10: You don't know that? These questions are hard.
11: Okay.
10: All right. Good luck to you. Listen in, Monica. 30 seconds on the clock. Say pass if you get stumped. On your marks. Get set. Go. Name someone who fixes shoes. What is the name?
11: A shoe repairman.
10: Name something with nutmeg in it.
11: Apple pie?
10: What animal does a farrier work with?
11: Pass.
10: Name a famous sports trophy.
11: The Stanley Cup.
10: What city has the giant arch?
11: St. Louis.
10: Name a science fiction movie.
11: Pass.
10: Name someone Tom Cruise has dated.
11: Katie Holmes.
10: What company makes Mars candy bars?
11: Mars. Wait.
10: Time's
11: what
10: up.
11: What company makes Mars candy bars?
10: Mm-hmm.
11: Mars.
0: Did you hear it deflate like a balloon?
11: I know I nailed some of them.
10: Shoe repairman is wrong. Cobbler.
0: Yeah. A cobbler.
11: Oh.
10: So it's a cobbler. Pumpkin spice latte.
11: Okay, yeah.
0: Nutmeg.
10: Yep, nutmeg.
11: Isn't
10: cider,
11: nutmeg
10: pie.
11: Apple pie?
10: Pumpkin pie.
11: Not
10: I don't think you put
11: pie.
10: Nutmeg in apple pie.
0: No.
11: Yeah.
0: No.
10: Unless you want it to taste like...
0: Why is it spicy?
10: Yes. Farrier works with horses, donkeys, animals with hooves. That's what a farrier does.
0: Hey, that's
10: does.
0: So funny. I was going to say a ferret. I don't know. Farrier.
10: Yeah. Name a famous sports trophy. You said Stanley Cup.
11: Okay.
10: That got you one. St. Louis Arch got
11: okay.
10: you one. Science fiction movie. Not even Star Wars.
11: Oh, yeah.
10: None.
11: I just couldn't even think.
10: That's the best way to do it.
0: Yeah.
10: And then someone Tom Cruise has dated. Now, he married Katie Holmes.
0: Right.
10: But did he date her? I guess he did before they got married.
11: Yeah.
0: I don't know.
11: They had to date before they got married.
0: I suppose.
11: Yeah, they actually did it for like a couple of years. And then they got married.
10: Are you sure?
0: She's making this up as we go.
10: Please. All right. That's a technicality, but I'll give it to you.
0: Yeah.
10: But I'm still going to give the prize to Monica.
11: Do you want to do a tiebreaker?
10: Oh, you want to do a tiebreaker?
11: Yeah. Just to be
10: fair
11: and clear.
10: All right. Yell out your name the second you know the answer. Now, she has a 1 second delay on her phone, so.
11: Okay, I can do
10: all right, so
11: 1 second.
10: Just say 1001 in your head and then yell out your name if you know the answer. Here's your question. Haribo is famous for making what?
11: Oh, hey, Tina.
13: Monica.
10: What do you say, Monica?
11: I forgot to wait.
13: Is it La Boo Boo?
10: No.
11: Oh. Girl, what? No. Monica.
13: Haribo.
11: No.
10: Haribo Boo Boo.
0: And you're going to die laughing because the commercials have these grown people with kid voices and they talk about their favorite candy. The gummy bear.
11: Yeah, I was going to say gummy bear or the bottle, Coke bottle. Gummy bear.
10: Gummy candy.
11: Yeah.
10: Haribo gummy candy. You know, one thing is nice about Beat the Bosnian today, now that we're at the end of it, I'm glad. And that never changes.
1: Beat the Bosnian. Beat the Bosnian.
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0: 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I got a 4-pack, so you can go to SeaWorld Summer Spectacular. 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

Yo, what up, Louie Loco? Right here on Z90, the home of Hey Morton, and today's hit music all day. I'm filling in for Pandar. 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And I'm going to be giving out more stuff later on today. 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

0: is Hey Morton, and here's Adina with 60 Seconds of Dirt.
1: Home Alone star, I feel like that's all we know him from, Macaulay Culkin. He got really emotional, and fans are loving it. He posted a celebrating 9 years of marriage. 9 years of a relationship with his fiance, Brenda Song. And he paid the sweet tribute, and he said, you know, she changed my life forever. But then at the end, he said, my only regret is that we didn't have more time together. Like, he wishes he had met her sooner.
2: That's good. Yep. That's how you should want to be with your wife. That's cool. They live in a good life in Paris.
1: Yeah.
2: And they raise their kids there, and he's definitely got out of the rat race of Hollywood.
3: That's awesome.
2: Yep. And don't forget Uncle Buck.
3: That's right.
2: Yeah, he had Uncle Buck, Home Alone 1, Home Alone 2. I think money's fine.
1: Yeah. Oh, I was like, how is he still making money, though?
2: Oh, I don't think he needs to.
3: Nah, he's okay. Good, dude. Yeah, he was a part of a cult classic.
2: Yeah. He did other movies. We're just not thinking of them.
3: Right, right. Yeah. Yeah.
1: Tune in on Hey Morton. I'll have fresh dirt every hour. I'm Medina, and that's your 60 Seconds of Dirt on C90.
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3: On line 7, we have Marissa.
2: Marissa, welcome to Beat the Bosnian. How are you feeling today?
8: Ooh, I'm feeling great. Hey, Morton, I'm ready to play.
2: All right, let's do this. Adina's going to leave the room. We're going to give you 30 seconds to answer questions. We've got 10 of them. You can say pass to any of them if you feel stumped, okay? And what we'll do is we'll tell you your scores at the end. Then we'll bring Adina back in, and we'll ask her the same questions and compare her scores. So good luck to you.
8: Thank you.
1: Good luck, Marissa.
2: And there goes Adina. All right. Now, there's a little bit of a delay, so I'm going to start the timer for you right after the first question to accommodate for that delay. Good luck to you. 30 seconds on the clock. Here we go. On your marks, get set, go. Name a cartoon with cats.
8: Garfield.
2: What is located at 1600 Pennsylvania Avenue?
8: The White House.
2: Which number is higher, 10 degrees Fahrenheit or Celsius?
8: Celsius.
2: Name a country that is known for its fjords.
8: For its what?
2: Fjords.
8: Pass.
2: Name a national grocery chain.
8: Save Mart.
2: All right, there you go.
8: I still don't know what that word is that you said at the end of that question.
2: Fjords. I'll give you the answer. It's Norway. So they are narrow channels of water that have high cliffs on cliffs wouldn't be the word, but mountains on either side. So they're glacier. They're made by glaciers. And so in Norway, you can tour
8: now
2: the
8: I feel
2: fjords.
8: Dumb.
2: Well, don't feel dumb because a lot of people may not know that, or maybe everybody does, but we'll never know. I'll never make you feel dumb for that. Okay. So which number is higher? 10 degrees Celsius, you said?
8: Yes.
2: All right. That's actually not true. Fahrenheit is higher because for Celsius, you double it and add 30 to get to Fahrenheit. 0 degrees Celsius is freezing. So 32 degrees is freezing for Fahrenheit. So you missed that one. Fjord, you missed. What'd you say for grocery chain again? Save Mart?
8: Save Mart.
2: All right. I'll give you that one. And then the White House is at 1600 Pennsylvania Avenue. And a cartoon with cats is Garfield. So very good. So we'll bring Adina back in. All right, here she comes. All right, Adina, here we go.
1: Okay, what's her score?
2: Her score was 3.
1: Oh, sorry. Sorry, Marissa.
3: Dang.
1: It's not a shade. It's not. It's just I'm excited for me.
2: Okay, well, we'll find out. 30 seconds on the clock. Say pass if you get stumped. On your marks.
1: Okay.
2: Get set. Go. Name a cartoon with cats.
1: Oh, snap. Pass.
2: What is located at 1600 Pennsylvania Avenue?
1: The White House.
2: Which number is higher, 10 degrees Fahrenheit or 10 degrees Celsius?
1: 10 degrees Celsius.
2: Name a country known for its fjords.
1: Sweden.
2: Name a national grocery chain.
1: Walmart.
2: What state did the attack on Pearl Harbor take place?
1: Pass.
2: All right. See? All right. Well, you got 1600 Pennsylvania Avenue, okay. The White House. 10 degrees Fahrenheit is actually higher.
3: Yes.
2: National grocery chain. You said Walmart. That's
1: okay.
2: True. And what state did the attack on Pearl Harbor take place?
1: I don't know.
2: Do you know the answer to that one?
8: Hawaii.
3: Yeah.
1: Okay.
2: Pearl Harbor is in Hawaii. The Japanese flew across the Pacific and attacked it there. So you can still go to the Pearl Harbor Memorial and see which ship
3: it's
2: is
3: really cool.
2: There.
3: Oh, my gosh. What is it?
2: I know.
3: I can't remember.
2: It escapes me right now, but yeah. I know it off the tip of my
3: tongue. And I've toured it before. It's gorgeous. It's a
2: really spectacular monument.
3: Yeah.
2: Yeah. You stand over looking down into the water.
3: Is it
2: the
3: Arizona? Might be the Arizona. That's Arizona. Something.
2: So there you go.
3: Yeah.
1: So wait, how many did I get?
2: 2.
1: Are you sure? There were no other ones? I didn't...
2: Cartoon with cats.
1: Didn't
2: did not get. White House you got. Grocery chain you got. And that's all you got.
1: Really? Oh,
2: 2.
1: Man.
2: You couldn't even add past 2? What other one did you think you got?
1: I thought there were so much more in my
2: you
1: head.
2: You just tried to answer a lot. You just didn't get them right.
1: Oh, dang.
2: Yeah. Garfield would have been a good cartoon.
1: Garfield.
2: Cat. Yeah.
1: Oh.
2: I know, right? That's a kind of a simple one.
1: I need a redo.
2: Right there.
3: Or Tom and Jerry. Or yeah.
2: Tom and Jerry.
1: Oh,
2: there's another
1: God.
2: Good one.
1: Okay, all right, enough. Okay.
2: Do we have any others you can think of? Felix the Cat?
8: Aristocats.
2: Old school one. Oh, yes. Aristocats.
1: Oh, yes.
2: All right,
1: my favorite.
2: Let's keep it going. Do you have a
8: Animaniacs.
2: Favorite?
8: Animaniacs.
2: All right, Animaniacs. That's another good one.
1: All
2: keep
1: right.
2: them coming. Yeah. Marissa, way to rub it in. And congratulations, you won.
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2: Nicole's friend contacted us and said, my friend Nicole has a very, sultry voice.
3: Uh-huh.
2: You could call her and phone prank her. I thought, okay, what would we do with that? I'm going to offer her a voiceover job for... a very sexy phone service. It may be highly inappropriate, but hey, it's voiceover work. If you got a good voice, put it to use,
3: hey,
2: right?
3: Got a job.
2: All right. We'll see if she's game. It's our phone prank, the Phone Jibba.
12: Hello?
2: Hi, yeah, I'm calling for Nicole Longman.
12: This is Nicole.
2: Nicole, hi. My name is Rick Davis, and I'm calling you. We're with VoiceOver International, and we're a national voiceover company. We recruit voiceover talent. Your friend Amanda gave us your number. You might be a perfect candidate for our voiceover service. Is that something at all you would be interested in?
12: Amanda told you this?
2: Yeah, Amanda gave us. She said your voice is incredible. I can tell just by listening here just for a second, the way you said hello, that you do have a rather unique voice.
12: Thank you.
2: Yeah.
12: Well, I don't really have any equipment or anything.
2: No. Because cell phone technology is so good nowadays, you won't even need that equipment. So you could just do it right into your phone.
12: what does it entail? I mean, how long do I have to do this?
2: Well, it's up to you. You can do it as long or short as you want. You set your own hours.
12: And how much does it pay?
2: Honestly, you can make hundreds of dollars a day doing this. It just depends on the amount of time you're able to put in. So here's what I thought we'll do real quick. I'll give you some lines and you just repeat them back to me and we'll get an idea of what it would sound like and you can get an idea of what it would be like.
12: Okay.
2: All right, let's try it out. Here's the first one. You just go, hey, guys. Let's repeat
12: that. Hey, guys.
2: That. Try it again. Sorry.
12: Hey, guys.
2: That's good. Say, hey, guys, who wants to party?
12: Hey, guys, who wants to party?
2: Do you like to have a good time?
12: Do you like to have a good time?
2: Okay, now say all of that together. Hey, guys, who likes to party? Do you like to have a good time? But say it kind of slower and more like nighttime voice.
12: Hey, guys, do you like to have a good time?
2: Yeah, that's good. All right, so here's the next line. You go, how about you give me a call and we can party together?
12: How about you give me a call and we can party together?
2: No, more like the nighttime voice again.
12: How about you give me a call and we'll party together?
2: Yeah, that's it. All right. And then you would give out a number like 1-800-BIG-GIRLS. Could you say that? Just say like 1-800-BIG-GIRLS.
12: Wait, what is this? What am I doing a voice for?
2: You're doing a voice for a national company, for a voiceover.
12: That doesn't sound like a normal, legit company. What is it for?
2: It's a voiceover for a national company. It's a 1-800 company.
12: Okay, well, what phone company? Like, what 1-800 company?
2: I told you, we're 1-800-PHONE-INTERNATIONAL.
12: I'm not sure
2: international.
12: If I'm comfortable with this.
2: Okay, what is it? What is it about this that makes you uncomfortable?
12: Sounds like I'm asking for, you know, to really have fun, like a phone sex line.
2: A phone sex line?
12: You're trying to have maybe a phone sex operator.
2: Wait, that's not a term that we use. We use more like relational marketing. And so what you are is a marketing expert who's using your voice to generate income through relational conversation. So
12: yeah, that's like phone sex.
2: Well, can two people really do that on the phone? I don't know.
12: But serious?
2: Am I serious? What?
12: You really want me to do my voice for a phone sex line?
2: Can I be honest with you? Do you think you have a beautiful voice?
12: Well, yeah, but not to be some phone sex operator.
2: Well, hey, listen. Quite honestly, I don't know why you wouldn't.
12: And phone sex operator.
2: Well, you don't know that. Have you ever been on one of those? Have you ever been on one of those lines?
12: No, and I don't want to be.
2: Well, how do you know that's what we're doing then?
12: Because it's exactly what something like that. That's what they would say on there.
2: What would they say?
12: It's got to be something like that. I mean, this just sounds really bad.
2: All right, how about this? Just one more thing. Just go,
12: no.
2: Hey, baby, do you like the phone jibba? Just say
12: phone
2: that.
12: Phone jibba. No.
2: Yeah.
12: That's gross. I don't want to do this.
2: No. You're already doing it. You don't even realize it. You're on the radio right now. This is the phone jibba. It's a phone prank.
12: What?
2: This is a phone prank. You're not really being... Oh, Amanda did give us your number.
12: I'm pretty sure that this was like not a legitimate
2: thing. I'm sure. Thanks for being a good sport. If you want to say to Amanda anything, you're on the radio right now. You want to be like, hey, baby.
12: No, I'm good. Thank you.
0: Catch the phone, Jibba.
2: Ask me about your meeting.
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2: Okay, the blooming onion.
11: Morning in the morning. 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
1: Yo loco!
0: There you go, man. What's up? What's your name?
1: Jose.
0: Jose, man. You gonna go see Nelly at the county fair, bruh?
1: Heck yeah. Thank you.
0: You're welcome. 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
1: Traffic. Start things off with a crash in Mission Bay. If you're heading on the 5 southbound, it's just before SeaWorld, right in the middle of the roadway. So unfortunately, that's why you're slowing down at Balboa. If you're coming through Oceanside, there's a stalled out box truck on the 78 westbound just before the 5. It's in that second lane from the left. And a two-car crash in Mission Valley, 8 eastbound just before Taylor. That is in that left-hand lane with some slowing starting at the 5. Come into Macy's Father's Day sale and let them take the guesswork out of gifting. Macy's has the perfect gifts for any type of guy, plus last-minute gifts that never feel last minute. Father's Day sale going on now at Macy's. I'm Kelly J. That's traffic on Z90.

What up, Louie Loco, right here on Z90. Shout out to El Cajon. I don't know how people in El Cajon do it, because, you know, somehow it's always 10 degrees hotter than the rest of San Diego and El Cajon, and everybody just accepts it. We're going to keep it moving right here.

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1: Traffic. Crews are still working to clear this crash in Ramona on the 78 eastbound after Deer Canyon. Is a vehicle that went up the right side embankment. So you're seeing delays starting at Old Julian Highway. If you're in through Lemon Grove, there is a crash on the 125 northbound at the 94. Luckily, those two vehicles made it into the center divider. A girl in Kenya dreams of becoming a doctor. An elder in Guatemala dreams of being part of a community. Reach out and change their world and it will change your own. Unbound.org. I'm Kelly J. That's traffic on Z90.
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4: 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What kind of flowers would you want?
5: What?
6: Whoa.
4: Her husband, Chad, gave us her number, and he said, yeah, you say the wrong thing, and it's going to go bad.
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4: All right? We'll see if it works. We'll see. It's our prank call, the phone jibba.
7: Hi, thank you for calling Petals and More. This is Belinda. How can I help you?
4: Hi, Belinda. Yeah, I wanted to order a bouquet of flowers, but I need your help. There's a girl that I like who I don't really know that well yet. Like, we're acquainted, but we're not dating or anything like that. But I thought it'd be a nice gesture before I even went to ask her out. Just send her, like, just a casual bouquet of flowers, nothing too serious. So I wanted to know if you could help me pick something out which you think would be good. Is that something you guys could do?
7: Sure, yeah, we can help you with that, for sure, yes.
4: My thought is, you know, on roses, that's probably, it's a little too romantic or something right away. Like, whoa, put the brakes on, Charlie, you know what I mean? So, I'm trying to think of what I would get her.
7: Maybe sunflowers. Those are really nice right now for the fall time.
4: Yeah, sunflowers nice seem too much. Okay. Sunflower just seems like a little too, like, aren't those kind of scratchy? I want something that's a little bit soft and pretty. Like, say
7: some
4: this.
7: Lilies smell good.
4: Okay, let me put it this way. Say you were pretty, right? Say you're, like, really pretty. What kind of flowers would you like?
7: What did you say?
4: I said, say you were pretty. What kind of flowers would you want to get?
7: Okay, well, that's an interesting thing to say.
4: What do you mean?
7: I mean, how do you even know what I look like?
4: I don't know what you look like. I'm just going off your voice. I'm just saying, imagine if you were pretty, what kind of flowers would you want to get?
7: I am a pretty girl, so what I have to say is actually going to probably work. If you take my advice.
4: Yeah, I know, but I need something for someone who's attractive. So you ever see someone with a sunflower in their hair? No. I need something that's not too romantic, but for someone who is good looking. Okay, this girl's really pretty.
7: Wow.
4: What?
7: I mean, based on your voice and how you sound, you're probably going to need a lot of help.
4: Well, that's why I'm calling you. Of course I need help.
7: Yeah.
4: Oh,
7: well,
4: wow.
7: The roses. Those are going to be the only things that
4: stick with the roses, really. That's your final. I could have come up with that myself. Am I right?
7: Obviously, you don't have enough girls to give flowers to because you have no idea what it is you're supposed to be getting.
4: Well, that's why I called you to get some help. But obviously, you don't know what kind of flowers an attractive woman would want to get because, well, maybe you haven't been sent any for a while. When's the last time you were sent flowers?
7: Actually, I get sent flowers pretty often.
4: Really?
7: Yes, really.
4: Okay, who's sending you flowers? Your boss? He's sending you flowers to take on a delivery.
7: My lovely husband.
4: Yeah. Oh, boy.
7: He probably
4: does it so he doesn't have you nagging on him like this. Probably like, God, it's probably, you're sitting there. Hey, I called you for some help, and here you are getting mad right away.
7: No, you called me to insult me.
4: Why would I insult you?
7: Don't know what
4: hey,
7: you're doing
4: you know what?
7: Women, so
4: you know what?
7: From me.
4: You know what? You
7: call a counselor.
4: You wouldn't be insulted if you were busy doing your job instead of worrying about making everything about you.
7: Well, I'm busy on the phone dealing with punks like you.
4: A punk? Really? So that's the way you treat your customers?
7: Like, you don't know how attractive
4: why don't you call this?
7: I have no idea how
4: harassment flowers. I can take my business down the street and do a prank call somewhere else. I don't have to be doing a prank call on you.
7: What?
4: I said I don't
7: a
4: have to be.
7: Call?
4: Yes, it's a prank. This is the phone jib. It's a prank call. It's not real. Belinda.
7: Oh, my God.
4: Your lovely husband. Chad?
7: My lovely husband. This is so not cool.
4: He's really going to be sending you flowers for this one.
7: He better.
4: Yeah.
7: And he better not be sunflowers either.
3: Don't miss the phone jibba.
2: Jibba, jibba, jibba.
3: Weekday mornings on.